0: Think About Us on KISS 102.3. You are here with Ben and Layman. Think About Us when you think about winning $10,000. Because we have got our secret stain, Liam, all thanks to Automasters.
1: Yeah, you want to win some cash? Well, here's what you got to do. Head to the Ben and Liam socials. There is a picture of an old car seat. There's something stained on that seat. And that's what we're doing, secret stain. Not secret sound. That's been done. That's why we do things a little differently here. 131065, if you give us a buzz and you can tell us what it is, $10,000.
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0: Bruno Mars, Die With A Smile on Kiss 102.3, and you would die with a smile if you had $10,000, I'm sure.
1: It's 6:10. Hallelujah, it's 6:10.
2: It's not 6:10.
0: I think the wrong one.
2: Ben's just realised that it is... It's actually closer to 10 a.m.
0: He's stuck
2: in a loop world where we've just started the radio show again. If you've just tuned in, that's the segment you probably never would have heard. We do that 10 minutes into the show, but no, it's a completely different segment we're about to do now.
0: If you want to hear the 6:10 quiz, that's in the Benelam podcast.
2: Yeah, check that out there.
0: Right now, we are doing the Secret Stain.
1: Secret stain.
2: Yeah, your chance to win $10,000. I think you were so chuffed with your Lady Gaga Bruno Mars thing.
0: Yeah.
2: And you'd die with a smile too if you played the wrong intro and you were none the wiser because you're just patting yourself on the back going, God, that was slick.
0: Nailed it.
2: God, I'm a good broadcaster. Well, look, if you go and check out the stain for yourself, it's an old car seat we have here in the studio. There's a photo of it on the Ben and Liam socials. And if you call us 131065, thanks to Automasters, you could win 10 grand. Hannah in Happy Valley, you've seen the stain?
3: Yes, I have.
2: And would you agree that this is a better segment than Secret Sound, the boring thing that other radio stations... Good.
3: That's awesome.
2: Okay, love it. All right, well, what do you think it is?
3: I think it's fish sauce.
0: Oh.
2: Fish sauce. Okay, because Ben said it was close to soy sauce, which is a clue that we're trying to get away from, because I think that just came out of his mouth, but I think that's a bit misleading, but... Is that why you said fish sauce, or do you think it just looks
3: Well, no, because it's kind of like that yellowy colour, and I think it's a liquid. So, yeah, I don't know.
0: Hannah?
3: And my eldest kind of just came out with it, so I thought I'd guess it for him.
0: Fish sauce is a very good guess. It is incorrect.
3: Oh, no worries, guys.
0: Closest we've been yet.
2: He just keeps saying that, I think. Hannah, thank you so much for having a crack. Look, you can try as many times as you want. We'll open the phone lines again 8 o'clock tomorrow morning.
0: $10,000 up for grabs. All thanks to Automasters. Make it yours and call us at 8 a.m.
4: Good morning, Adelaide. Virgo here. Look, they say another day, another dollar. We say another day, another epic playlist for you with all the hits. All the variety. It's the final countdown. Oh, Adam Levine's going to be here too. Here after Ben and Liam at 10. It's my actual job to push play on the best music ever. Primed and ready to blow your mind with our songs. 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
1: Oh yeah, all thanks to Yui.
2: Liam, I was at a cafe with my wife Sam, my son Freddie, 2.5, and our daughter Jean, who's 7 months old. Just before we started eating, Freddie did a massive vomit.
1: Oh, okay.
2: Just all over the table, all over the floor, big vomit. I was like, you good, mate? And he was like, yeah. And then his scrambled eggs came out and he just tucked in and started eating.
1: Okay,
2: and awesome. It was play on from that point.
1: And so what? And what happened there? Someone just came around with a cloth, or?
2: Well, we had a bunch of wet wipes in our bag. It wasn't a very busy cafe, so no one else actually got involved. We just grabbed out all the wet wipes, wiped it all up. He hadn't eaten yet, so it was just basically water. It was just like a watery vomit. But as a parent, you go, you're good? Like, obviously, your main concern is them. He seemed fine.
1: He was chilling.
2: I think kids just vomit sometimes.
1: Just got to get it out there.
2: Got it out, and he was totally fine. He was like, no, I'm good. Kylie in Happy Valley, this was your daughter. What did they do in public?
3: I was at a local swimming pool, but busting for the toilet, dragged her out of the toilet. She was very unhappy. Nearest toilet was a disabled toilet, and I was wearing a one-piece, so I had to take it all the way off to use the toilet. And she decided she was going back to the pool, so she opened the door on me and exposed me to the whole cafe.
2: Oh, no.
3: Yeah, not great.
2: did she have to run and shut the door?
3: Well, no, it's too far away. It's a massive disabled toilet changing room. And this guy just looked at my Nicki Minaj, then he looked at me, and he said, sorry, and quickly shut the door for me.
1: Okay. Sample the goods first. I've never heard it be called a Nicki Minaj before.
2: No.
1: Thank you for censoring yourself, Kylie. I appreciate that.
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24: Good morning, Adelaide. How are we doing today? Burjo here. I'm doing good because I get to play you all the hits, all the variety all day long. Chuck in the running for Trip a Day to LA. Get you out of this cold Adelaide weather over to that LA sunshine. Maroon 5 on the way. Olivia Dean, Europe from the 80s. All for One, Ray. Honestly, that's a great playlist. Day in, day out. On 13.1065, Cassandra, what's happening down in Noarlunga today?
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25: 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All the time. I'm a terror.
24: I know what you were going to say. No, never.
25: No, always.
24: Oh, my God, I love that. Whether you're working hard or working from home, yeah. We got you. Turn it up. Get a song on the iHeart app wherever you are as well. Kicking it off right now. I still love this song. Huntrix, Golden. It's all the hits, all the variety. Adelaide's Kiss 102.3. I was a ghost.

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2: Yeah, it seems good. More variety of music, yeah.
3: Fabulous. I have it on all the time.
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0: We play all the hits and all the variety. 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
1: It's a beautiful day.
0: Oh, it's an okay day. Hey, look, as a dad of two young kids, Ben this morning told a story about his son, Freddie. I think we've all been there.
2: Liam, I was at a cafe with my wife, Sam, my son, Freddie, 2.5, and our daughter, Jean, who's 7 months old. Just before we started eating, Freddie did a massive vomit.
3: Oh, okay.
2: Just all over the table, all over the floor, big vomit. I was like, you good, mate? And he was like, yeah. And then his scrambled eggs came out and he just tucked in and started eating.
3: Okay,
2: and awesome. It was play on from that point.
3: I can remember vomiting at school once, did a big one. When you're really young, they would put like four tables together.
2: Yep.
3: I remember just absolutely covering one of those tables after lunch. Got taken to the sick bay.
2: Oh.
3: Yeah, then they give you some old uniform that some other kid would have worn.
2: Yep.
3: Back in the 90s.
2: Were you good?
3: Totally fine. You just vomit sometimes.
2: So strange.
0: It does happen. I was on an airplane, vomited on. In Coles, vomited on. It happens. We've all been there. All right, hear the whole thing. Search Ben and Liam. Get them on demand on the free iHeart app now. The boys are back 6 a.m. tomorrow on their brand new home in Adelaide. Back in breakfast, back in Adelaide. It's Kiss 102.3 Pink.

0: Kiss 102.3 playing all the hits, all the variety. I have got a Madonna banger coming up in 2 songs time. Rachel in Campbelltown on 31.065. How are we feeling about Kiss 102.3?
1: Oh, I love it. I love it. I used to listen years ago, probably 10 years ago, and yeah, I think it's great. But I think it's just got a new energy now. Really gets you up and about.
0: It really does. Nice to have you back. It's Ray, Where Is My Husband? This is Kiss 102.3.

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0: Madonna, Taylor Swift, we do it. All the hits, all the variety, they're all right here. Kiss 102.3. Tay-Tay's playing in a minute. And you know what? When we were mixed, we would never play this song. But I love that we broaden out that playlist and get a little bit of Linkin Park numb now that we're Kiss 102.3. How good?
1: This is Tammy.
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0: 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Let's go to April. Why do you want to be in LA?
4: Oh my God, need a holiday.
0: Ever been before?
4: Yeah, I have a while ago now. Just need a break. I've actually been wanting to try out the United Airlines.
0: They're really good. I went with United to LA a year and a half ago and they were great.
4: Cool.
0: What do you want to do over there, April?
4: Oh, take my daughter. She loves to go back to Disneyland. She was very little when we went and loved to go to the beaches and shopping, see the Hollywood sign.
0: All the LA things. On top of that, getting out of this Adelaide weather for a bit of LA sunshine.
4: Exactly.
0: I'm going to put you in the running for a trip a day to LA.
4: Yay, sounds great.
0: You're one step closer, April.
4: Thank you.
0: We do it all day, every day, and Will and Woody make that winning call this afternoon, so not long to wait. Get yourself in the running when we do this again after 11 on the home of Trip A Day to LA. 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

0: All the hits, all the variety. Adelaide's all new Kiss 102.3. When we say all the hits and all the variety, this is what we mean. Bruno coming at you in minutes. And remember that movie City of Angels, Nicolas Cage? Goo Goo Dolls, Iris coming up as well on the Kiss playlist. Okay, I love your accent on 131065. Joe, where are you from originally, Joe?
1: I'm from just outside Manchester. Where are you from?
0: Nowhere, but I lived in Leeds for a year, so I love doing the northern accent.
1: Oh, are you good at it?
0: I know. Do you want out from Tesco?
1: Or Alta.
0: Why do you want to go to LA?
1: I've never been to America, and I thought, ooh, wouldn't mind a bit of that. And it's mine and my hubby's 30th wedding anniversary as well this year, so
0: Trying to blag a free trip for your anniversary.
1: I am. Absolutely, bloody lootly.
0: So you don't have to pay for something. You tight ass!
1: It's my husband who's a tight ass, not me.
0: Oh, well, you have a word to your husband. And get in the running when you hear Ben and Liam's boarding call for United Airlines Flight 1023 over to LA, 131065. In just over 30 minutes at Kiss 102.3.
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So there was a movie that you probably saw, Meg Ryan, Nicolas Cage, 1998, called City of Angels. You know that that is the nickname for Los Angeles because that's what it means. Los Angeles, City of Angels. We can get you over to Los Angeles, trip a day to LA. 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All day with me, you get in the running. Inside the next 30 minutes is your next chance to do it.

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1: It's a beautiful day.
0: I wouldn't say it's a beautiful day, but it's a day. All right, look, Ben and Liam, they're back in breakfast on Kiss. Now, they met listener Anastasia, and then they realised she's got a very long history of winning many prizes on Kiss and other radio stations. So the boys made her the prize mole. She has to try and win a prize on every other radio station to ultimately win Ben and Liam's mega prize. But she can't crack Triple M. So producer Belle put her through her paces in a prize mole simulator to get her match fit to get that final Triple M prize.
2: Okay, so let's, for example, the boys have just heard your call on air and they give you the $100. Can you give us your best reaction?
3: Oh, my God, thank you so much. 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The kids would absolutely love it.
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3: 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I've never won anything on the radio, so this is amazing. The kids will actually enjoy this prize.
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0: 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Far out. 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Yeah.

0: All the hits, all the variety on Adelaide's all new Kiss 102.3. No secret that we used to be called something else. We were Mix. Were you here when we were Mix, or are you new to us here at Kiss T in the Barossa?
1: No, been here for a while. I listen to you guys. Actually, we all listen to you guys at work. So we work down in Roland Flat at a winery distribution. All of us girls in the office listen to you guys.
0: Oh, nice. What do you like about Kiss?
1: Probably the variety of music that you guys have for us all day, and it's great.
0: No fights in the workplace over the radio, hey?
1: Nah, absolutely not.
0: Something for everyone, like Eminem and Rihanna, the best collab of all time in 3 minutes. Then in 6 minutes, Elton John from the 80s. It's Kiss 102.3.

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0: hope you are having the best day ever. This is Kiss 102.3. It helps when you're listening to this and getting all the hits, all the variety, right? Seconds away on the Kiss playlist is Billie Eilish. From Elton John to Billie Eilish. That is all the hits and all the variety. And Billie Eilish joining Smallsy after 3 p.m. tomorrow here at Kiss.
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4: Because I really would love a holiday. We've got a 7-month-old baby, so our focus has been on the baby, and we'd love to go away on a holiday.
0: Would you
4: leave the baby with the grandparents?
0: I was going to say,
4: Yes, we would.
0: You know what the thing is? When they're 7 months old, they don't know the difference.
4: No. Or should I leave him with my partner and take one of the girls?
0: Oh, I don't know. You got conversations to have and questions to ask yourself.
4: Help me make the decision.
0: No, I'm not doing that because I don't want the baby to come to me for therapy in 25 years and I don't want your partner to come to me and, you know.
4: Yeah, true. All right, I'll work on it. I'll have a think.
0: You've got some tough choices to make. Look, let's put you in the running at this point. Congratulations. You're one step closer to LA.
4: So much. Thank you. Thanks for that. Have a good day.
0: You too. Adelaide, we can do it to you as well. After 12, another chance. Get in the running when you hear Captain Spinelli with the United Airlines boarding call for Flight 1023 over to LA at Kiss 1023.
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0: 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And at lunchtime every day, it's history. The biggest songs from the 80s and 90s. Back to back to back. Offspring coming up in there. And daily trips over to LA. Get in the running all day when you hit Captain's Ben and Liam, the United Airlines Flight 1023 boarding call over to LA. 13-1065 when you hear it after 12. Domini on 13-1065. Why are we going to LA? Who are we taking with us?
1: I would love to take my mum.
0: Oh, what would you guys do?
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0: And how come mum wins over everyone else?
1: She's 66 years old. She still works 15-hour day. And she's got so much love for her grandchildren to like pay her back.
0: She deserves it by the sounds of it.
1: Yeah, she does.
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21: Afternoon, I'm Maria Gaban. There's mounting concern about safety at the Adelaide Remand Centre. One person has been taken to hospital after an alleged violent assault at around 7 last night. It's unclear if the person is staff or a prisoner. There's more cops to cope with crime in South Australia. For the first time in more than a decade, SAPOL is fully staffed, reaching its authorised level of 4,674 officers this week when 22 cadets are sworn in. The Reserve Bank is tipped to hand down a third consecutive rate hike, taking the official cash rate to 4.35% today. Canstar's Sally Tindall says while it will lift monthly mortgage repayments, it'll also make it harder for would-be homeowners.
23: So for someone earning the average wage buying as an individual, you know, a rate hike today would translate into about $12,000 off their maximum borrowing capacity.
21: Annual Look State Parliament is sitting for the first time today. Former Human Services Minister Nat Cook is set to be elected Speaker, with former State Secretary Reggie Martin in the nomination for President of the Legislative Council. And in entertainment news, chaos at the Met Gala. More on that next.
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21: A protester has rushed the red carpet at the Met Gala, where Australia's A-listers were taking centre stage. A dozen police jumped the protester before he was arrested and removed. Your sport check next.
25: Since 1882, delicious food, beautiful sunsets and countless memories. The Largs Pier Hotel. 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
21: Adelaide United take on Auckland in New Zealand on Saturday in their semi-final series. Adelaide's Ryan White says he can't wait to get started.
26: Good vibes there. I like playing in Auckland, good fans, but us boys will be ready, I guarantee it.
21: And Port Adelaide is celebrating a rising star, Jack Whitlock, picking up the Round 8 nomination. The Kiss cast is next.
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21: A possible morning shower and 19 today and showers 19 tomorrow. Right now it's 16 degrees. And do you want $10,000? 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
0: Good afternoon. It's a great part of the day to be joining us at Kiss. We're playing the biggest songs from the 80s and 90s back to back to back for your lunch break. So throwing it back as you throw back some food, hey? Jackie and Seaton on 131065. I want to go back to the year we all thought we were going to die because of the Y2K, 1999. Do you remember?
31: yes, it was very, very scary at the time.
0: Do you remember, Jackie, the clock struck midnight and we all thought we were going to die and then nothing happened?
31: Nothing happened. I know. And I think the same thing happened in 2012, right? They said that 2012 was, it was going to end and stuff like that.
0: Mayan calendar or something.
31: Yeah. Oh my God. It was like, and we are still sitting here, 2026.
0: Yeah, with the threat of death still on our doorstep. Hey, let's do it. From 1999, you remember this one, The Offspring. It's Kiss 3 on Kiss 102.3. My friend.

0: 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It's history on Kiss 102.3 every day at this time. We're throwing it back for you on 131065. Denise in Woodville right now. Let's travel back to 1988 together. What were you doing?
1: 88. Oh, gosh, I think I was not with my first child at 88. No, not at all. Oh, you know, I can't even remember. I was probably too drunk to remember.
0: Too what?
1: Too drunk to remember.
0: I thought you said that. Drink responsibly, but also it was a time before mobile phones were around, so no photos in your pocket. You know what I mean? Kiss 102.3, 88, Tiffany. I think we're alone now on Kistery.

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1: It's a beautiful day.
0: And the new home of Ben and Liam in Adelaide. Now, Ben is a dad of two. And look, this happens. You don't love it, but it happens when you got kids.
2: Liam, I was at a cafe with my wife, Sam, my son, Freddie, 2.5, and our daughter, Jean, who's 7 months old. Just before we started eating, Freddie did a massive vomit.
3: Oh, okay.
2: Just all over the table, all over the floor, big vomit. I was like, you good, mate? And he was like, yeah. And then he screamed when eggs came out and he just tucked in and started eating.
3: Okay,
2: and awesome. It was play on from that point.
3: I can remember vomiting at school once, did a big one. When you're really young, they would put like four tables together.
2: Yep.
3: I remember just absolutely covering one of those tables after lunch. Got taken to the sick bay.
2: Oh.
3: Yeah, then they give you some old uniform that some other kid would have worn back in the 90s.
2: Were you good?
3: Totally fine. You just vomit sometimes.
2: So strange.
0: I feel like we've all had to wear that spare uniform from time to time, right? Oh, kids, hear the whole thing with Ben and Liam on demand. 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

0: Adelaide's so new Kiss 102.3 with all the hits and all the variety. This is Kiss. On 13.1065 in Woodville. 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
1: I am loving it. The variety is awesome. Like, I've moved over, my husband and I.
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0: Called what?
1: We moved over from Nova.
0: Have you divorced them for good?
1: Yes.
0: Like divorce papers through the lawyers, all that?
1: Pretty much, yeah.
0: Love to hear it. Hope it wasn't expensive.
1: God, no.
0: An Aussie rock classic in 3 minutes. Amy Shark new. The biggest ick now at Kiss 102.3.

0: All the hits, all the variety. This is Kiss 102.3. Love this song still. Alex Warren, Ordinary on the way. You know what else is also coming up? Your chance to get in the running for a daily trip to LA, trip a day to LA with Ben and Liam's boarding call 131065 as soon as you hear it. That's our number. Hello, Kiss.
1: Hello, how are you?
0: Good. Who's this?
1: It's Hamish.
0: Hamish, as in which Hamish?
1: As in physio Hamish.
0: Oh, calling from another number, you cheeky bugger.
1: How cheeky am I? I heard the prize mole and I thought, why not give it a whirl?
0: You're too early anyway, mate. I thought you might be someone new trying.
1: I'm not new, Burjo, but what a pleasure to speak to you, brother.
0: Give some other people a chance, Hamish.
1: I want to get myself to Goofy's, brother.
0: You can't be chewing up two lines, mate. Adelaide, one line at a time. Come on, let's be fair. 131065 when you hear Ben and Liam's boarding call. And if you're interested, wondering what the prize bowl's all about, listen to this.
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0: Still a great song, isn't it? Kiss 102.3, all the hits, all the variety. Taylor Swift's Opaline on the way very soon. Next to Guy Sebastian, who's going to be in Adelaide at the Entertainment Centre on Monday night. Right now.
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1: 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And I'm going to LA.
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0: 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It's unbelievable flying United Flight 102.3 over Bree in Gawler on 13106.5. Why do we need it? Why do we want it?
3: Me and my mum really need a break. We've never been overseas and we have so many plans to go overseas, but we're trying to save for a house, so it's not going to happen anytime soon. And I would just love to surprise her for Mother's Day.
0: Oh, God, that's an ultimate Mother's Day surprise, isn't it? Holy hell. I know. Well, you know, that's the thing about this trip. You don't have to save for it. You don't have to sacrifice other things because it's a free holiday.
3: Exactly. That's what I mean. Every time I ring, it's like, yous are busy. So this is the first time someone's answered me.
0: All right, I'm going to put you in the running for a daily trip to LA.
3: Thank you.
0: You are welcome. You're one step closer to that little dream. Do you know what you'd want to do in LA?
3: Go to Disney, Universal. I love wondering. So I want to find their star. I'm pretty sure they've got a combined star.
0: Well, if not Harry, at least shouldn't he?
3: Yes, at least one of them. Thank you so much.
0: You are welcome. That's what we do. That's how we do with Trip A Day to LA. Get yourself in the running when you hear Ben and Liam's United Airlines boarding call. 13106.5. Another one coming up in just over 30 minutes at Kiss 102.3.
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1: Too early. I never, ever, ever, ever get through, but here we go.
0: Well, you just got through. You can't say you never, ever, ever get through.
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0: Now, the boys, they met listener Anastasia. They realised that she's got a long history with winning a lot of prizes on Kiss and other radio stations. So they made her their prize mole. She's got to try and win a prize on every other radio station. And then she'll win Ben and Liam's mega prize. But she just can't crack Triple M. So producer Belle put her through her paces in a prize mole simulator, pretending to be Lynn, a brand new winner, to make her match fit to crack that Triple M prize.
2: Okay, so let's, for example, the boys have just heard your call on air and they give you the $100. 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
3: 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The kids will actually enjoy this prize.
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0: Oh, a scarily good liar, isn't she? 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It's murder.

0: 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On 13 1065, Paige in Morford Vale. Are you new to us here at Kiss? I haven't spoken to you before.
1: No, I listen because I'm on maternity leave. I've got you guys up playing all day, every day.
0: What do you like about Kiss?
1: The variety. The variety, and I love Ben and Liam. I love you as well, Perko.
0: It's Burjo. If you like me, you'd know my name.
1: Burjo. Sorry. But yeah, I love the variety of the music. You know, you've got the new stuff and some oldies as well. It's great.
0: Yeah, we do that. Tonic, Into Haven, and Caitlin Aragon. This is some of the new stuff that makes you feel good, pumps you up. It's I Run, Kiss 102.3.

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0: This is Kiss 102.3, still only 17 degrees in Adelaide. Chilly one out there. We play all the hits, all the variety. Ed Sheeran, the hit, Ice House, the variety. Electric Blue coming up in minutes.
1: This is Tammy.
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0: Only Kiss 102.3 can be doing daily trips to LA. This is incredible thanks to United Airlines. Sharon in North Haven, tell me about why you want to be in LA.
4: Oh, it'd just be an exciting trip to go with a girlfriend and just have a time of my life.
0: How would you whittle it down and pick the specific girlfriend you're going to take?
4: Yeah, I know, that's going to be a problem.
0: Is they're all going to come out of the woodwork?
4: I know. No, okay, we'll work with it.
0: Yeah, the one that's most fun and the one that's likely to buy you a couple of cocktails to say thanks,
4: yeah,
0: I reckon.
4: Sure, yeah. Bloody oath.
0: Do you know what you want to do over there?
4: Just see the whole place. I've never been over there, so just be, yeah, something that I wanted to do, so yeah.
0: All right, I'll put you in the running for a trip today to LA.
4: Awesome. Oh, beautiful. Looking forward to getting that winning call.
0: Will Woody making it this afternoon, so fingers crossed until then, okay?
4: Yep, sounds great.
0: And Adelaide, another chance for you to get in the running for today's flight over to LA coming up after 2. Just listen out for Ben and Liam and the United boarding call when you hear it. I don't know why I did that. 131065, good luck. Trip a day to LA. Kiss 102.3.
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0: Mr. T Swims. Kiss 102.3, played all the hits, all the variety. Sunny Federa, DOD, Poppy Bascom, Think About Us, Minutes Away. And she was looking pretty good on the whatever carpet is at the Met Gala today. Cher, not looking her age, that's for sure. But one of the more normal dressed, I would say. She's on the way. 131065. Hey Ben, why are you keen to get over to LA, man?
1: Just want to go see the highlights, Hollywood, Disneyland,
0: everything and anything. You'll take
1: everything
0: it.
1: Everything and anything and eat up all the American foods, man. Just pretty much that's been my dream.
0: But man versus food style, you're gonna take on the biggest portions and see if you can just get them all down.
1: Yeah, pretty much.
0: All right, well good luck with that. What we do here is give you the United boarding call when you're here at 131065. Captains Ben and Liam. They are going to be 35-ish minutes away from saying calls now. 131065, get ready. 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

0: 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Hello, good afternoon. Burjo with you, Adelaide.
1: It's a beautiful day.
0: It's an okay day. I wouldn't say it's beautiful, but any day in Adelaide's a beautiful day, I suppose. Ben and Liam in the morning, back in breakfast here in Adelaide. Ben, a dad to two kids. Ben, a victim of his child.
2: Liam, I was at a cafe with my wife Sam, my son Freddie, 2.5, and our daughter Jean, who's 7 months old. Just before we started eating, Freddie did a massive vomit.
3: Oh, okay.
2: Just all over the table, all over the floor, big vomit. I was like, you good, mate? And he was like, yeah. And then his scrambled eggs came out and he just tucked in and started eating.
3: Okay,
2: and awesome. It was play on from that point.
3: I can remember vomiting at school once, did a big one. When you're really young, they would put like four tables together.
2: Yep.
3: I remember just absolutely covering one of those tables after lunch. Got taken to the sick bay.
2: Oh.
3: Yeah, then they give you some old uniform that some other kid would have worn.
2: Yep.
3: Back in the 90s.
2: Were you good?
3: Totally fine. You just vomit sometimes.
2: So strange.
0: I mean, it's true. My daughter, all over me in Coles on the checkout. On a Jetstar flight to the Gold Coast. Copped it then too. It just happens. Ben and Liam in the morning hitting those relatable feels. 6 a.m. tomorrow, they're back on their new home, Kiss 102.3.

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2: Hate to give the satisfaction asking how you're doing now. How's the castle built of people you pretend to care about? Just what you wanted. Look at you, cool guy, you got it. I see the parties and diamonds sometimes when I close my eyes. 6 months of torture, you sold to some forbidden paradise. I loved you truly.

0: 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It's Burjo this afternoon in Gawler, Bree on 13 1065. You got Kiss nice and loud, yeah?
1: I love Kiss. I actually...

0: 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It's Ben and Liam speaking.
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0: Good afternoon. This is Kiss 102.3. I'm Burjo. Thank you for hanging out. Let's keep it going. Hosier on the way. Shania up in minutes on the Kiss playlist. 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
3: 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And I'm going to LA.
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0: 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Hello, who is it?
4: Bella, I got through.
0: You got through.
4: Oh my God, I was going
0: to
4: die.
0: Oh God, please don't do that.
4: Okay, hi, I'm here to board my flight, so.
0: Have you got your passport?
4: I definitely do.
0: Oh no, you'll sit all the way in the back row 75.
4: That's okay, I'll still go.
0: In a middle seat.
4: That's okay, I've done that before, so.
0: And there's no food or drink, sorry.
4: That's still okay, I'll still take it. I'll eat when I land.
0: That wouldn't happen if you were flying United Airlines to LA, but I'm putting you in the running for that United flight over to LA.
4: Oh my God, stop. Oh my God, I'm stressed. I've been working from home today and I told you yesterday, I'm going to win today.
0: Look, today you're one step closer. You just have to wait for that winning call from Will and Woody this afternoon.
4: Oh my gosh. Okay.
0: Manifest it in the universe.
4: I literally said I'm manifesting it.
0: Why are you so keen to go to LA?
4: I bought tickets with my girlfriend to go see Chris Brown in LA and we got the concert tickets and now we need everything else.
0: Oh, your friend's already got in the running for this before, right?
4: Yes, and she didn't win, so now I'm here to help.
0: Ah, okay, yes, I remember this story. All right, we'll see if you can get the job done. Good luck.
4: Thank you so much. I hope so. Have a nice day.
0: All right. We have got another chance with Smallsy coming up after 3 this afternoon. Trip A Day to LA before Will and Woody making that winning call. And you'll know if you go on to LA by dinner time tonight on the home of Trip A Day to LA. It's Kiss 102.3.
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0: This is Kiss 102.3, home of all the hits, all the variety in Adelaide. My name's Burjo. Thanks so much for hanging out. This is Kiss. I don't even know if we hit our top of 19 degrees in Adelaide today. Only 17 right now. Those clouds are back in full force here in North Adelaide. You know where it's not currently cloudy? LA. It's getting warmer by the day. It's nice and sunny, blue skies, kind of like how we had it here through summer. If you want to escape that Adelaide cold, get on over to LA. Well, Smallsy has your chance. Trip a day to LA. Get yourself in the running for today's trip again after 3 o'clock this afternoon. Before Will and Woody making that daily winning phone call this afternoon for our daily winner over to LA. Trip a day to LA. Only Kiss 102.3 can make that happen. Smallsy next. I'm out of here. Have a good one. See you. Love you. Bye. Mwah.
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23: G'day there. Crash look out for this afternoon at Prospect Road near La Hunt Avenue, Brooklyn Park. Agent Civil Works, Donald Bradford Drive, near May Terrace. And still got those barrier damage works happening at Crafers following that truck crash the other week. Slow through here at the moment. Cameras today, Grand Boulevard, Seaford and Lafiga Terrace, North Adelaide. 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Play tonight at 11, tomorrow showers at 19. Right now it is 16. That's Kiss traffic and weather together. Ben and Liam are back in breakfast weekdays from 6 on Kiss 102.3.
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38: Yes, it does. Hello, everybody. Welcome to your Tuesday afternoon. The Smallsy Show is on. If I sound like I have a spring in my step this afternoon, you know why that is.
39: You do, actually, yeah.
38: Producer Zach is here. Producer G in the phone room. Hello to you.
40: Hello.
38: You want to know why I've got such a spring in my step today? I am going to go to heaven. I did. Like a good Samaritan deed, the postman put the wrong letter at my front door, and it was for a house around the block. Like, they got it so wrong, it was the wrong street. I walked the dog there and returned it to the proper house.
39: Aww.
38: Not all heroes wear capes. And on today's lesson of be a good human, I win. So there you go. That's why I'm in a good mood.
39: Nice.
38: Because I just think if anyone's keeping score up there, I won brownie points today.
39: Let's hope someone's done that to you in the past when your mail's gone missing too. Good karma.
38: Yeah, no, I think I definitely have got bad karma, so I'm trying to undo all of the bad karma. Hey, fun show over the next hour. Have you heard of the girl group called Cat's Eye? Cat's Eye. If you haven't heard of Cat's Eye, girl group from Netflix. Dream Academy was the show. They're on their way to Australia this week. They're going to be here on the show as well. And they're doing one only Australian pop-up performance. And this afternoon, I want to send you. It's happening in Melbourne, so flights and accommodation included. It's from Friday. Keep an ear out. Before 4 o'clock, you'll hear the cue to call if you are a Cat's Eye icon. And if you are, they're so nuts. My DMs have been blowing up. That's how nuts these fans are. So Cat's Eye fans, keep an ear out for that. You know what we also have to talk about this afternoon? It's Hot Topic Tuesday. I have become obsessed with this show on Netflix. It's called Should I Marry a Murderer? And that's going to be the question this afternoon in Hot Topic Tuesday. Oh, I'm on the edge of my seat. And I don't want to give too much away right now because we're going to talk about it. But, you know, if I was to find out that my partner had murdered, I don't know what I would do. That's just me. Hot Topic Tuesday. We'll unpack it very soon. Let's kick the show off. Olivia Dean, So Easy. Here at Kiss. I could

0: All right, from Kiss 3, Pink, Blow Me One Last Kiss, Smallsy Show on Tuesday afternoon. Thanks for having us on. If you're a Cat's Eye fan, you're listening out before 4 o'clock. I got tickets to their one-off Melbourne show happening this Friday. Right now, though...
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0: All right, let's power through the big celeb stories of the... Well, there's actually, you know what? There's only really one celeb story that we need to talk about today because all the celebs, they're in one location, New York City.
3: Lights, camera, action, that's it. Met
0: Gala. Yeah, the Met Gala. Now, sorry, I'm going to bring the team, the wide team in here because this might shock some of you. Fashion is not my strong point. I don't know much about fashion. Anne Hathaway's character in Devil Wears Prada.
4: Andy Sachs.
0: More Andy Sachs in the sense it's like, what is that green? That's not green. That's, what is it? Cerulean. Has been passed down from runway to end up in that bin you found it in. That's where I find my clothes. Anyway, the Met Gala happened in New York.
4: I've got to stop you.
0: Yes.
4: Because I know everyone listening will say this. The fact that you just called that green when it is iconically blue.
5: Blue.
0: There you go.
4: See, that just sums it up.
0: There you go. Okay, I know nothing. Met Gala, it's a big costume affair, happens in New York City. This year, the theme was fashion is art. So am I right in thinking, team, that everyone wore bizarre outfits?
4: You know what? Not as bizarre as I was expecting.
0: Okay. Yeah. All right, I'll go through Margot Robbie, Nicole Kidman, Hugh Jackman, Miranda Kerr, Baz Luhrmann, and Troye Sivan. They were the Aussies in attendance. Troy was apparently copying it from Anna Wintour because he wore jeans.
4: I'll just put the photo up for you.
0: It's terrible. Troy, come on, do better.
4: Great hair this year, though.
0: He didn't even cuff his jeans. Like, you know, he didn't even get them. You know when you go to the tailor to get your jeans? Like, he's just rolled them up at the bottom. Zoe Kravitz, she showed up. There was lots of speculation. We were thinking that Harry Styles was going to go too, but he never showed up, right?
5: No, he wasn't there.
0: Now, tell me, who was the worst dressed out of you guys, your opinion? Who do you think was the worst dressed, yes?
5: Cardi B.
0: What did she wear?
5: She looked... like someone said a real life intestine. Like that was what it was compared to. Lots
0: okay.
5: of lumps and skin colours.
0: Real
5: things.
0: Life intestine.
5: Yeah.
0: Okay.
4: I would agree.
0: And your worst dressed was Cardi B too?
4: I probably agree, yeah.
0: Now, should we do the Smallsy Show Best Dressed?
5: Yes.
0: Who do you think that's going to go to?
5: My best dressed is going to Kim Kardashian.
0: Okay, what did Kim... Oh, there she is. Hang on, she's up on the big screen in here. I'm watching her. She's wearing, I would describe it as someone not in fashion, a leotard. Is that
4: That's like a sculpted piece of art she's wearing. She's wearing basically wearing paper mache.
0: Yep, with nothing on her front. She's got a big, like a skirt thing, but it's like more of a cape hanging around behind her big batouse. And it's bright orange flames.
4: It's gotta be.
0: That's what I'm describing, what I'm seeing. I'm talking the people's language, not you two high-end fashion snobs. Okay, so that you're going, she's the best dressed. Do we have any other notable mentions in the best dressed this year? This is Kate. Okay, so I'm looking at Katy Perry right now. She's in this all-white number. Very close to what I would think a wedding dress could look like. Maybe this is a subtle hint that she's planning on marrying Justin Trudeau. But she did have a silver ball helmet on, covering up her face, that did have a hinge on it that revealed, hello, look, I'm Katy Perry. Also, to who is that?
4: Beyonce.
0: Wow. Describe this. So she's killed a few animals for this. Obviously, there's a lot of fur going on here.
4: They're feathers.
0: Okay, they're feathers. Looks like fur from here. The best way to describe this dress is it looks like it's something out of June. You know the movie June? How they all wear those bone costumes?
4: Yeah.
0: That's what. Okay.
4: Silver. Bones and
0: have we got skulls. Have we got a gallery anywhere for people to have a look at?
4: Smallsy Show Instagram.
0: All right, Smallsy Show Instagram. Is there anything else we should talk about?
4: Blake Lively.
0: Oh, okay. We got to talk about Blake Lively because she definitely showed up. She looks stunning, to be honest with you. I don't know if it matches the brief, but she looks great. And you know why
4: yawn.
0: She's so? You say yawn.
5: Did you say yawn?
4: I said yawn.
5: She's done it before.
0: But she looks so
5: better.
0: Good.
5: No, she's done better.
4: She's done way better. She used to be one of the queens of the Met Gala.
0: Is that so?
4: Is like. Fairy tale princess costume at a kids' party on the weekend.
0: Again, I think it looks great. You're ruthless. And what are you wearing today?
5: He's so Zara pants. Right,
0: yeah, so is a
4: Uniqlo. Thank you very much.
0: Uniqlo pants. The reason why she's glowing is that she just earlier today settled her court case lawsuit against Justin Baldoni 2 weeks before it was set to go on trial. So now we shall find out none of the inner workings of what actually happened on the set and what really happened. That's why she's glowing. That's the glow of a woman who's gotten out of having to pay $100 million in defamation. The gallery, if you want to check out the looks for the Met Gala, the Smallsy Show Instagram, have a look at it right now. This man, nowhere to be seen. Because he knows if he can't serve, he doesn't show up. Harry Styles, American Girls, here at Kiss. Right.

0: American Girls, Harry Styles in the Smallsy Show, powered by Chemist Warehouse. This afternoon, right here on Kiss. All right, driving you home for a Tuesday. By the way, coming up, we're going to get into Hot Topic Tuesday. We're going to talk about this Netflix show. I don't know if you've watched it yet. I could not get enough of it. The show's called Should I Marry a Murderer? Worth it. Meantime, in all the chat about the Met Gala just a second ago, which, by the way, I have done a bit more research. Apparently, the takeaway from this year's Met Gala was everyone was wearing metallics for spring. You know, so florals for spring dead. Not interested. One celebrity story today that we didn't get to cover, and I don't know how this slipped through. Should I play the Hot Minute thing again?
1: Yeah, yeah.
0: Yeah, let me
1: give it the...
0: Let me...
1: The officialness it deserves.
0: Yeah, okay, here we go.
2: Smallsies. Hot Minute. I got
0: breaking news. And I don't know how this slipped by because this truly is the biggest story of the day. Yours truly is now featured on a song that has just been released. So I wake up this morning to an email. Some New York DJ producer, artist called Doove, has released a new song called Mr. Worldwide. It's about Pitbull, and it features yours truly. I have to do a bit of an explainer here, if that makes sense. Let me give you a little bit of explainer here, okay? Because back in 2012, I interviewed Pitbull.
1: Worldwide.
0: Yes, Mr. Worldwide. That interview got put up on YouTube. Would everyone like to hear 2012 Smallsy do an interview? This is going to be bad, isn't it?
1: I've heard it today. I've gone back and listened to it.
0: Is it bad?
1: No.
0: Okay. All right. So this is 2012 Smallsy interviewing Pitbull at the height of his fame. Say hello to Mr. Worldwide.
3: How are you, Pitbull?
4: How you doing, my friend?
3: Mate, fantastic. And it is an absolute honor and a privilege to talk to you, man.
4: Man, it's my pleasure, man. Thank you so much, man.
3: My biggest question is, how did you become, as I say, Worldwide, Mr. Worldwide?
4: And that would have to go back to the fact that, you know, being in a city like Miami, that I think is one of the most international cities, not only in the United States of America, but also in the world. Musically, it gave me a chance to see everything from a different perspective.
0: Why did we let that guy speak to him? Like, who's
1: a Pitbull fan? We were doing fan questions.
0: Okay. Well, that interview clip has now been released. There's a song out today called Mr. Worldwide, and it features that. Would you ever like to hear Smallsy? And the... here we go.
5: I don't say for rainy days because it's...
3: Question is, how did you become, as I say, worldwide, Mr. Worldwide?
5: I've been all around the globe, I feel like Mr. Worldwide.
0: Hey, wow, there you go, guys. I got cut out of it. It was just the caller.
1: Yeah.
0: It was just, anyway, if you want to, I think that song is on Spotify right now. It's from an artist called Doove. Song is Mr. Worldwide. Hey, can we get that added to the Kiss playlist, please? Can we get that added to the playlist? They're saying no.
6: They're ignoring me. Yeah, that's so weird.
0: Yeah. All right, let's check your traffic right now. Let's get you home for a Tuesday.
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7: 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They're sorting that out at the moment with barriers and road damage. 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The Kiss Cars low tonight of 11. Tomorrow showers and 19. Right now 16. That's Kiss Traffic and Weather together. Ben and Liam are back in breakfast weekdays from 6 on Kiss 102.3.
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0: Rosé and Bruno Mars. That is Appetite. This is The Smallsy Show. Thanks to Chemist Warehouse for a Tuesday afternoon. Hey, quick heads up for you. This time tomorrow, the one and only Billie Eilish is taking over the show. Exclusive co-host right here tomorrow afternoon, 3 o'clock. It's all for her brand new movie, Hit Me Hard and Soft, The Two Alive in 3D. I saw some this morning. Some people have already seen some screenings of it.
1: Yeah.
0: And the fans are having like a mosh pit down the front
1: in
0: of the
1: cinema.
0: Yeah.
1: Wild.
0: It's crazy. Billie Eilish going to be here exclusive tomorrow afternoon, only here at Kiss. Right now, though, you know, it's Tuesday afternoon. It's my favourite day of the week. It's where we get to ask spicy questions. Are we ready to do a Hot Topic Tuesday? Okay, let's go.
2: Hot Topic Tuesday.
0: Tuesday. All right. Lines are open right now. 131065 if you want to be part of Hot Topic Tuesday. Today, I bring you a story about a brand new Netflix series, which I have become obsessed with and watched over the weekend. You might have seen it. It's called Should I Marry?

0: special. And then they'd say to you, I've done a horrible, horrible thing. Something so vile, it flips your entire world upside down. I mean, what would you do?
1: The show's called Would You Marry a Murderer? So I guess you can work out what the guy did, right?
2: Yeah.
1: Before they got together, he had been involved in a hit and run. Now, I won't give away too much more of what happens next, but basically the whole series documents like a what would you do if you were engaged to someone and then before you'd walked down the aisle, you found out that they were harboring a secret from years before you had met. Now, are you ready? Because obviously, as soon as I watch this, everyone's been talking about what would you do? I'm going to say something spicy here. I'd still marry the murderer.
2: No.
1: Absolutely. It's way before the relationship and it was an accident.
2: No.
1: It was an accident. What are you...
2: You're running in the other direction.
1: Do you... Really?
3: That is going to haunt you for the rest of your life. You will lie awake in bed and then at 3 a.m. you'll go, oh my God, remember when my partner killed someone? Wow.
1: But it was
2: what else have they done that you don't know about?
3: Totally, yeah.
1: See, I'm on the opposite on this. I'll tell you why. All I would imagine is if they've told you they've done that, it don't get much worse. They've got no other secrets.
3: I think they've got bigger secrets.
1: You think?
3: Yeah.
1: Okay, all right. 13-1065, Hot Topic Tuesday. Are you still going ahead with the wedding if you find out your fiancé had accidentally killed someone years before you met? Again, it was before you got together.
2: Maybe I'm
1: a romantic and I just believe in true love. And when you find someone you love, it doesn't matter what they've done because it was before you met. Hot Topic Tuesday is on. I'd love to know what you would do. Rachel Fahim now, Deep End, Smallsy Show, Kiss.

0: This is the Smallsy Show on a Tuesday afternoon right here at KISS. This time tomorrow, Billie Eilish is going to be here before 4 o'clock this afternoon. If you are a Cat's Eye fan, I have tickets to their one-off Melbourne show. It's sold out. You cannot get tickets. The only way you're going to be there is to keep a KISS. Double pass plus flights and accommodation if you're not in Melbourne. That's before 4 right now.
1: Hot Topic Tuesday.
0: All right, we're getting spicy this afternoon. There's a Netflix show. Maybe you've seen it. If not, I would say put it on the watch list. It's a little carousel bar thing at the top when you open Netflix.
2: I think it's number one right now, yeah.
0: It's called Should I Marry a Murderer? And that's the hot topic this afternoon. Should you? Would you? It's the number one doco in the world.
2: How could you?
0: Well, I'm saying the premise of the show is there's this woman, Caroline Muirhead. She's unlucky in love. She's loved and she's lost. She's found a new man. That new man has some skeletons in the form of a murder. And after they've been engaged, he tells her this. She then is conflicted on what to do. And Michelle, welcome to the show this afternoon.
3: Hi, how are you?
0: The hot topic is, would you marry the murderer? Because I am controversially, even though everyone's looking at me strangely, I'm saying yes, love is love. And it happened well before you even met them, so it's not like it's going to happen again, I think. What are you saying, Michelle?
3: I agree with that. I think it all depends on the situation. If they've been, if they were tried and went to jail for it, ooh, they've done their time. So okay, why should they be punished further?
0: Yeah, I agree. See, you want to worry, you can't. But see, the thing is, this woman, it was a hit and run that the fiance had covered up and then buried the body in the backyard. And no one knew about it. So does that change you at all, or are you...
3: Yes, that would definitely...
0: Okay, Michelle, such a high bar. Hello, Desiree.
4: Hi.
0: It says here that you are self-professed, desperate and dateless. Tell me, you would not say no to a man if he had accidentally...
4: I don't think... I feel like I'm like you. I come from a place of like forgiveness and people being able to have an opportunity to prove themselves again. So.
0: That's exactly it. That's where I'm at. And also too, you don't look a gift horse in them. If you find love, maybe you won't find love again. And do you really want to send that potential love to jail? I think I've given too much away. I feel like I've really revealed too much. Like I just, so if the authorities are listening, if anyone had revealed they had committed a crime, I would let them know. Just so you
2: know. You'd report it, obviously, yes. Yeah.
0: Cherie, would you marry a murderer?
5: In this context.
0: Okay.
5: But, I would change my mind if he had confessed to her at the get-go.
0: So let's say...
5: I was just wondering why would he tell her after they're engaged? I thought that was a bit sus.
0: Well, no, because I think they were having like I've never been engaged, so I don't know when. But I think they had done this. They got engaged really quickly. And in the show, she was like, hey, so we haven't been dating very long and we gotten engaged. Is there anything I should know? Like, I haven't had a chance to really get to know you. And then that's when, boom, drops the bomber on her. Oh, I accidentally hit someone.
5: And given that it was a hit and run, or he tried to hide it and not like tell the authorities.
0: True.
5: Probably a no in this situation.
0: Yeah. What about if they had done the time? Would you marry someone who'd done it?
5: Depends. If they were like, it was. Yeah, well, look, if they've done their time, then...
0: Yeah, love is... And you know what? Love is love. Love
2: so
0: is love.
2: Murder is murder.
0: Yeah. Okay, guys, don't be so black and white. Life is grey. And Nadia, you're lucky last. You get the final say.
6: Hi, how are you?
0: That sigh you
6: definitely
0: gave.
6: Definitely not.
0: That sigh you gave, really, I'm not enjoying it. But anyway, continue. What do you say? Would you marry a murderer?
6: No, definitely not.
0: Okay. Anything you want to add?
6: Well, I mean, you say accidental.
0: Yeah, that's what he said. Can only take him by his word.
6: I mean, how do we know it was accidental? Now, how do we know it won't happen again?
0: Well, Nadia, I've left part of the story out.
2: People can go and watch it.
0: I'm not going to give you the rest of the story, except to say everyone should go check it out. Watch 3 episodes only on Netflix called Would You Marry a Murderer? Maybe tomorrow afternoon you can call me back up on the show. Let me know if you think differently after watching their story. All right, let's check your traffic. We're back in a second. And Cat's Eye fans, I would put 131065 into your phone and get ready to call for those tickets. Stand by. The
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11: couple of crashes to look out for this afternoon. One at Kilkenny, Regency Road near Hassel Street, Prospect, the smash on Prospect Road near La Hunter Avenue, and Brooklyn Park, urgent civil works on Southern Rapid Drive near Maitouris. Busy South Road, Edwardstown with the camera today, Grand Boulevard at Seaford. 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Kiss car slow tonight of 11, tomorrow 19, right now 16. That's Kiss traffic and weather together. 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

0: Sabrina, that is Manchild. This is the Smallsy Show. This afternoon right here at Kiss. Hey, tomorrow, heads up for you, Billie Eilish. She's going to be here co-hosting the show. That's going to be exciting. And then Thursday afternoon, we're going to have these girls here hanging out with us too.
1: Okay, hit it.
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0: I have not seen things go this crazy for a band coming to Australia since the One Direction days and Harry Styles. This is nuts. The girls from Cat's Eye, their EP is called Wild. It's coming out August 14. You can pre-save it now. You may have never heard of Cat's Eye before. Who are they? Well, they're five girls. They came together on a Dream Academy, the Dream Academy TV show on Netflix. They recently broke Coachella records with the highest crowd for a daytime performance on their main stage. They've got bangers for days, including Gabriella.
2: Hands up, Gabriella. Gabriella, hands up, Gabriella.
0: Hey, Kiana. Hello, Kiana, what's your favourite song from Cat's Eye? Do you like Pinky Up? Do you like Gnarly?
4: Love Gabriella.
0: You love, yeah? Pinky Up's the new
4: yeah.
0: one.
4: Yeah!
0: What are you doing this afternoon? Quickly, tell me about yourself.
4: Oh, just stuck at work. I've been trying to get through all day.
0: Oh, is that so? What do you do for work?
4: Disability support.
0: Oh, bless you. Are you free Friday?
4: Yes.
0: Who if I had happened to have two tickets to check out Cat's Eye Live on Friday, who are you going to take with you?
4: Oh, my co-worker. They really, really love them too.
0: Oh, really? You'll put cat, yes. Do you put cat ears on or something like that when you go? I don't know. Is that what you do?
4: Yes, of course.
0: And you put your pinkies up?
4: Yes.
0: Okay, I'll give you two tickets. Oh, we lost him. We lost him. You there?
4: Yes.
0: Two tickets, Cat's Eye, yours.
4: Yes! Thank you so much.
0: Thank you. Have a wonderful time on Friday, okay?
4: I will, we will. Thank you.
0: Oh, and who's your co-worker you're taking with you?
4: Jaden.
0: And tell Jaden to have the best time.
4: Oh, I will. Thank you so much.
0: Thank you for listening to Kiss. Hey, keep a kiss if you want to go to Cat's Eye. Do we have more tickets up for grabs tonight?
5: We do. 7 o'clock.
0: 7 o'clock. The 7 p.m. edition of the Smalls. You know, the show's so good, we got to do two shows a day. So big. Two times a day. Smallsy Show back tonight, 7 o'clock, with more tickets plus flights and accommodation to get you to Melbourne if you are not there to see Cat's Eye live. Right now, I'm about to go have a meeting with HR, apparently wanting to marry a murderer. Not good for your internal PR, they say.

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26: Afternoon, got crashes coming out the wazoo today. One at Chepps Cross, Port Wakefield Road near Cavern Road, another one at Ingle Farm, Montague Road near Fairfax Road, another smash at Kilkenny to look out for, Regency Road near Hassell Street. Busy South Road, Mile End with a camera at Reed Avenue Tranmere. Jackpot wins that start with as little as $2 with a massive $40 million jackpot on the line every 3 minutes. Why wait? Download the Keno Go app and start playing for your chance to win big. The Kiss Car Slow tonight of 11, tomorrow 19, right now 16. That's Kiss Traffic and Weather together. Ben and Liam are back in breakfast weekdays from 6 on Kiss 1023.
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28: know. 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
29: Now.
28: Afternoon, I'm Jess Kennedy. Well, major roles in state parliament for two Labor veterans. Former Human Services Minister Nat Cook has been given the role of Speaker of the House, while former State Secretary Reggie Martin is the President of the Legislative Council. Cops are investigating a suspicious car fire in Adelaide's northern suburbs. Emergency services are called to reports of a Volkswagen sedan on fire at Holden Hill late last night. It was extinguished, but only after the car was destroyed. It's understood the car had been stolen from outside a gym at Modbury yesterday. Australian author Craig Silvey has pleaded guilty to child exploitation charges. The Jasper Jones and Runt writer admitting to possessing and distributing child exploitation material. Another interest rate hike for mortgage holders. The RBA today deciding to lift the cash rate by 25 basis points to 4.35%. And more than 20 people have been killed after an explosion at a fireworks factory in China. In entertainment news, an Aussie actor welcomes another baby. Details in just a minute.
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28: Rebel Wilson has welcomed a second daughter. Her partner, Ramona, gave birth to Rose Estelle yesterday. Rebel has thanked everyone for their well wishes, saying the pair are feeling incredibly grateful and blessed. Here's Sport Check in a sec.
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28: Port Adelaide's review of its 1-point loss to the Crows in Friday night's showdown was centred around the final minute.
33: We feel like we probably could have kept the ball in a little bit tighter and just scrapped it out for a little bit longer.
28: That's assistant coach Hamish Hartlett. The Power rounds out a tough month against the Bulldogs on Friday night. The Kiss Cast is next.
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28: Partly cloudy on the Kiss Cast, reaching a top of 19 degrees. Showers tomorrow hitting 19. Right now it's 16 degrees. And do you want $10,000? Ben and Liam have Adelaide's newest cash contest called The Secret Stain. 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

0: Woody. I love Tuesdays, Woods. I love it because junior producer Annalise is going to be in the studio with us trying to defend the honour of her generation, Gen Z, which, let's face it, guys, they're the scapegoat of humanity right now, Gen Z, that we love to hang shit on them, and it's a great time. So make sure you're sticking around for that. It's a hot bit, and she's ice cold at the moment.
1: Annalise, who is Sean William Scott? I'm going to go name of one of his most famous characters, Stifler.
2: Stifler on the roof.
1: Doing a shocking job.
3: She's doing a shocking
1: defending
3: job.
1: Her generation.
0: Yeah,
1: a terrible job.
0: Yeah, it is the Met Gala today, though, so I know that's a big deal for her and the Gen Zers out there.
1: So I've actually got a bit of a hot take on that, which I'm going to tell you in about 10 minutes'
0: time. On the Met Gala.
1: I didn't realise it was a hot take. Now, I'll explain this a bit more later, but I wrote an email to the team about the...
0: About a Met Gala hot take.
1: About the Met Gala. And I didn't realise it was a hot take. And
0: you really do have a lot of time on your hands.
1: But I'll explain it later. But I came in here and all the producers were going,
0: Oh, they're doing that finger snap thing.
1: And they were going,
0: Preach, sister. Snaps. Snaps. That's what the kids do. There you go.
1: And I still don't know why.
0: I don't know what that means either.
1: In 10 minutes, I'll run by you. What happened?
0: Awesome.
1: And then we can figure out with them why they think I'm a better man now.
0: Great. Well, importantly, right up next, our swap meter's kicked off. We're trading every day on the radio from a psychology book to an engagement ring. You can be involved and we'll kick

0: Good afternoon, it's Will and Woody. And right now on the show, Woods, we're trying to do this.
1: Will and Woody's Swap Meet.
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2: Let's call it book to bling. 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
1: Will and Woody's Swap Meet. Swap the deal, keep the good energy with Glowbird.
0: All right, Edwards. Made our first trade yesterday. So we've gone from book to Samsung picture frame that also works as a speaker.
5: And you're making a bit of a mouthful.
0: It's a $600.
5: You shouldn't sell the items.
0: It's a $600.
5: It's a Samsung music frame.
0: Oh, that's a great way to... A Samsung music frame that retails at $600. That's what we've got. If you want to trade for it, you can call now on 131065, but we will officially open trading at 5 o'clock today. So join us then if you want that.
5: And just to
0: offer
5: specify,
0: us a trade.
5: The music frame, you basically put places, if you don't like the look of speakers and you put a great picture in there, whatever you want to put in there, and it will also be an amazing speaker.
0: Speakers are gross. Your house is disgusting with all those speakers everywhere. Should have done the Samsung picture frame.
5: Should have. I regret it. But I'll tell you what, I couldn't afford it because they're $650 each.
0: Yes.
5: You
0: wish you could trade for it.
5: You could get a free one if you just offer something to trade.
0: That's it. So 5 o'clock today is when we're going to be doing those trades. But before we get to that, Wilbur, we just thought it was worth speaking to the person, the man that Paris wants to be, well, eventually married to and engaged to. Hello, other Paris.
6: Good afternoon, gentlemen.
0: Just to confirm, it is confusing. They're both called Paris. They're both Paris.
5: Paris short for something in your case, Paris?
6: Certainly not. You can refer to me as P2 if that's easier.
0: All right. Is that what your friends call you, P2?
6: We use P1, P2 just to make it a bit easier, to be honest, for friends and family.
0: Was this news to you that you were about to propose?
6: No. Right. I think it's been... a bit of a pipe dream for quite a while.
0: Right.
6: Often does get joked about with, I guess, friends, family, clients, both sides of the equation, that when is this engagement happening? And seems the only relevant step forward. Securing that one.
0: Sounds like you're reading a written statement there, P2. hey, P2, what kind of ring would you have wanted to have got? For your partner P1, because that's what we're working towards. We are trying to trade to find the perfect engagement ring for your partner P1. So give me a dollar value of the kind of quality ring you'd be expecting us to get.
6: Pretty bad that I don't know the market value for a ring. I'm basing it off her numbers, so I'm guessing in the vicinity of circa $10,000. But
0: that being said,
6: I don't know if that is higher or lower.
0: Okay. Now that's a nice figure for us to be aiming toward. Like a $10,000 ring is a very good ring.
5: Yes, particularly given that we're not paying for it and we intend to intend to swap our way to it. Yes, that's a great goal. I mean, the last time we did a swap meet, return flights to Paris, but that's what, $4,000, maybe $5,000, just to put this in perspective.
0: This will top that. And P2, have you asked? I'm not sure if you're a traditionalist, but have you asked P1's father for permission to marry his daughter?
6: Not as of yet, but that will be on the agenda, folks.
0: When will you? So when's the? What's the plan there? Like, you'll wait for us to get a ring on air and then try and get a coffee with P1's dad?
6: I reckon it's going to be a bit obvious, considering we don't typically spend up too much time not together with her family. So
0: I think
6: it would be a brother, a mother, and a father conversation on their couch at their place.
0: Oh, that's nice. Nice.
6: Just,
0: casual.
6: Give them a bit of a rundown, and I'm sure they'll be pretty happy to hear it.
0: Have you got a plan as to how you want to propose, P2?
6: Particulars, no, but I think private and definitely try to get it in a moment where she's not expecting it.
0: Do you feel confident that Will and I can trade our way to a $10,000 engagement ring? How are you feeling about your chances?
6: I've got a huge amount of confidence in you two.
0: I think
6: you like setting records and, you know, exceeding expectations. And
0: thank you.
6: No doubt this will be another one of those endeavours.
0: Thank you, P2.
5: Love that confidence, P2. If you would like to trade on our way from a psychology book to an engagement ring, book to bling in our swap meet, trading every day on the radio, you'll get another chance after 5 o'clock. But you text us 0429 131065.
0: Up next, Wilbur.
5: Yes.
0: This is very unlike me.
5: Yeah, go on.
0: Got a bit of a hot take on the Met Gala.
5: Wow. Talk about reading a statement. The producers have clearly handed you a piece.
0: A bit of a hot take. That's a hot take, mate.

0: everybody. Battle of the Gens, a little bit later this hour, a trip a day to LA, and the swap meet continues. If you'd like to make a trade for an unopened Samsung music picture frame, yes, 0429131065, you can text us before the meet kicks off, Woods.
1: Yes, retail $600, that Samsung sound frame. I know, it's a hard one to explain, but it's awesome, guys. It's awesome. Hot take on the Met Gala from yours truly.
0: Yes, it was today, was it?
1: It's the day of fashion, my friend.
0: The Met Gala.
1: Fashion. The Met Gala, whatever you want to call it. Now, I'm going to be honest.
0: Yeah.
1: I didn't realise I had made a hot take because I'm not a hot take guy.
0: On the Met Gala.
1: On the Met Gala.
0: So you woke up today and you were like... No, you just had a thought on it, and you've since been told that the thought is quite controversial.
1: Yes. So the producers sent me the Met Gala deets. They were like, great to be covering this today. Huge for the audience.
0: I didn't get them.
1: You didn't get
0: them. They didn't even try.
1: So I got sent that.
0: All right.
1: Because I know that my arm can be twisted.
0: Yeah.
1: Because speaking candidly, not necessarily our bag, fashion or the Met Gala. But I was like, I'll see if I've got a thought on it, got an angle on it.
0: Yeah.
1: I'll do the work. So I looked at a couple of pictures.
0: Yeah.
1: First things for mine, Beyonce dressed up as the Statue of Liberty. There? No.
2: She dressed up as a skeleton.
1: No, she was the Statue of Liberty, so that's my first. That wasn't a hot take, but she looked like the Statue of Liberty. The other thing I saw...
0: Jesus.
1: She looks like the Statue of Liberty, right?
3: Yeah.
1: So I don't know if that was the theme. Statues. Famous statues.
2: The theme was costume art.
1: So why would you go as the Statue of Liberty?
2: I guess it's a costume.
1: Yeah.
0: Costume art. What's costume art?
1: Oh, mate, the whole thing is just such a W-A-N-K.
0: What is costume art?
1: Who knows?
0: Aren't all costumes art?
1: I think it's...
0: Have I missed a beat there?
1: The use of costume in our culture, I think, is the theme, right?
2: And who you're thinking Beyonce dressed up with, that was Heidi Klum.
1: They both went as a Statue of Liberty. That's my next one, because I was going to say, how awkward. Imagine going to a dress-up party and being like, I know this will be a bit of a bold choice, I'm going to go as the Statue of Liberty. And then your mate Heidi Klum rocks up also as the Statue of Liberty.
0: Yeah.
1: Awkward. Awkward.
0: You'd think there'd be a bit of an email around before something like the Met Gala where, you know, the whole thing is take photos of people and look like a flog on the carpet.
1: Yeah.
0: You would think that they'd be like, just so you know, guys, I'm going to be looking like an absolute knob as the Statue of Liberty this year. Yeah. Anyone else who wants to do it, bags it.
1: Yeah. That's what they should have done to avoid awkwardness. And
0: who wins that bags off, by the way? Beyonce or?
1: Beyonce. Find the new dress, Clum.
0: I think it's Klum.
1: Klum. Sorry, Miss Glum.
0: Clum a bit.
1: Your car is ready, Miss Glum.
0: yeah.
1: Okay. Speaking of awkward.
0: Yes.
1: I've just been handed some information on the Met Gala.
0: Wow, that was wild.
1: I was doing fine.
0: Well, Liv literally went in with a... You just got a whole A4 info sheet dropped off because you've been told. You've been warned.
1: Beyonce, Statue of Liberty. Correct? Yeah. Confirmed. Yeah. Heidi Klum, Statue of Liberty. They've both gone as a Statue of Liberty. Yeah. I just wanted to confirm that.
0: Wow, Heidi looking a bit clum after she realised Beyonce was wearing the same kit, isn't she?
1: Yeah, it's super awkward.
0: Oh,
1: okay,
0: geez.
1: But speaking of awkward, Will.
0: Yes.
1: You know how you were saying before, it'd be nice if there was some sort of communication beforehand to make sure you knew what other people were wearing.
0: Sorry, yes.
1: All of the Kardashians had the awkward moment when they rocked up.
0: Yes.
1: And they were like, oh, hang on a second. Hang on a second. I didn't know all of you guys were going to wear breastplates with faux nipples.
0: Is that what they've done? Wait, is this your hot take?
1: No, I'm not there yet.
0: Really?
1: These are just observations.
0: Please.
1: Okay, we'll get to the hot take.
0: Please take me there.
1: All right.
0: Oh,
1: they all wear breastplates with faux nipples. I don't know what that's saying, but anyway, here's my hot take. Will, here's my hot take.
0: Plenty going on there.
1: I said to the producers, I emailed back when they sent me this Met Gala thing, and I said, is anyone else getting the feeling that, like, this is the closest we've come to a real-life Hunger Games?
0: The Met Gala.
4: I volunteer as tribute.
0: Why?
1: Looking at the way they're all dressed, and I'm talking about the breastplates and the faux nipples and the Statue of Liberty stuff, it actually looks like, and Annalise is in the studio here, you're a big Hunger Games fan, you're a cinephile of the Hunger Games.
0: Yeah.
2: Love it.
1: That scene where they're all eating food... It looks like the Met Gala.
0: What scene were they eating?
1: You know,
0: food?
1: All the rich people are eating food, the opening, overindulging.
0: The banquet. Yes.
1: Am I right in saying, like, that is very Met Gala?
0: Wow.
2: The outfits and the couture? Yeah, it absolutely is.
0: What's the couture?
1: I don't know.
2: Couture's
1: man.
2: Fashion.
0: Is that right?
2: Yeah.
0: Yeah, right. So, is that the take?
1: So, that was, I didn't realize it was hot. Why is that a hot take?
0: I don't think it is because I just saw Joe, our EP, wave 5 minutes up.
3: I was giving you the wrap it up.
1: Oh, wrap it up. Okay. So why did you give me clicks this morning for that?
2: I got clicks.
3: I deeply agree with you. I think it's embarrassing when the world's in crisis to be parading on a carpet just in fancy dress.
0: Now, that's a take.
1: Yeah. It's amazing that they took my comment and thought that's what I meant.
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8: Afternoon, a swagger crashes to look after for the drive home. One at Ingle Farm, Montague Road near Fairfax Road with big delays. Another one getting cleaned up at the moment at Prospect Main North Road at Regency Road. And also slow with another bingle at Woodville North, Torrens Road near Fletcher Street. Camera of the Savo, not its harassment in the. 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Load tonight of 11, tomorrow 19, right now 16. That's Kiss Traffic and Weather together. 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
10: Hey, good afternoon, everyone. It is Will and Woody on your Tuesday. 15 minutes time, you're going to hear Battle of the Gens, one of our favourite segments here on the show as Annalise tries to defend Gen Z's honour. Looking forward to that. Also, the swap meet continues, Wood. So very shortly, you can make a trade for our next item on the way, swapping a book to an engagement ring, book to bling, trading every day on the radio at 5 o'clock. Right up next, though, Woods, you've bought something that I'm actually very interested to talk to you about.
11: Classic, mate. You always get a little bit jealous. I make these little purchases and you come on board. I get it. Nice of you to be honest.
10: I'm not jealous. I'm interested, is what I said.
11: Oh, okay, sorry.
10: Because I think it's interesting that you've had to buy yourself. Your addiction is so bad that you've had to buy yourself something to stop you from using it.
11: Don't flip it like that. Now I look weak.
10: You are. You are. We're going to talk about it up next.

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0: Will and Woody, Battle of the Gens. Junior producer, analyst, defending Gen Z's honour in 15 minutes. Looking forward to that, as always, Woods. Right now, though, I want to talk to you about your brick.
1: Yes. Yeah, far away, mate.
0: So let's, this is, I'd like you, first of all, to explain to everyone what a brick is, because it's a fascinating concept.
2: Okay, so I can't fully explain the technology behind it.
0: Never asked you for that.
2: Okay. So, but effectively, it's a small square brick.
0: Yeah.
2: And you tap your phone onto it. Mm-hmm. And when you tap your phone onto it, it blocks a certain amount of things on your phone. So you can no longer access them. And the only way to gain access to those things again is to tap your phone on the brick again.
0: Yeah.
2: So the idea is, so I've got mine where I walk into the house, I tap it, and then I can't use my phone really at all.
0: In the house.
2: When I'm in the house. If I wanted to,
0: yeah,
2: I would have to go to the front,
0: yeah,
2: tap to then, yes, use it, which is often too much effort
0: a
2: to
0: nuisance.
2: Just go and death
0: scroll. A nuisance.
2: Yeah, yeah.
0: Sim, my partner, recently got one as well, which she loves. You guys are pretty much the same person, which is sometimes confronting for me.
1: I'm sure it is.
2: It makes sense.
0: In all sorts of ways. It does make sense. It makes lots of sense. But yeah, it is confronting for me because she loves it as well. And she had exactly the same problem as you do. I think, again, the same person, whereby she would slip into really bad habits with her phone in the house. And she didn't like who she was accordingly. Mm-hmm. She didn't like how she was after she used her phone. She didn't like the fact that she had no control over the fact that she would end up in a deep dive on her phone for, you know, potentially an hour would slip by, half an hour would slip by, and she'd be like, why am I doing this? What's going on? And look, I think there's all sorts of reasons for that. And I think more people are susceptible to this than others. But I think the most amazing thing about the brick is that humans had to make something to help us control ourselves around another invention that we already made. That is really scary
2: as
0: for
2: me.
0: As
2: a tight ass, it's a hilarious concept that I have paid money for something to make a thing that I've paid a lot of money for worse. That is effectively what I've done. And then I'm on radio now being like, it's amazing.
0: It's amazing.
2: It's the best. It's so good.
0: We're cooked.
2: Yeah, we're cooked.
0: We are cooked.
2: We're completely cooked. Yeah, yeah.
0: But wow, you can really start to extrapolate there, can't you? Like all the different things that we do to keep our weird little lives on track because we've got no control of ourselves. That's scary.
2: You know, I'm buying DVDs now. I don't trust myself with streaming. I can't stream. I'm off streaming.
0: Right, you might be a special case. I don't want to go too far down the rabbit hole with you. Because I started thinking to myself, but it's true that there are lots of other things in my life whereby I wish that I could brick them. You know, you know, when you buy a bottle of wine, for example, and you walk in the front door at the house, it would be lovely to brick the wine bottle so that you could only have a glass.
2: Yeah, very true. Yeah,
0: because once that'd be perfect. Because once it's open, it's very hard not to pour the second glass.
2: Yeah, absolutely. Yeah, yeah.
0: My child. Yeah, I'd love to brick her on the way through the front.
2: That's
0: come out the wrong way.
2: That's an interesting sentence.
0: That's come out the wrong way. You walk in and you're tired, and you know, if I could just brick her to like, you can only ask me essential questions. Like, I'm hungry. I want to go to the toilet, and I want to go to bed. Fine.
2: Them not making demands for a period of time. If you could somehow get technology to have that happen.
0: Yes.
2: 100%.
0: Right?
2: Yeah.
0: Anyway, back on the prevention thing in terms of ways that you sort of ban or hide something from yourself. Because before the brick, I'm sure there were lots of, like, people, I know of people who would leave their phone in the car deliberately, or they would leave it on airplane mode deliberately. Yeah. But this could obviously be extrapolated to lollies. I bought... Sam's got a really bad habit with lollies.
2: You took home a party mix the other day.
0: She asked me to, because she asked me to. And then
2: look at you getting defensive.
0: No, well, she asked me to. She asked me to. And I came in, I said, how are the lollies? And she said, great. And I was like, you've had them for 10 minutes. And she was like, yeah, I did 3/4 of the pack. And then I had to tip a whole bunch of detergent on them and put them in the bin.
2: Detergent?
0: Yeah, just because toxic.
2: Yeah,
0: no. Can't eat them anymore.
2: Yeah, clever.
0: It is clever. Yeah, and I actually really want to know from some other people here, because look, let's face it, guys. We've all got issues.
2: Yep, that's it.
0: That's the first step here. What are the lengths that you've gone to ban or hide something from yourself? You haven't got the brick. You can't brick the lollies. What are the ways that you, because at the end of the day, you do kind of want them in the house, but you've got to come up with your own creative self-control measure.
2: Yes, because you don't want to completely get rid of
0: you
2: the
0: don't
2: thing,
0: want to.
2: Because then you just won't be able to go on.
0: There's no joy.
2: Yeah,
0: no
2: absolutely.
0: Joy. I have friends of mine who've had troubles with vapes before. And,
2: friends of yours?
0: Yeah, good friends of mine. Yeah. And the bins just aren't far enough. Like they're not, like, because they can get it out of the bin.
2: It's very intimate knowledge on that subject.
0: They've put it in the bin and it just didn't work. Yeah. So they actually waited for their dog to do a poo, and then they put the vape in the poo bag. With the dog's poo.
2: Clever.
0: Yeah, because you're not going to vape. You're not going to have a poo vape. Oh, yeah. Well, you might. Desperate times. Annalise. Any creative ways you've gone to?
3: Yeah, I bring my chocolates and my desserts into work. And then I take home what I'm allowed for dessert.
0: Why you bring in cakes and stuff?
3: Sometimes, yeah.
0: You're not nice.
3: Yep, no, just...
0: You're just helping yourself.
3: I just take my little slice home and I leave the rest here. And
0: wow.
2: That's quite clever.
0: People that bake, that makes so much sense.
2: Yes.
3: Yeah. Offload everything else. And then if there's a little leftover, I get dessert the next night. Otherwise, I'll have probably my mint slices, which I keep in my office drawer.
2: Good to know where they are.
0: Once you scratch under the surface, it starts to get pretty grim for everyone, doesn't it? All right, 131065, we'll hear from you guys up next. Lengths you've gone to ban or hide something from yourself.
2: I had to stop my ex-girlfriend from buying something

0: It's Will and Woody. Makes a trade in the swap meet in just over 15 minutes' time. We are trading from a book to an engagement ring. Book to bling. Trading every day on the radio. We've already made one trade. If you want to text us ahead of that, 0429 13 1065. Right now, though, Woods, creative ways, lengths you've gone to ban or hide something from yourself. Well, you'll be a bit vulnerable with this here, guys. Well, you know, Woody can't control himself with his phone, had to buy a brick, an app and a separate physical module that you have to tap your phone on to shut your phone off from you.
1: I almost came into work today with my phone bricked. Like, I got halfway to the train station with my, and then you just can't use your phone for the whole day.
0: You know what's really funny is Sam said this to me the other day. She was looking forward to a bit of like designated phone time.
1: She took
0: my daughter to dance classes, which is basically
1: phone time.
0: Max is awful at dancing. So we just sit out the front and we just, you know, get in your phone. It's your daughter.
1: You're a
0: horrible dancer. You're always going to be bad.
1: Yeah.
0: Anyway, so Sam was like, great, bit of phone time out the front. Yeah. Oh. And she messaged me. She's like, I've bricked my phone.
1: Yeah. That does happen.
0: And I'm out here for an hour.
1: Yeah.
0: It's true. But yeah. So it's quite fraught with danger. But yeah. If I can just circle back onto your addiction problems, because a few of them, you've had issues with other things like this before.
1: Yeah, so I had to ban this ex-girlfriend. So she was using, cotton tips. You know, the cotton on a stick.
0: Yeah.
1: Anyway. So I've started figuring out that if you put that in your ear and just twist it a little bit, that is. Now I'm not sure if that's bad to be condoning, but
0: it's fine.
1: You just give that a little swizzle there, and that is the best feeling you will feel in the Southern Hemisphere. That is just like bang, bang, bang, bang, bang. So my ex-girlfriend used to come home.
0: Cotton tips.
1: She used to come home, and there'd be like 13 cotton sticks next to me on the couch. I'd just be sitting there dual wielding, just bang, bang, bang, bang, bang. I've been calling your name for 10 minutes. I can't hear a thing, babe. I can't hear a thing. Bang. Oh. And I told her, I was like, I think I'm doing damage to my ears.
0: Wow.
1: Like serious damage. Wow. So I had to say, like, we just can't bring them in the house anymore.
0: Sniff sticks. I know you've hidden them from yourself as well.
1: Yeah. But they're everywhere.
0: Almonds.
1: Nuts.
0: The peanut butter.
1: Just peanut butter's a problem. Peanut butter's a problem.
0: You took the peanut butter out of your house and then I just found you at the work jar with a dessert spoon. You blacked out.
1: Yeah, I did.
0: Kelly.
1: We have lapses.
0: Oh, you stopped buying yourself coffees as well. What can you have, man?
1: Yeah, they all run out. I can't have anything healthily, ever.
0: Kelly's called on me. You're so troubled. Kelly, you really are. You're a troubled man. Kelly. You started riding your bike recently. You can't even do that healthily. Kelly's called. He's waking up at 4 o'clock in the morning, riding his bike, watching Netflix.
1: I've got a sun simulation light now because it's dark when I get up. Kelly, enough about me.
2: We're great.
1: This is not Woody's therapy session though,
0: so
1: Kelly. I hope you'll make me feel a bit better about myself. You also go to some extreme lengths to ban yourself from something.
2: Yeah, so if I get too integrated in the lollies or the chocolates, I'll give them to the kids and tell them to hide them in a cupboard somewhere.
0: Yes, I used to do that.
2: I want them. Sometimes they can find them, sometimes they can't. But the oldest one's the best because she hides everything from her younger sister. So she hides the Nutella,
0: Kelly, hides the peanut butter. Yeah, Kelly, can I ask you a question? Because I tell you what's not fair is if you ask someone to hide it, such as your loving partner, and then you've asked them to hide it so many times that their hiding spots start to become predictable and then you get angry at them for not hiding it well enough. I think that's when you've got a problem.
2: We just bought a bigger house, so there's more cupboards for them.
0: Oh, nice for you. Good for you. Wow, I love that. Good for you, Kelly. New house, new hiding spots lead into the hedonistic addicting lifestyle, I reckon.
1: Absolutely.
0: How good is that?
1: Absolutely.
0: More, I say,
1: live
0: guys.
1: Live your life.
0: Get in there. Wow, you're getting your kids to hiding the thing you're addicted from. I'd draw the line there, I reckon.
1: Because I'd be worried about getting
0: now
1: angry.
0: Now that Kelly's gone, that's probably a bridge to
1: wake up your kid at midnight and be like, where is it?
0: Yeah.
1: Where is it?
0: Well, you might.
1: Where is it?
0: You might.
1: Wake up. Wake your sister up. Christy.
0: You're a freak, mate.
1: Where's your
0: Dad,
1: sister? Where's your sister?
0: Dad,
1: where's your, Don't tell mum.
0: Christy.
1: I'll split it with you.
0: You're troubled. You are troubled, Christy. Christy, what lengths?
3: Hi, boy.
1: Christy, what lengths did you go to ban yourself from something?
3: I used to have a terrible time with my savings when I was younger. So I used to cash out my extra money and then hide it in my excess amount of handbags. and then forget about it, and then would just happen to find it years later and get super excited. But I did that for about 10 years and ended up realizing I gave a lot of the bags away to charities that just would have had all the cash hidden away in it.
1: Oh, well, that's beautiful though as well, Christy.
3: Not for me. I was planning on buying more handbags.
4: Wow. Wait, how much cash would be in one of these bags that you gave the op shop?
3: I reckon I would have, like, at times would have gone up to, like, $500-$700 in each bag.
4: What?
3: Yeah.
4: Oh, whoa. That is awesome.
3: Cheap bags, too, so lucky whoever found them.
4: Yeah. Christmas for somebody else who's shopping in the op shop. How good is that? We finish on a wholesome message after ultimately a very unwholesome bit. Battle of the Gens is right up next on Will and Woody.
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1: have no idea.
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9: Heavy crashes look out for this afternoon. One at Ingle Farm causing big delays. Montague Road near Fairfax Road. Another one getting clean up at Prospect. Main North Road at Regency Road. And another prang at Woodville North. Torrens Road near Fletcher Street. Camera or Dinga Beach Road at Dinga Beach. 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Kiss Car slow tonight of 11, tomorrow 19, right now 15. That's Kiss Traffic and Weather together. 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
3: Will and Woody, our swap meet is live. If you'd like to make a trade for the Samsung LS60D music frame, fresh, not been opened, it's still in the box. $650 worth of hardware there. If you'd like to make a trade for that, anything you like, then tune in 15 minutes for the next trade. You can also text us 0429 131065 if you've got a trade. We've got a text here from the last bit we did, Woods. We were talking about creative ways or lengths you've gone to ban things or hide things from yourself.
4: Yeah.
3: And Katie said, I had a friend of mine who would get herself banned from dating apps because she was addicted to them and they were making her miserable.
4: Oh, yeah.
3: So the way she would get banned is she would address dudes who were pests or rude as Big Dog or Tiger. And that seemed to annoy them, and then they would report her, and then she would get banned.
4: Oh, nice.
3: Isn't that amazing?
4: Well done.
3: Thanks for the text,
4: that's
3: Katie.
4: Great.
3: That's great stuff. Right up next, junior producer Annalise is in the studio. She's going to defend, or do her best to defend, Gen Z's honour. How are you feeling today?
19: I'm feeling hyped. I'm ready.
3: All right.
4: Great. Been doing research? Any research?
19: I've been researching so much stuff.
3: Wow. She sounds fresh, ready to go. It's up next.

0: Will and Woody, the quiz, 5 minutes away. Your chance to win $1,000 with us every day. And the swap meet continues. Right now, though, junior producer Annalise is in the studio and trying to defend the honour of Gen Z.
1: Leave Billy alone!
2: It's Will and Woody's Battle of the Gens!
3: So the way this works, simple. We just bring up things, Annalise, that we think they're so rich in pop culture. Everyone listening would know it, and we just find out if you know what we're referring to. So today it is themed. There was a huge tour that was announced today, massive tour.
4: Wow.
3: It's going to be coming to Australia later this year, I believe, with three huge artists.
4: Amazing. I'm so excited.
3: Now,
4: I can't wait.
3: Now, you're obviously not across the announcement.
4: I clearly am not, no, because I didn't know that Sabrina Carpenter hadn't announced yet. So
3: very good.
4: So weird.
3: Yeah, very good, very good. Now, I'm going to play some music from all three of these huge artists.
4: Okay.
3: You just tell me as soon as you've got it who the artist is. So here is the first one.
4: I knew a girl. Oh, gosh, guys, we're in... We're in Aries here.
3: Here we go.
4: Oh, I know this.
3: Yeah, you do.
4: I know this song.
3: Yeah, you do.
4: And I love you till my lungs give out. Is that song?
0: No. Not that one. Not that banger.
3: Wait for it. Here it comes.
0: Here's the chorus. Okay. Here we go.
3: Here we go.
0: I think there's another verse there.
3: Oh, sorry.
0: There's another verse there. There's another verse.
3: Fair enough. The ball
4: okay, great. Well, I know it's a singer, so that's step one.
0: All right, there's your first one. Maybe we'll play you another song. Should we play you another song?
4: Yeah, is this the chorus coming here?
0: Yeah, we've padded for... Yeah, this is the chorus here now.
4: Okay, great.
0: Five, six, seven, eight.
4: She had diamonds on inside. Nothing.
0: All right, so he's part one of the tour.
4: Part one. So it's
0: part
4: all
0: two. They've come together. These three were enormous. Back in the day, they've come together for the first time.
3: Yeah.
0: Now, give it. Let's give
4: so
0: her a song
4: reunited.
0: Two. Let's give her a song two.
4: Okay.
0: Ba-dum, ba-dum.
4: Oh, I know this song. Ba-dum, ba-dum. Ba-dum, ba-dum, ba-dum,
0: ba-dum, ba-dum, ba-dum, ba-dum. I could be a loud man. I could be silent.
4: I know it. I just don't know.
0: Oh, just give us the artist then. Just give us
4: something
0: the artist.
4: Something like Bob Dylan or something like
0: Bob Dylan,
4: that.
0: Bob Dylan. Bit of Bobby D.
4: I feel like it's someone a bit folky.
0: Bit of Bobby D.
4: A bit of Jay.
0: Polka folk.
4: Bob Dylan.
3: We're locking in Bob Dylan.
0: Bobby D.
4: Is Bob Dylan dead?
3: No, Bob Dylan's not dead.
0: It's just so many issues.
3: He still tweets. Bob Dylan's a big tweeter.
0: Bob Dylan.
4: Okay.
3: So we're locking in Bob.
0: So Timothy Chalamet did this in the Great Unknown recently.
4: It's not Bob Dylan. That's all I've got going on.
0: Bobby D.
4: On, so
0: all right, so he's part one of the trio is Bob Dylan.
4: Sure.
3: Let's go.
0: All right,
3: next
0: final song. Final song. Final song.
4: And this is a three-part band.
0: Yeah, you know what? I'm actually going to say...
3: Three separate
0: artists. There are three separate acts.
3: Coming together.
0: These are all different acts. So that first one you've locked in is Bob Dylan. Who's the final song? Here we go.
4: To know this.
0: Oh, mate.
3: That's iconic.
0: Any guy who could pick up a guitar,
4: circa
0: 2000 would play this.
4: Yeah, literally. It's reminding me of that song Banana Pancakes.
0: Oh, yeah.
3: Uh-huh.
4: Yeah.
3: Who did that?
4: Jack, someone. They say Taylor was a good girl. Oh, the same singer. This is the same Banana Pancakes singer.
0: Could be. What's who is it? Jack who?
4: Jack Johnson.
0: Yeah! Wow, okay.
3: That's right. Bob Dylan and Jack Johnson.
0: So to bring it home, Bob Dylan, Jack Johnson, and who's the third one there?
4: So the first guy. She had
0: diamonds on. Come on, you got it. Inside. Who's touring with Bob Dylan and Jack Johnson?
4: Like Noah Kahan or something?
0: Quiz is up next.
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1: Adelaide traffic.
2: Afternoon at Ingle Farm, crash getting sorted at the moment. Montague Road near Fairfax Road, another Bingle causing delays at Woodville North. Torrens Road near Fletcher Street. Super busy South Road, Edwardstown super slow. Brighton Road, Glenelg East with a camera, Grand Boulevard C for tonight. 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T's and C's apply. Kiss car slow tonight of 11, tomorrow 19, right now 15. That's Kiss traffic and weather together. Ben and Liam are back in breakfast weekdays from 6 on KISS 1023.
0: Since 1996, CrimSafe just keeps getting tougher and stronger. No wonder after 30 years, it's Australia's favourite security screen. If it's not CrimSafe, it's not CrimSafe.
3: KISS 1023. Tell me what I need
4: to know. Adelaide's latest info.
5: Now.
4: Afternoon, I'm Jess Kennedy. The Treasurer is promising to do his bit in next week's budget to help bring inflation under control after yet another interest rate hike. The RBA added another 25 basis points to the official cash rate, taking it to 4.35%. Jim Chalmers says the budget will play a helpful role in bringing down inflation.
6: We all want to see inflation come down in our economy. We know what's driving it in the near term, the war in the Middle East. We know that there are some broader inflationary pressures.
4: Two Labor veterans have secured top roles after State Parliament returned today. Nat Cook, the former Human Services Minister, has been elected as Speaker of the House. Former Labor State Secretary Reggie Martin has been given the role of President of the Legislative Council. Aussie author Craig Silvey has pleaded guilty to possessing and distributing child exploitation material, and plans for a new Hilton Hotel have been announced in the city's East End. In entertainment news, Lively and Baldoni legal battle over the details in just a minute.
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4: Blake Lively and Justin Baldoni have settled their legal battle 2 weeks before a trial was due to go ahead. The It Ends With Us co-stars issuing a joint statement saying they stand behind the goal of raising awareness for domestic violence survivors. Your sport check in a sec.
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4: Carlton has been found to have brought the game into disrepute and fined $75,000 over its handling of the Elijah Hollands affair. AFL boss Andrew Dillon says there was enough evidence to show Hollands should have been taken out of the game.
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4: Partly cloudy on the KISS Cast, heading for an overnight low of 11 degrees. Showers tomorrow hitting 19. Right now it's 17 degrees. And do you want $10,000? 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

0: Let's go. All right. Go. So, hey, a little reminder to everyone, the second trade of the swap meet on our way, swapping every day on the radio from a psychology textbook to an engagement ring, book to bling this time round, Woods. The third event of our swap meet. You can trade with us in about 5 minutes. Mm-hmm. Second trade, you're trading for a Samsung music frame valued at $650. Not taken out of the box yet. So that's a great trade to be making at the second trade of the swap meet. Right now, though, Cameron, you are playing for $1,000 and also the Billie Eilish tickets. Experience Billie Eilish's Hit Me Hard and Soft, the tour live in 3D. 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Directed by Jimmy Cameron. James Cameron. Wow. Loves the 3D, James Cameron.
1: 30 seconds on the clock. Got to get 10 questions right. Can pass. Best of luck, Cameron.
2: Thank you.
0: Here we go, Cameron. What colour is a stop sign?
2: Red.
0: In her song, what kind of guy is Billie Eilish?
2: Pass.
0: Finish the movie title, The Devil Wears What?
2: Prada.
0: Who sings the lyric, One Kiss Is All It Takes?
2: Pass.
0: What do you cook when you can't be bothered?
2: Eggs.
0: What does the A stand for in AI?
2: Artificial.
0: Name an item that you'd swap for a book.
2: Nope.
0: Nope.
2: One blank.
3: You lose.
1: Sorry, Cameron.
0: Bad luck, Cameron.
2: No worries at all. Thanks for
0: having me. Look, I'm
2: going
0: to be honest, mate. Hearing your voice and just profiling you off that, it's... What kind of guy is Billie Eilish? Bad guy was the answer. I never thought you'd get it. Devil Wears Prada surprised everyone with that one. Well, and then One Kiss Is All It Takes was Dua Lipa. I'm not sure if you know who that is.
2: I do know who it is, but yeah, like you said, not exactly. I'm probably not the right demographic.
1: You've somehow snuck on though, Cameron.
0: We don't know how you've got on then.
1: Well done, mate. You put on a voice well together. Done. Well done, Cameron. Well
0: done. Masquerading as a 40-year-old single mum, Cameron. He's done it again.
1: Mark that number down.
0: That's just great play. The swap meet is right up next on Will and Woody.

0: Woody, and right now, Woods, it is the moment that everyone has been waiting for. Make us a trade.
1: Will and Woody swap me.
0: It's a trade.
1: From trash.
0: We want to go from
2: a 10-year-old psychology textbook
1: to treasure.
2: My dream item is an engagement ring so my partner can finally propose to me.
0: Let's call it book to bling. Right now, we're up to
3: it's one of those Samsung picture frames that plays music.
0: Michael, we're going to take the frame.
1: Come and make a trade. Will and Woody's swap meet. Swap the deal, keep the good energy with Glowbird.
0: Michael made that picture frame and that bit of audio there sound very unsexy, Woods, and it's not. It's just not.
4: I don't think he actually realised what he had. He doesn't have the internet because we did a quick internet search. It is a $600 Samsung picture frame that, as he said, plays music. I mean,
0: Don't fill here. That wasn't a challenge for you. I wasn't throwing to you.
4: I was trying.
0: I know you were trying. You're making it worse.
4: And I think it's awesome.
0: You're making it worse.
4: I think speakers look cumbersome in houses.
0: Right.
4: Cumbersome, Will.
0: That's basically what it is. So it's actually an amazing speaker, incredible speaker, really. And you just get it hanging on your wall. So if you want a Bluetooth speaker in your house that's sexy, you can put a great photo in it as well.
4: Yeah.
0: It's seamless. These are blowing off the shelves.
4: Imagine
0: at the
4: someone coming over to your house and you being like, hey, why don't we set the mood? And the person going,
0: Where's the sound coming from? How are you doing it?
4: I'm sorry, mate. I'm sorry to inform you, but you don't have a speaker. And you go, well, actually,
0: I
4: do. Boom, the music starts playing. They start searching around. Where the hell is that coming from? It's coming from the picture frame, Bozo.
0: Bozo?
4: Yeah, and that's just like ultimate. Like, you have all power over that person.
0: Not that you'd want that necessarily.
4: Power.
0: So, what we're going to do...
4: I've never had it.
0: If you would like... that Samsung LS60D music frame.
4: $600.
0: $600. Mm-hmm. Make us a trade now. This is the second trade on our way from book to bling. We would love to hear from you. 131065, the phone lines are now open. Trade 2 of the swap meet. Or text us 0429 131065. It's Will and Woody.

0: time. If you're just joining the show, we have begun officially a brand new swap meet, trading on the radio every single day, turning your trash into treasure. This time around, Woods, we are turning a psychology textbook into an engagement ring, or as we're calling it, book to bling.
1: Will and Woody's swap meet. 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
2: Now, as you said, Wilbert, we need to make a trade every single day. We currently have in our possession a Samsung music picture frame. Retails at $600. This thing is hot. It's new. It's in the box.
0: You said to me in the song just then, which I think is very true. I'm not sure if people are getting this, but it's in the box. Just sell it.
2: We're effectively saying we've got $600 right now. Make a trade for $600. Like, give us a crap item for $600.
0: That's well, not crap.
2: No, sorry.
0: Not crap.
2: Didn't mean to say crap.
0: Not crap. Keep in mind, crap. End goal here is engagement ring. And we spoke to Paris's husband earlier in the show today, and he said he wants the engagement ring to be a minimum $10,000 ring.
2: And that's fair enough.
0: So reasonable. It can't be crap. We've got to get from $600,000 to $10,000 somehow.
2: I bite thy tongue.
0: Yes.
2: Kira, what would you like for the Samsung picture frame?
3: Hey, boys, how you going?
0: Good,
2: great, Kira.
0: Very good.
3: Okay, so mine's a little bit different. I've just moved into a house and the landscaping was not included. So I want someone to finish my landscaping, backyard and front.
2: I'm not sure if you've got the concept of what we're doing here. We're offering a Samsung picture frame that plays music, not free landscaping.
0: Kira, are you offering something?
3: Yeah, I'm offering a half dead house plant, which I bought, not dead, but it can be revived.
0: Okay.
2: No, appreciate that, Kira, but
0: what happened there?
2: No idea.
0: What happened there?
2: I don't know. Okay. Kira's got lost.
0: Someone to do my landscaping.
2: I think it's worth just...
0: Oh, wow.
2: Just a quick stop down here.
0: Oh, wow.
2: It's really simple.
0: Yes.
2: We have a Samsung picture frame and you are offering us
0: something.
2: Make
0: us a trade, guys.
2: That's all it is.
0: The oldest deal to time.
2: We're not doing your landscaping.
0: Make us a trade. We'll swap you for something.
2: There's no additional stuff outside.
0: Yes.
2: It's straight trade.
0: Yes.
2: Brendan, what do you want to offer us?
4: How are you?
2: We're good, Brendan. We're good.
4: That's good. I have a vintage special edition Chewbacca doll, Chewie.
2: Here we go.
4: Chewy. Ready for a trade.
2: We're talking life size, Brendan, or like a.
4: Nah,
2: small...
4: it's not life size. It's maybe about, I don't know, like 20, 30 centimeters.
2: Okay, so a pretty small one, but you said limited edition and legit. How much did you pay for it? Be honest with us, Brendan.
4: I paid nothing for it.
2: Okay. It was given to me. By who?
0: Given to you.
2: By who?
4: Yeah. By who?
2: Yeah.
4: Let's just say
0: Why does this need to get weird? Don't make it weird. Yeah, cool. We'll keep it in
2: a neighbor.
0: Hey, Brendan, is it legit though? Has it got like has it got the Star Wars insignia on it? You know, is it a legit Chewbacca doll or is it a bit of a knockoff? Be honest.
4: I don't know if it's a legit.
0: You got it from your neighbor. Don't know if it's legit. There's all sorts of questions there, Brendan. Yeah.
2: Suspects.
0: What is going on today? I tell you what.
2: This could be a big backward step, Wilbur. Joy, save us. We've got the Samsung picture frame. It's effectively a speaker. It's awesome. What do you want to offer us for that?
5: I've got a 2015 MacBook Pro. It's fully functional. It's a bit old, but it's fully functional.
0: 2015. That's 11 years old.
2: MacBook Pro though.
0: 11 years old.
2: How old's mine?
5: It's a 16-inch, if that helps.
2: 16-inch?
5: Biggest display.
2: Computer is. It's big. I think a 2015 MacBook Pro that's still... Why are you wanting to give it away,
0: bad
2: Joy?
0: Bad trade.
5: I don't know. It's just been sitting there for a while.
0: That's bad trade.
2: What do you mean?
0: Hang on.
2: Will, slow down. This is a working, operating MacBook laptop. 16-inch.
0: We're currently sitting on a working, operating, still-in-the-box $650 speaker.
2: So what do you want, the half-dead plant? Or the Chewbacca doll next-door neighbour.
0: I think we can do better.
2: Yeah, but we don't have the time.
0: Do you reckon?
2: This is the way that it works.
0: Do you reckon?
2: Hang on.
0: Do we have to make a trade today?
2: I feel like we have to make a trade.
0: I'm sitting on the speaker right now. Neither of them is appealing. That's backwards.
2: I think a laptop potentially gets more demand than a... No offence,
0: Samsung. It's 11 years old. You could get a brand new laptop.
2: Yeah.
0: You get a brand new laptop for a lot, for like, do exactly what you want. That's 11 years old. It's going to die in 5 years. It's going to die in 2 years.
2: 5 years of laptop time. That's 5 years.
0: Joy, what have you predominantly used the laptop for?
5: Mostly for uni. Yeah.
0: Okay.
2: No big downloads, Joy?
5: No, I was looking for you. I'm throwing a charger.
0: You're throwing the... We expected the charger. Joy, how dare you.
2: Will, this is an obvious trait. I feel like
0: this is a real backward step.
2: Okay, we've got Amanda here. We've got Amanda as well. Amanda, what would you like to offer us for the Samsung picture frame that plays music?
6: I've got an IKEA couch. I've only had it for a few years. It is so cozy and comfy.
0: You're
6: sinking to it, and I don't need it anymore. And it's even got a spare cover. You can take them off and wash them.
0: People want couches.
2: You're going to agree.
6: It's dark red, and then you can switch it over to aqua blue.
2: Thanks, Amanda. Good sell.
0: IKEA as well. Good gear.
2: I'm talking to my colleague here.
0: Good gear at IKEA.
2: Couches are cumbersome. Second time I've said that word today. Couches, they're annoying. People have couches, I think.
0: No, they don't.

0: old laptop or a brand new couch?
1: Laptop.
0: We differ then.
1: Where would you put the couch?
0: Go to the laptop.
1: Where would
0: then.
1: You put the couch?
0: No, go to the laptop.
1: You reckon?
0: No, I don't. But you feel like you're strong on it. I'm not that strong on it.
1: I am strong on it. Joy.
0: That's a bad idea.
1: Joy.
2: Hi.
1: We're taking the 2015 laptop, my friend.
2: Amazing.
1: Yes, you are so welcome. No worries at all.
2: Fantastic.
1: Will was trying to bluff me there and he thought that if he gave me the power, I'd flip. I haven't
0: flipped. I didn't think.
1: I think it's a great trade. Joy, you're going home with a Samsung picture frame. And we've got ourselves a laptop, guys. It is a working MacBook, 16-inch. Use it as a TV. Use it as a TV.
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5: Well, big delays, the Savo with the smash at Seacliff Park. It's on Brighton Road near the church. Delays back to past Seacombe Road as you're going up the hill. Bingle Farm delays there too with another Bingle. Montague Road near Fairfax Road. Not big delays from earlier smash still at Prospect Main North Road at Regency Road. 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T's and C's apply. Low tonight of 11, tomorrow 19, right now 15. That's Kiss Traffic and Weather together. Then Alain and the Back in Breakfast, weekdays from 6 on Kiss
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12: 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South Aussies react as interest rates return to their post-pandemic peak and Jordan Dawson set to return, plus good news on an injured veteran.
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8: Good afternoon, everyone. It's Will and Woody. Hope you're having a wonderful drive home. It's Mother's Day this Sunday, Woods. Probably a discussion you and I should pick up again tomorrow. But
9: what's
8: Mother's
9: that?
8: Day, do you celebrate first and foremost your wife or your mother as a heterosexual man?
9: It's a great chat.
8: Two very important mums in his life.
9: I'm not going to dip in now.
8: Oh no, I think what you said. You said that Mim, your wife, is your daughter's job, not yours. That's what you said.
9: Well, Remy is 3 and a half now. It's her mum. Step up,
8: man. Wow.
9: Step up.
8: All right. Now, if you want to get around your mum, I'm pretty sure you can register willandwoody.com and you can celebrate her with an Indota gift card this Mother's Day, gifting massages, facials, and skincare. And congrats to Victoria, who's got herself an Indota spa voucher to give for her mum or her wife, depending on, you know, which one she sees fit.
9: Course.
8: Right up next, it's Trip a Day to LA. One of you guys going to Los Angeles every single day for the next month. It's crazy. What a prize on the other side of Pharrell. It's Will and Woody. Hope you're having a great Tuesday. Kiss.

0: Good afternoon, everyone. It is Will and Woody. And right now, as it is every single day at this time, it is your chance to go to Los Angeles.
1: So you listen to us across the workday, get yourself in the boarding lounge, and then we call one of you every afternoon on our show to let you know you are going to LA. You and a mate, Acom, sorting you out as well.
0: Yes, yes, yes. It's a great prize, Woods. It's your Acom. It's your return flight thanks to United.
1: Unbelievable.
0: Amazing.
1: So, 2 more weeks of it. So keep
0: and you're
1: listening.
0: Staying at the Valorian.
1: The Valorian. Now, it's not us that calls you and tells you you're going to and tells you you're going to LA. We do get a celebrity. We
0: yes, a celebrity calls it. A celebrity calls in.
1: Oh, now I'm going to pick my hand in the hat here.
0: To see which celebrity we're going to be calling.
1: Yes. Yes.
0: For them to make
1: the
0: deal.
1: Oh, you son of a...
0: Who'd you get there?
1: You put some shockers in here.
0: Who'd you get?
1: Courtney Cox. What did she say?
0: Yes. What I forgot I put that in there.
2: Hello.
0: Oh, hello. Is that Alexis?
2: Yes.
0: Hi, Alexis. This is Will from Will and Woody. You're live on the radio.
2: Oh, hello, everyone.
0: Hello. You've got a second?
2: Yes,
0: cool.
2: I do.
0: Heaps of people that we've got on the line here that are all hoping to go to Los Angeles as part of our trip a day to LA.
2: Yes.
0: So I'm just going to put you on hold. I'm not sure if you've been listening to the competition, but every day we've got a celebrity to call in from LA and give the trip away. Today it's going to be Courtney Cox. I'm not sure if you're a Friends fan.
2: Oh, yes.
0: Great. Awesome. All right, I'll put you on hold. And look, if Courtney speaks to you, then most likely you're going to Los Angeles.
2: Oh, yay.
0: Okay.
2: Thank you.
1: Okay, sorry.
0: Could big you, fan.
1: Hey, Courtney,
0: big fan.
1: Courtney Cox here. Like what? I have no
0: not
1: idea.
0: Bad.
1: Courtney Cox.
0: Not bad.
1: Courtney Cox.
0: Oh, I know.
1: Hey,
0: she's
1: I
0: quite,
1: know.
0: She's quite. No.
3: Time's up.
1: Bye,
3: Birdie.
1: Bye, Birdie.
3: That's a bird.
0: You're not going to get
1: bye,
0: it.
1: Bye, Birdie.
0: You're not going to get
1: I'm
0: it.
1: I'm in it. I've got it.
0: You don't.
1: Hey. Hello? Alexis?
2: Oh, hello, yes.
1: It's Coxie.
2: Hello?
1: It's Coxie.
2: Hi.
1: Are you a fan of Friends?
2: Yes, I am.
1: Well, you're a fan of me then. I'm Courtney Cox.
2: Nice to meet you.
1: Nice to meet you too. Hey, guess what?
2: What?
1: Coxie's got some good news.
2: What's the good news?
1: You're going to LA.
2: Are you kidding?
1: Not kidding.
2: Oh.
1: No jokes. The
2: what?
1: Cox never lies.
0: All right.
1: Courtney's dropped off. Wow, how about that? Courtney Cox, letting you know you're going to LA, Alexis.
2: Really?
0: Yeah, man.
2: I don't know.
0: You're going. Are you okay?
2: I don't know what to say.
0: You're going to LA. Take it in. I'm going to read a credit out while you gather your thoughts. United Airlines, Tinseltown awaits. Fly United Airlines to Los Angeles and step into the spotlight. Book at united.com. Does that make it sound a bit more real?
2: Yes. Sorry, I'm just at uni right now.
0: You're all right. You're in a lecture or you're in a study?
2: Yeah, I just walked
0: stepped
2: out.
0: Awesome. What are you studying? What are you studying at the moment?
2: Media and communications.
0: Cool. Bet you're not studying us. Who are you going to take?
2: I'll take my long distance boyfriend.
1: Oh, where's where? How big's the distance between the two of you?
2: Well, he just got a job here, so he's moving over in a month.
0: Nice.
1: Oh, well, you can celebrate that by going to LA together. How good.
2: Oh, my God. Yes.
1: Coxie's back.
0: Uh-oh.
1: Congratulations.
0: Flights and Acom covered. Alexis, have a wonderful time.
2: Oh, my God. Thank you so much.
0: No,
2: I'm gobsmacked.
0: No worries at all. See you, mate.
2: All right, thank you so
0: bye.
2: Much.
1: Make
0: no
1: sure
3: you
1: visit
3: worries.
1: The studio.
0: Oh, okay,
3: she's
0: gone.
3: Shut up. Will and Woody's swap meet.
0: Last time we went from peanuts to Paris.
4: To go to Paris.
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3: I delayed
4: delayed traffic. 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
5: Doing quite big delays at the moment with the smash at Sickleaf Park, Brighton Road near the church. Delays going up the hill. Ingle Farm crash getting cleared. Montague Road near Fairfax Road. Slow going South Road, Mile End. Quite busy Main North Road at Enfield with a camera Fitzroy Terrace, North Adelaide. 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The Kiscar slow tonight of 11, tomorrow 19, right now 14. That's Kiss Traffic and Weather together. 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
7: Hi, I'm Rana Hussein. The first ever AFLW preseason draft was held last night. Lily Quigley was picked up by the Gold Coast with the number one pick. In total, 11 players were drafted. In tennis, the Italian Open gets underway today in Rome with a couple of Aussies in action in the first round. Talia Gibson takes to the court tonight while Daria Kasatkina begins her campaign tomorrow. And celebrations continue for Steph Gilmore after her remarkable victory at the Gold Coast Pro Surfing event. The 38-year-old upsetting world number one Luana Silva in yesterday's final.
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0: Alrighty, guys, we're going to get out of here. If you've enjoyed the show, I'm sorry. I forget. This is normally an off-air bit, but we're putting it on the air. This is the post-show notes.
1: It's a bit more low energy.
0: Yes.
1: We're pulling down the curtain. We don't perform in post-show notes.
0: No, absolutely not. So just a chat with the team.
1: Any notes?
0: 360-degree feedback.
1: Any notes from today's show?
0: I've got a couple of notes.
1: Oh, you've got notes.
0: You got a couple of notes.
1: What are your notes?
0: First swap meet caller.
1: Oh, yeah. What happened there, guys?
2: That's stress. We've already heard from the boss.
1: Oh, really? Well, good. Good that he's holding you accountable.
0: I actually tipped him off. So, mate, quickly, air check. Cycle back 30 seconds. Roast the producers for me. They're unhinged out there. They've got no control. They've forgotten what the bid is. We're trying to swap something and people are asking us for jobs. It was crazy.
1: I was confused.
0: It was mayhem for a second there.
1: I was on the back foot.
0: But we've ended up with something for the swap meet, which I think we've gone two steps forward, one step back, which is part of the process. I understand that. We've just got to swap with what we've been given. We've got an 11-year-old computer.
1: We had a disagreement. Now, stop playing it down. We had a little disagreement.
0: That's just a fact. We have an 11-year-old computer. We were about to get a 3-year-old brand new IKEA couch, effectively.
1: It wasn't brand new.
0: Effectively brand new.
1: No, not brand new. She brought up immediately that she had spare covers. So it was like, how dirty is that couch?
0: No, so she's like, I've still got the covers, guys. That's how new it is.
1: Oh, that's how dirty
0: it
1: is.
0: You can just wash them and swap them. Make it feel new immediately. Yeah, but you can get a new processor on the computer.
1: I just think the demand...
0: It's going to be skanky, like crumbs and stuff in there.
1: No, she used it to study, so clean laptop.
0: I think girl was important. 100% on sale of a uni laptop. 100%. Wouldn't take a bloke's.
1: We have a 16-inch 2015 laptop. Still works.
0: Yeah.
1: I just think if you're someone who jumps on Microsoft Word and just gets down a few words, you'll love that. Like my dad would be like, I'd love a 2015 laptop.
3: Can I give you the price?
1: No.
3: Would you like to know the value?
0: Yeah, what's the value?
1: Only if it...
0: What's the value?
1: Us.
3: She said it's 16 inches, by the way. It's actually a 15-inch.
0: It's a 15-inch, yeah.
3: A spec'd up one is looking between 250 and 550.
0: Told you.
1: Pretty good.
0: I told you.
1: Pretty good.
0: So awful. We've gone backwards.
1: Slightly backwards. How much is the couch worth? $10? Or for free on Blake? She was about to put it on her curb. She was literally pushing it.
0: No, she wasn't putting it on her curb.
1: She was doing the pivot scene from Friends.
0: She wasn't putting it
1: on her
0: curb.
1: And then she was like, oh, hang on a second. The boys are trading up a Samsung. I'll try and give them this couch that I sawed last night.
0: Hang on. Look, mate. There's no way.
1: Soiled couch would be worth $20.
0: No, there's no, it's not soiled.
1: Stank of soiled.
0: It's not soiled. She might have taken a poo on her laptop. You don't know.
1: I don't know,
0: is all I'm saying.
1: It's anything about poo.
0: Anyway, look, I'm going to stop slacking it off because we've ended up with a laptop. I just think that sometimes I feel as if you don't listen to me.
1: You said to me, I mean, you clearly said it sarcastically, but you need to learn. You said, you make the choice, mate. And I was like, I know what you want me to do.
0: I don't sound like that. I don't talk an octave higher.
1: You go, you make the choice, mate.
0: You make the choice, mate.
1: You tried to take
0: it off me hands, would you?
1: that's what happened. And I went, I'm going to put my big boy pants on, make a decision.
0: All I'm saying, it was a tough swap today. The producers were putting over people who wanted their garden landscaped. We're getting
1: it, you know.
0: But tomorrow, reset.
1: Took the heat out.
0: Turns out, of an IKEA cat, it'd be worth $100. So
1: we haven't gone forward. We made a good.
0: But that is where we're at. If you'd like to make a trade with that tomorrow, any other show notes for producers, or you've had the stuffing kicked out of you out there, they've had their confidence taken off from them. That's a bit sad.
1: That hurts.
0: We'll be back tomorrow.
1: Grim out there, isn't it?
0: It's a bit sad out there.
1: Grim out there.
0: You guys all right? You guys all right?
2: I'm fine.
0: You sure?
2: No, ask me in 10 minutes.
0: And I think Kate actually does what her garden landscaped for anyone.
2: Kira.
0: Kira was
1: reach out if you're a landscaper.
0: See you tomorrow, guys.
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5: Afternoon, delays clearing from the Delegate Smash at Seacliff Park, Brighton Road near the church. Also delays clearing from the other crash at Ingle Farm, Montague Road near Fairfax Road. Still pretty slow heading home on the freeway through Crafers as they fix the road and barrier damage. Speeds reduced through there for the Cameron Glen Stewart Road, McGill. 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Kiscar slow tonight of 11, tomorrow 19, right now 14. That's Kiss Traffic and Weather together. Ben and Liam are back in breakfast weekdays from 6 on Kiss 1023.
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6: to know. 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
7: Now.
6: Evening, I'm Jess Kennedy. The boss of the Reserve Bank has defended today's interest rate hike for third in a row. The RBA increased the cash rate by 25 basis points to 4.35%, blaming high inflation. Governor Michelle Bullock says inflation would only get worse if they didn't act.
8: If left unchecked, higher costs get embedded into price and wage setting decisions. These second round effects could lead to even higher and persistent inflation, and if so, would require even more tightening in monetary policy to get inflation under control.
6: Pauline Hanson's dropped into South Australia for the opening of the 56th State Parliament. She's touched base with her seven One Nation representatives on the first sitting day since the March election. Meantime, some new gigs for two Labor veterans as State Parliament resumes. The new Speaker of the House is former Human Services Minister Nat Cook. President of the Legislative Council is former State Secretary Reggie Martin. And a bit of chaos at the Met Gala today. A protester rushed the red carpet while A-listers were there taking centre stage. And in the latest on celebs from Smallsy's Hot Minute, Cameron Diaz shares exciting family news. The details in just a minute.
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6: Cameron Diaz and Benji Madden have announced the arrival of their third child. The Good Charlotte Rocket taking to Instagram to share they've named their new son, Nautis. The pair also share six-year-old daughter, Radix, and two-year-old son, Cardinal. Your sport check in a sec.
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6: The Crows have confirmed Jordan Butts will be sidelined for up to 3 weeks after suffering an adductor strain during their clash with Port Adelaide. Taylor Walker will also be sidelined for several weeks after suffering a low-grade hamstring strain in the showdown. The Kiss cast is next.
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6: Partly cloudy, heading for an overnight low of 11 degrees. Showers tomorrow hitting 19. Right now it's 16 degrees. And do you want $10,000? 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
1: Let's get the party started. 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
3: Reports of a burst water main at Bracket tonight. Main North Road near South Terrace. Crafers, barrier damage on the freeway near the interchange getting fixed. The speed's reduced through there at the moment. A little bit busy right now. Fullerton Road through Dulwich. A little slow South Road through Marland. Come up, Grand Boulevard, Seaford. 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The Kiss car slow tonight of 11, tomorrow 19, right now 14. That's Kiss traffic and weather together. Ben and Liam are back in breakfast weekdays from 6 on Kiss 102.3.
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0: We take you from I Run, put it next to Neo. So sick, playing for you next. Oh, and tonight from 7, the Smallsy Show going live with your tickets to see Cat's Eye in their first ever live performance in Australia. That's right, Cat's Eye Live, you want in? You're listening to Kiss. 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
2: Got a report of a burst water main at the moment. Paraka Main North Road near South Terrace. Speeds at 80 both ways due to barrier damage in Cravers on the freeway near the interchange. 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The KissCast weather for tonight, down to 11 and showers for your hump day tomorrow at a top of 19. Right now it's 14 degrees. That's Kiss Traffic and Weather together. Ben and Liam are back in breakfast weekdays from 6 on Kiss 102.3.
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13: Since 1996, Crimsafe just keeps getting tougher and stronger. 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
15: Adelaide's latest info.
16: Now.
15: Evening, I'm Jess Kennedy. Well, the Treasurer admits today's rate hike is not the news households wanted to hear, but he is pointing the finger at the war in the Middle East. The RBA's increased the cash rate by another 25 basis points to 4.35%, blaming high inflation. Jim Chalmers says while it was expected, it doesn't make it any easier.
17: We know that Australians are paying a hefty price for this war in the Middle East. We know that this inflation is a substantial challenge, and we will help to address it in the budget. And we know that today's decision makes things more difficult for a lot of people.
15: One Nation leader Pauline Hanson's popped into South Australia to address a meeting of her party's seven state MPs. State Parliament resumed today with Hanson saying she's proud of the party's result. And a stolen car has been destroyed by fire at Holden Hills, sparking a police investigation. Cops say the Volkswagen sedan was taken from outside a gym in Modbury last night before the fire was reported just before midnight. In entertainment news, stars perform at the Met Gala. Details in just a minute.
0: SANE has helped people navigate complex mental health for 40 years. 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
15: Stars at the Met Gala have been treated to a performance from Sabrina Carpenter. After walking the red carpet herself, the singer performed a set including hits from Short and Sweet and Man's Best Friend. She even performed a rendition of Landslide with Stevie Nicks. Your sport check in a sec.
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15: The AFL has hit Carlton with a $75,000 fine over its handling of Elijah Hollins. The league has ruled the club brought the game into disrepute for failing to remove the 20-year-old from play while he was suffering a mental health episode. And in the NBL, United coach Dean Vickerman is leaving his contract early to take up a role in Japan. After 9 years with the Melbourne side, the Kiss Cast is next.
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15: Partly cloudy on the Kiss Cast, heading for an overnight low of 11 degrees. Showers tomorrow hitting 19, and right now it's 15 degrees. And do you want $10,000? 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

0: Friday night, 7 o'clock. Welcome to the Smallsy Show. We are live on KISS. Hey, geez, in the phone room, you are already slaving away. The phones are going nuts tonight, right?
1: I'm sweating over here.
0: 131065, Cat's Eye fans, tonight is the Nards. We have got more tickets for you to see them. Put your pinkies up in Melbourne for their pop-up performance. Before 8 o'clock tonight, someone else is going to get tickets to see them live. And I also should point out quickly, if you are a Cat's Eye fan, Thursday night they're going to be taking over the Smallsy Show here.
2: Yeah.
0: Thursday night they're taking over. Meantime, we've got some other things we've got to get doing tonight, right?
2: Yes.
0: Oh, it's Takeaway Tuesday, which means free food delivered to you. Should we roll this?
3: Ladies and gentlemen,
4: Takeaway Tuesday.
0: Ding dong. Who would like, it was backed by popular demand, tonight, Gammy Chicken. 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We ready? What do you want to eat? What do you want to nibble on? What are we nibbling on tonight?
2: I think we've got to get the platter.
0: Oh, you want to get the platter? You fat bastard. You're going to just eat that.
2: Just for me. Okay. It's to share.
0: To the share with the 10. Okay. All right. Takeaway Tuesday's on. 131065. Let's get you free food. Let's load up a couple of winners. Takeaway Tuesday. Free Gammy Korean fried chicken up for grabs. Also, we're going to do the Hot Minute in a second. We're going to undownload the day and all things celebrity. Ella Langley kicks us off. Just when.

0: Tuesday night here at KISS. Huntrix Golden Smallsy Show is on the air. Takeaway Tuesday's happening. It's free food. Who's hungry for some gammy chicken? Hello, Anne. Hello.
1: Hello, Smallsy.
0: Now, I hear you were just about to have dinner and that if I'm going to pay for it, you would take it, yes?
1: Yes, of course. I'll just pop this in the fridge.
0: Hello. Yes, put whatever you've started cooking, put it on the side. $100 of gammy Korean fried chicken with big flavors and real crunch is coming to you.
1: Yum. Thank you. Thank you so much, Smallsy.
0: Thank you for listening to KISS. Appreciate you.
1: Appreciate you.
0: Big radio hugs. 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If you're listening out for the Cat's Eye tickets, it's happening before 8. You're cue to call before 8 o'clock. Meantime.
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0: All right, got some sad news. If you're a Pussycat Dolls fan, not good day for them. That's coming up in a second. First, though, I mean, it's the biggest thing in celebrity, the Met Gala.
3: Lights, camera, action, that's it.
0: Yeah, Met Gala wrapped in New York earlier today. Here's your headlines. You want me to go through the good and the bad?
4: Yes, please.
0: Good and the bad. This year, remember, theme was fashion is art. Fashion is art was the theme this year. It's a costume gala where a bunch of the biggest celebrities in the world pay $140,000 a ticket to walk the red carpet, be ogled at, all to impress Anna Wintour, the once editor and chief of Vogue magazine. You want to know who the loser is of the day? Our very own Troy Sivan. He broke her rule of no jeans on the Met Gala red carpet. He's facing her wrath, according to the reports, for wearing jeans and blue jeans, not even black jeans, blue jeans to the Met Gala.
4: He didn't look bad, though.
0: He had a great hairdo. Zoe Kravitz, she rocked up solo, no Harry Styles, ditched her engagement ring as well. Heidi Klum went full Heidi Klum, dressing as what she called a living sculpture, more like the living dead. It was quite scary. Blake Lively made a surprise appearance hours after settling her court case with Justin Baldoni. Now, best dressed, are you ready for this? Apparently all the Kardashian girls, they had their nipples out.
4: They did.
0: Except for Chris. Yeah, no, she's not a Kardashian. She's a Jenner. Oh, hang on. Whoa. The three young Kardashian Jenners had their nipples out.
4: Kim, Kylie, and Kendall all had their nipples out. Chris did
0: not. When you say their nipples were out, was their areola on display or was it just
4: sculpted as part of the look?
0: Okay.
4: Part of their corset or the...
0: Question, without notice. Are nipples nudity? I think nipples are nudity on a woman. On a male, on a man. And hey, ladies, I don't make the rules. I'm just report on them. I think a dude can get away with nipples out on a red carpet.
4: Yeah, there were men.
0: But no, G, get in the phone room. If you got your cans out with your nipples, I would have to tell you that's nudity. I'm sorry.
5: Grow up. Seriously, 2026.
0: Kylie Jenner had her nipples out. She also rocked some bleached eyebrows. Are we going to play a grab? This is her trying to remove the makeup from her face after the event, realizing that she's done permanent damage to her eyebrows.
6: I'm not okay. Oh no,
5: my brows are ruined. What is this? What the f*** is this? This looks horrible.
7: Wait, Iggy, you left her with no hair.
0: Oh, how will she recover? You know who also was there? Sabrina Carpenter. No phones allowed inside the Met Gala, except someone filmed her inside the Met Gala performing. And while we're talking about Sabrina Carpenter at the Met Gala, guess who she's apparently dating now? She's linked to Joe Keery, as in End of the Beginning Joe Keery. Apparently, the insiders have said the two first linked up at the Saturday Night Live after party in January and have been seeing each other ever since, but keeping it low key. We're waiting on the hard launch. And What will we be waiting forever? If you're a Pussycat Dolls fan, you're going to be waiting forever for the reunion tour.
8: Hi, we're the Pussycat Dolls. Loosen up my
0: buttons, baby. Because I got bad news for you tonight. They've just cancelled an entire leg of their reunion tour because of low ticket sales. Oh. They only announced it earlier this year. They also revealed that they were leaving two of the OG Pussycat Dolls behind and they weren't inviting them to be part of the group. Who could forget this awkward moment when Nicole was trying to explain why she didn't invite the other two?
9: Well, I mean, listen, we are so...
0: Bullshit artist. Anyway, they pulled the plug on all 33 dates of the US and Canada tour. Some of the venues hadn't even sold 25% of the tickets.
4: Oh.
0: That would be a great show, the Pussycat Dolls. I would go. Zayn and Post Malone just cancelled their USA tours as well.
4: Yeah, last few days.
0: Something's happening in America. I don't even know what to say.
4: No one's buying tickets.
0: No one's buying. It's a cost of living. You know what? Cost of living crisis. That's what it is. And that's why we are doing Takeaway Tuesday. Can we do some more free food?
4: Can do.
0: All right. I'm here. Smallsy's got your back for this cost of living crisis. $100 worth of gammy chicken. You want it? 131065. You call now while I get on some brand new music for your Tuesday night. Teddy Swims, Mr. Know-It-All, now playing a Kiss.

0: Potato. That is Turn the Lights Off. Smallsy Show is on tonight right here at KISS. Coming up, if you're a Cat's Eye fan, not now, not yet, not now, but somewhere between now and 8 o'clock, you will hear the cue to call. I got tickets to their pop-up show happening this Friday. But don't call now because it's not happening now, all right? Harry Styles, American Girls in just a second, but we... Yeah, we have to talk about, when you... Making a typo in anything can be embarrassing if you're sending it to somebody else, right?
1: Oh, you're known for doing it. Your posts on Instagram and...
0: You hate it too. Sorry, just so everyone gets a bit of a background here. Producer Zach is like, never lets me post my own stuff on social media. I never get to do my own Instagram stories.
1: You like, do, but you, when it's for the show, you know, sometimes it's, you need a bit more info or
0: I make
1: a grammar.
0: Or I make a typo.
1: Yeah,
0: and I always mix up the your and the yours.
1: Oh, that's a basic.
0: Yeah, but I do that all the time. Anyway, why are we talking about this? Well, you know, good friend of the show, Mel C from the Spice Girls. If you wanna be my lover, someone's getting fired at Mel C HQ. She's just released her album that came out on Friday, that she was here on the show a couple of weeks ago to

0: Melanine C. As I said, someone is going to get sacked for that. And rightfully so. The bar is too low these days. Back when I, you know what, the asylum I was, I grew up in, you'd never make a typo because it would just, you'd be out the door straight away. The kids of today, they mash the keypad and they don't even do a spell check
1: on it. How did it even get that far to be printed and in stores?
0: Well, that's a great question because no one proofreads anything anymore.
1: No.
0: You know what I want to do tonight? I want to ask the question of the night, 131065. Where was the typo? You know what I'm saying?
1: Yeah.
0: Did you put a typo somewhere super important? What are we thinking? Wedding invitation?
1: Yeah.
0: That's embarrassing. Can't take that back.
1: Oh my God, imagine a birth certificate and you've done a Melanine C and you've called them the wrong name and then...
0: No, you know Oprah Winfrey. Her name is Oprah because it was a typo on her birth certificate.
1: What?
0: Yes, Google it. Quickly Google it for me. Google it for me. 131050, while you're Googling it, just go Oprah birth certificate typo and then you'll find out what her real name is. You call the show right now, 131065. Tell me, what was the typo? Where was it? How embarrassing was it? Here we go. What is this? Read this out to us.
1: Oprah Winfrey's birth certificate originally spelled her name Orpah, O-R-P-A-H.
0: Yeah.
1: It was a typo. Yeah, you're right.
0: I thought Oprah was the typo, but they fixed it up, did they?
1: Yeah, they must have fixed it up.
0: Okay, sure. Hey, any typos out?
1: No. Sorry. This is what happens when you use AI.
0: Oh, yeah.
1: You rush me to Google it and it's come up as AI.
0: Well, then don't use it.
1: But yes, she was meant to be named...
0: Orpah.
1: Orpah, after a biblical figure in the Book of Ruth.
0: Right.
1: But they made a typo and wrote it O-P-R-A-H...
0: This is the story.
1: So Oprah is a typo.
0: Her name is not
1: Orpah.
0: There you go. See, that was the story I had heard, that her parents misspelled her name on the birth certificate and her name was never meant to be Oprah. Is that not wild? Okay, 131065. Let's go to the phones right now. Question of the night is on where was the typo? Who made the typo? How bad was the typo? Did you misspell your kid's name on the birth certificate? Best story gets tickets to the new Billie Eilish movie because she's going to be here tomorrow night. Right now, Harry Styles, American Girls, on the air. Smallsy Show, tonight. This is Kiss.

0: Gracie. She has just dropped a teaser. New music expected for her in the next... Do we have a date yet? I think it's a couple of weeks away still.
1: May 14, she's announced.
0: May 14. New Gracie Abrams is coming. Smallsy Show. On tonight, right here at Kiss. Hey, meantime, Takeaway Tuesday. Who wants some gammy fried Korean chicken? Yes, please. Get in my belly. 131065. Can we do some more orders?
1: Can do, yeah.
0: Yeah, let's do that while we... Ask a question. What was the typo? Where was it? Melanie C of Spice Girls fame. New album out came out just Friday past. They spelled her name wrong on the front cover. If you wanna be my lover, stop right now. Thank you very much. Do you know, I would be so angry. Could you imagine if Kiss put up a billboard for the Smallsy Show and they spelt my name?
1: And Smallsy does get spelt wrong all the time.
0: It is a bugbear of mine. Smallsy. S-M-A-L-L-Z-Y.
1: Not Z-E...
0: Not S-Y.
1: Yeah.
0: Smallsy.
1: S-E-Y.
0: Oh, idiots. Idiots. Anyway, Melanine C is how they spelled her name on the new album. Brooke, your cousin had a typo, yeah?
2: Yeah, you could say that. Mm. So my cousin is 37 now, and all his life, his name's Joshua. All his life, he thought it was spelt, you know, J-O-S-H-U-A. Mm. But it actually has an R on the end. His father decided to call him Joshua, and then his middle name's Alan, so A, and then our last name. So Joshua A, and then our last name, because it's like a running joke, you know, our last name is a thing. So, yeah, he kind of did it on purpose.
0: Okay, your dad is spelled Joshua.
2: You're my uncle. Yeah, Joshua right. A, and then our last name.
0: Oh, is that like saying, a dick or something
2: yeah,
0: like
2: yeah.
0: that? Yeah, Joshua yeah, Joshua yeah. Dick. Yeah, a, good.
2: Yeah, but our last name.
0: I like, hey, Brooke, I'm going to give you tickets to go check out the new Billie Eilish movie.
2: Awesome, thank you so much.
0: Thank you. Cassandra, what's the typo? Where was it? What was it?
3: Hi, it was my daughter's birth certificate.
0: Oh, again, you got one too, like Oprah.
3: Yep, my third child. But it wasn't her name that I misspelled.
0: Was this because, sorry, Cassandra, is this because by the third child you're like, I could care less, but this is just all just formalities now. Like, I've already pushed it out. Like, honestly. Hang on, what do you mean you got the date wrong?
3: So I was obviously filling it out. I didn't fill it out on the date.
0: No, of course. You were busy.
3: I filled it out the day after.
0: Yeah.
3: Just a little. So I filled it out the day after and I put that date as her date of birth.
0: Okay. And now, is that hard to change? What happens there?
3: It took me 14 years to realise I'd made that error. We've just put a submission through with the registry and it's all fixed.
0: Cassandra, Mother's Day on the weekend, you're Mum of the Year. I'm calling it. Mum of the four. Took me 14 years to realise the daughter's birth certificate was wrong. And Mariana.
4: Hi.
0: Mariana, what and where?
4: I'm here.
0: Yes, hello. Yes, I. Yep. Yeah. Yeah, what and where was the typo?
4: So it was my dad's tomb. Instead of putting the 9th of the 5th, which is coming up next week, I did the 5th of the 9th. And so because we were all grieving, we all proof checked it and everyone's, okay. And so when I went to visit my dad at the cemetery, my auntie happened to be...
0: You dropped out. Oh, Emma.
4: I was dying.
0: Your sister, who picked up the typo?
4: My auntie.
0: Wow. They were like, hey, Mariana, it's not the day your dad died. Yeah. Like, you got the wrong half of the year. It was the start of the year, not the end of the year. Can you fix
4: it? Yeah, I know.
0: Do you fix that or do you just leave it? Because I can imagine the marble would be expensive.
4: We got them to carve it out. So thank God there was a bit of tweaking and they filled it in with gold. But now it's kind of wearing out, so I need to refill it.
0: Good on you.
4: So you can see the old stuff up.
0: Would you like some gammy Korean fried chicken, yes, for Takeaway Tuesday?
4: No worries. Yes,
0: $100 worth of gammy chicken coming to you. Thanks for listening to the show.
4: All right, cool.
0: Thank you. Okay, Mariana. You want to do some Takeaway Tuesday as well? Let's get some more food up. We'll do it again in a second.
5: 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Coming up with Smallsy.
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2: Are you a hero? This Adelaide man, his neighbour's house caught on fire. He's just run in to save them all. That's heroic. I was a bit of a hero on the weekend.
3: What'd you do?
2: Gave plasma. Not all heroes wear capes, Matt. Kyla, you were a hero?
4: I was at the pub one night and a guy was choking on his steak and I thought, oh, I better put my wine up. So over I went, give him a bit of a hug, squeezed him three times and the steak just came out. So it was pretty scary.
3: You actually did the Heimlich?
4: Yeah, I did. He's like, you saved my life, you're my guardian angel, and he bought me a drink and, yeah, every time he comes to the pub, he's like, you're still my guardian angel.
2: I like that.
5: You're my guardian angel. I'm going to go and have a slap with you on the post. The Justice Schooner.
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20: Hey Smallsy, it's Crystal. I just want to give the biggest shout out to my husband Matt. Love you, babe. And tonight I want to hear Home Wrecker by

0: Somba, Homewrecker, Smallsy Show is on the air tonight right here at Kiss. Hey, I got to tell you, a quick plug. Tomorrow night on the show, the one and only Billie Eilish is going to be here. That's going to be huge.
1: Yeah.
0: We're calling it a radio exclusive, the Smallsy Show. The one and only Billie Eilish is taking over. Her brand new movie is coming out on Thursday. The Hit Me Hard and Soft Tour, they've turned it into a live 3D thing. I got to see it last week. Whew, it's very good. Apparently also too, some fans have seen it early and they're having mosh pits at the front of the stage.
1: Into a real concert.
0: Do you remember that time Billie Eilish played it? We had her on the old show at the other place and then the fans sang that loud that they drowned out her in the microphone and in the recording, there's no actual recording of Billie Eilish singing. That was wild. Anyway, Billie Eilish is going to be here tomorrow and then Thursday. Guess who's going to be here on Thursday? The Cat's Eye Girls. The Cat's Eye Girlies are going to be here. They're in the country. And speaking of Cat's Eye, we should do...
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0: Actually, they'd be in the country. They would have touched down today probably, right?
1: Yeah.
0: They're here. You want to be at the show, no matter where you are, I've got flights and accommodation to get you to Melbourne this Friday for their first ever and only pop-up show, 131065. 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

0: Oh, hey, Smallsy Show is on tonight here at Kiss. Mother's Day is on the weekend. Coming up, we're going to have a fun game for mums. We're going to... It's called Mystery MILFs. Who's keen to play?
1: I mean, now that you've said it online...
0: On air.
1: On air.
0: Mystery MILFs, we got to play it. You keen? You keen to Mystery MILFs?
2: Hey.
1: Sorry, yeah. My mind went to things online. Sorry.
0: Coming up very 10 minutes away, Mystery MILFs celebrating mums. You know what? Because mums... Some mums are mad MILFs. Others, some, most though. Anyway, we're going to, I'm going to shut up. Can we do this cat's eye? Can this is the cat's eye.
3: Okay, hit it.
4: Hey, it's cat's eye.
3: We're coming to Australia.
4: We can't wait to see you. The Smallsy Show on Kiss.
0: Yes. Are we excited to have cat's eye here on Thursday?
1: Oh my God.
0: They roll with an entourage, I've heard.
1: Well, there are five of them, so...
0: Yeah, and normally, like an artist, how many people do they roll with normally? Like, one artist would roll with, like, two or three people in their crew?
1: Manager, hair and makeup, maybe a couple of others.
0: And there's five of them. That means five...
1: Like 30 people, we're talking.
0: 30 people in the crew. Do we have enough seats here for them all to sit in? They're also doing a pop-up show this Friday in Melbourne, all week here in the Smallsy Show. Keep it Kiss, because I have got your money, can't buy tickets. Shall we go to the phones?
1: Yeah.
0: How many do you want to do tonight? One winner or two winners? Because I'm, you know, I'm in a bit of a mood. I could do two.
1: Oh.
0: But let's just go to caller one first. Caller one is on line two. Olivia. Hello, Olivia.
5: Hi.
0: Hello, yes, you.
5: Yeah, hi.
0: Hi, Friday. Friday, you want to go?
5: Yes.
0: Friday,
5: yes.
0: Friday, two tickets to Cat's Eye.
5: Oh, my God. Wait, is this actually for
0: this
5: real?
0: This is actually... Hello, it's Smallsy. How are you?
5: Hi.
0: Hello, Olivia. Friday in Melbourne, you and a friend. Who are you taking?
5: My best friend. She's going to be so excited.
0: Well, your best friend and you are going to go check them out at Festival Hall.
5: Oh, my God. Thank you so much. Thank you so much.
0: Oh, and don't forget, Thursday night, they're going to be here on the show, okay? So make sure you're listening.
5: Yes, yes.
0: Yes, yes.
5: Thank you.
0: Now, should I give away some more tickets, do you reckon, to another caller?
1: I think we should.
5: Absolutely, absolutely.
0: The more icons in the room, the better.
5: Absolutely.
0: Go to another call here. You know what? I need better drone. Hang on. Better tension. Hang on. Ooh. That gives me... Seat of the edge of my seat energy. Liz.
5: No way.
0: Hello, Liz.
5: Is this real?
0: What are you doing?
5: Oh my God.
0: What are you doing tonight?
5: Oh, calling you, Smallsy. What the? Oh my God. Well, oh, my pinkies are literally up right now.
0: How are they up? Are they straight or are they slightly curved?
5: They're so up. Oh my God.
0: They're up. Keep them up because you're going Friday. Two tickets,
5: thank
0: Cat's Eye,
5: so-
0: Friday, you're there.
5: Oh my God, thank you so much. Thank you. Pinky's up, you're so gnarly. Fried chicken, like, oh, I love you, thank you.
0: You just said, pinky's up, gnarly, you're fried chicken. Is that a comp? I'm taking that's a compliment, right?
5: Yes, that's a compliment, Smallsy. Oh my God, thank you so much.
0: I'd be the crispiest fried chicken, I tell you. All the best.
5: Oh yes, you are.
0: I'm so crispy queen.
5: Yes, queen.
0: Enjoy Cat's Eye, Melbourne Hall, their pop-up show, Melbourne Festival Hall in Melbourne this Friday. You and a friend there. Who are you taking?
5: Thank you so much. Oh, my gosh.
0: Have a wonderful time. And don't forget, Thursday, they're here taking over the show.
5: Yes, we'll listen. Thank you.
0: Thanks, Liz. All right. Cat's Eye icons, don't stress. Bring me that attention. There is more still to come. If you would like to go to the Q&A in Sydney... I have tickets to give away to that on my Instagram right now. Go and follow me on Instagram. You got to be following me. Smallsy is my username. SMALLZY. That's for the Q&A. If you'd like to go to their one-off Aussie show in Melbourne, your next chance is here at Kiss in the Smallsy show tomorrow afternoon, 3 p.m. The 3 o'clock show tomorrow afternoon. Best of luck.
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0: from Kistory, old school banger, Justin Bieber, Nicki Minaj, A Beauty and a Beat in the Smallsy Show tonight right here at Kiss. Man, that was such, if you were, when that was such a time in pop music when this track came out. Yeah. I tell you what, we didn't know how good we had it. We did not know how good we had it when that track came out.
1: We've got to ask Billie Eilish tomorrow night about being Justin's one less lonely girl.
0: That's right. She was at Coachella the other good. Hey, thank God you're here, because I don't know what I would do. Put that down in the question list, please. Billie Eilish is going to be here on the show tomorrow night. She's taken over exclusive Billie Eilish on the Smallsy Show right here at Kiss for her brand new movie, which is the concert movie experience, Hit Me Hard and Soft Tour, live in 3D. She's going to be here on the show tomorrow night. We'll ask her about being Justin's one less lonely girl. Meantime, you know what's coming up this weekend? Mother's Day. Time to win some flowers for your mum this Mother's Day. How does that sound? In my favourite game that we've always played around this time of the year.
2: MILF.
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0: Let's play the game Mystery MILFs. Who is keen on doing this tonight? I am. 131065.
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0: It is every... you know what? The only way to celebrate mums is to celebrate the MILFs of the mums. 131065, we've got $150 worth of flowers. 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I'm looking for two callers to go head-to-head. I am going to give away clues to our mystery MILF. Your job will be to identify who are we talking about.
1: Yeah.
0: Would you like to play first up, Zach? I've got one for you, producer Zach.
1: Oh, sure.
0: I'll give you a little... Yeah. This is just a little warmer up. See how well you know your MILFs.
1: Okay.
0: I know you love MILFs, so let's see how much. Here we go. Who am I? I started appearing in campaigns as a child before rising to fame as an adult. My family has deep ties to both real estate and reality TV. I became a defining face of a new era of high fashion models. I've stumped him.
1: Okay, one person's coming to mind, but I know that you wouldn't have chosen them.
0: Go, what do you reckon?
1: It's not Hailee Steinfeld,
0: no.
1: But I know that that's how she started her career.
0: Has she even had a baby yet?
1: She has had the baby.
0: Okay, so she is a MILF. I've walked for nearly every major fashion label house. I'm one of the world's most famous supermodels named Gigi.
1: Oh, it's Yolanda Hadid?
0: No.
1: Oh, is it Gigi?
0: It's Gigi Hadid. Okay, that's not how the game's supposed to work. You don't guess the mum's name. She's the MILF.
1: Sorry, I thought you were saying one of the daughters was named Gigi.
0: No, I'm one of the world's most famous supermodels named Gigi. Okay, we're gonna make it easier. I'm looking for two callers head-to-head right now. 131065.
1: You said my baby daddy was in a boy band.
0: Should have, but that would have given it away. If you would like to play my game, Mystery MILFs, $150 worth of flowers to win for your mum just in time for Mother's Day, just in time for Mother's Day. Call right now. Sam Fender, Olivia Dean, here at Kiss.

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5: Hey, Smallsy, it's Billie Eilish.
0: Billie Eilish takes over.
6: Duh. I remember when you were a kid playing at a clothes shop.
5: I know, wasn't I like 15?
6: And now here we are.
5: Oh, yeah, yeah.
7: Don't miss it tomorrow
0: on Kiss. Hey, it's Bebe Rexha, and this is my new song, New Religion, on Kiss.

0: next week here on the show, I want to fly you to London to see Bebe Rexha live. How does that sound? That is her brand new track. It's called New Religion. It is the Smallsy Show tonight right here at KISS. Next week on the show, to London, Niall Horan, Bebe Rexha. Keep going. Who else is on the lineup?
1: Ray, Calvin Harris, so many more. Jason Derulo.
0: The Capital Summertime Ball happening in London. I want you there. That's next week here on the show right now. Before next week, we've got to get Mother's Day out of the way for the weekend.
2: Bill! Bill! Bill!
3: Mystery MILFs.
0: Oh, I love mums. Mums are great. Mums are always there for you. Mums, you know, mums always put a smile on your face. And then there's MILFs. And they put a smile on your face too, don't they? What?
4: Who's your favourite MILF?
0: My favourite MILF, okay.
4: Yeah.
0: Great question. I was going to say Fergie is my favourite MILF.
4: So rogue.
0: For one reason only, because she made a song about being a MILF.
5: Now let me see your milkshake.
0: I want to drink her milkshake.
4: I thought you were going to say because she's really good at singing the national anthem.
0: Oh, that's a good point too. Okay. You got a favourite MILF?
4: There's just so many to pick
0: Karen?
4: From.
0: Karen?
4: My mum.
0: Your mum, Karen.
4: My mum.
0: Yeah, of course it is. Okay. Hello, Maria. Welcome to the show.
6: Hello. Thank you so much.
0: You are a MILF and a mum of two daughters, so you could be my favourite MILF.
6: I sure am.
0: Absolutely. Hello, Christina. Christina's on the show too. You're a mum of one, also a MILF. Well, hello. I've got MILFs coming everywhere around.
6: Hello.
0: It's a bad choice of words. It's a bad choice of words. Okay, ladies, we're going to play the game Mystery MILFs, okay? Your job is to identify tonight's Mystery MILF based purely on the clues. Here we go. Name is your buzzer when you think you know who it is. I balanced a music career alongside early 2000s TV fame. I starred in a Disney Channel series that defined a generation. I later reinvented myself through a more mature TV role as an adult. The most famous character I played was Lizzie McGuire.
6: Christina.
0: Yes. Maria! Christina. Christina was in first.
6: Yeah, it's Hilary Duff.
0: It is Hilary Duff.
7: Hilary Duff.
0: $150 worth of flowers.
6: Thank you
0: for flowersfromeveryone.com.au. Have a happy Mother's Day this weekend, all right?
6: Thank you so much.
0: You little MILF, you. All right, let's go to another round. Hello, Emma.
8: Hello.
0: Are we a MILF or are we... Yes, you are. A MILF times three, it says here.
8: Yeah.
0: Wow. Xavier. Hello, Xavier. Are you a MILF? No, can't be.
9: No, I'm a MILF hunter.
0: MILF hunter? MILF hunter. Well, Emma, watch out. Okay. You're trying to win these flowers for your mum for Mother's Day, right?
9: Yeah, she'd be proud if I win this.
0: Wouldn't she watch? She'd be so proud her son just told the whole nation that he was a MILF hunter on the radio.
9: Exactly.
0: Okay, guys.
9: Yeah, she'd
0: Names are your buzzers. Emma, you all right?
8: Yep, I'm ready.
0: Here we go. Who is this mystery?

0: MILF. I was once part of a group originally managed by a family member. My most recent visual albums helped redefine how music and film can be released together. I famously reclaimed a stalled performance and turned it into a cultural moment. I'm often referred to by a single nickname by my fans. I'm married to Jay-Z.
1: Emma.
2: Xavier
0: was in first, I'm told. Xavier, you were in first.
3: Yeah, it was Beyonce.
0: Yeah. They were the worst clues that I've ever heard.
1: Yeah.
0: Terrible clues. Hey, Xavier, you get the $150 worth of flowers from Flowers for Everyone. Emma, MILF of three. You hold on 1 second. I'm going to give you another prize. Hello, Jane. You're lucky last.
4: Hi.
0: Hello. Any kids in your world?
4: Not yet. No, I aspire to be a MILF when
0: the
4: time comes.
0: Oh, she's a MILF in the making. And hello, Priya.
5: Hi.
0: A MILF of one, I believe. Yes. Okay.
5: Yes.
0: Well, here we go. How old is yours, can I ask?
5: Mine is 10.
0: All right. So. Are you expecting one of those terrible gifts from that they put together, like, you know, a cup or a mug that barely...
5: The mug is so cool.
0: Yeah.
5: I don't know. I'll be happy with anything as long as there's something. I'll put it that way.
0: That terrible Mother's Day store. How the school teachers get away and justify that trash is garbage. Like, seriously. You're just dragging it home for Priya to have to deal with later.
2: I was like heat packs.
5: This is why I need the flowers.
0: That's it, right? Okay, well, here we go. Names are your buzzers. The last mystery MILF tonight. I began my career as a professional dancer before becoming widely known. I didn't know this, but I was part of a comedy sketch show in my early TV career. My success spans music, film, fashion, and business. Not only am I a well-versed actor, I am also known for my chart-topping hits. I'm a MILF myself, who has famously dated and married multiple times to this guy.
2: I can't keep up either.
0: So I was going to say, I'll lean on. I famously dated Ben Affleck several times.
5: Priya.
0: Jennifer Lopez is the answer. You are my last winning MILF tonight. Thank you very much. Congratulations. $150 worth of flowers for you. Have a wonderful Mother's Day on the weekend, all right?
5: I will. Thank you so much.
0: And I hope that you... What? By the way, can I just quickly say, we AI'd those clues tonight, Microsoft Copilot. What? What are you buzzing
6: this
0: in
6: with? This just proves that you need me here.
0: Yeah.
6: To write good clues.
0: Because
6: couldn't replace me.
0: I was thinking about cost cutting on the show here and reducing your role a little bit, but after those...
6: Just prove myself.
0: You, honestly, you'd never deliver that sort of Copilot trash.
6: Trash
0: clues. Okay. You know what? They say ChatGPT's taking jobs. After those clues tonight.
6: Not here, mate. I'm safe.
0: Not as small as this show.

0: younger you in the Smallsy Show tonight right here at Kiss. Hey, we've got not much left to do for a Tuesday night. We've only got, you know what we can do? Can we do one more? Can we get one more Takeaway Tuesday, please?
1: One more. We can squeeze in one more.
0: All right, if you haven't had dinner yet, Takeaway Tuesday is on. 131065, $100 worth of Gammy Korean fried chicken. I'm just looking at the menu here. I could smash that plate and all that fried chicken. That's only like $40. And I still have leftovers. 131065. Should we go out after the team?
1: I'm looking at the dessert menu.
0: Can we go out after the team, after the show, and get some Gammy fried chicken? Give me the bimbap bumbap bowl. I want the bimbap bowl.
2: Bibimbap.
0: What? Sorry, what?
2: Bibimbap.
0: Huh?
2: Bibimbap.
0: A bibimbap bowl.
2: Yeah.
0: That looks tasty. All right, 131065. Last Takeaway Tuesday. Call right now. We'll get a winner up after this.
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0: Sonny Federa. Think About Us, Smallsy Show. Tonight right here at Kiss. That is us pretty much done. We're about to bounce out of here. One last Takeaway Tuesday that we can do right now. Maggie. Hello, Maggie.
1: Hello, how are you?
0: Hello, Gammy Chicken. Nom, nom, nom, nom, nom, nom, nom, nom, nom. I can give it to you. $100 worth. You want it?
1: Yes, please.
0: You got it. $100 worth of Gammy Chicken. Thank you. Korean fried chicken at its best. And it's all yours.
1: Thank you so much.
0: Thank you for listening. Thanks for listening to Kiss. Have a great night.
1: Thank you. Bye.
0: Thank you. All right, bye-bye, Mags. All right, that's the show pretty much done. Low, we're going live in a second. Are we all excited for tomorrow, people?
2: Yes.
0: Billie Eilish is going to be here. Huge night tomorrow night. She actually made us a little video. Can I? Do you want to play it?
2: Yeah, yeah.
0: Okay, this is a little teaser for her new movie coming out Thursday.
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0: 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Plus, more tickets to go check out Cat's Eye Live for their one-off show happening in Melbourne. And if you want to go to the Q&A for Cat's Eye Icons, go hit me up with a follow on Instagram because I'm giving them away there. Smallsy, S-M-A-L-L-Z-Y. All right, Lowy Live next. I'll catch you tomorrow. See you then. Tame Impala, Jenny, Dracula. Oh.

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0: 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And as unpredictable as a storm rolling over the open plains.

0: Lowy. It is the Lowy. Welcome to Lowy Live, a brand new late night show here at Kiss FM. Having a lot of fun being back on air. So thank you so much for checking out the show. Now, usually this is where I say, hey, jump on the live streams, Facebook, TikTok, Instagram, and YouTube. But the live streams, they are down this evening. We're working on something special. You will find out more about that tomorrow. Producer Amelia Fisk and I cannot wait to tell you all about it. However, we still have a really huge show for you this evening. Now, many people know there's a lot of Spider-Man properties dropping at the moment. Okay, we're talking about Spider-Man Noir, Spider-Man Brand New Day. There's so many Spider-Mans about to come out. Spider-Man does whatever a spider can. In 5 hits time, I'm going to play to you exclusively the audio from the trailer of a Spider-Man movie I actually tried to pitch to Marvel, and they told me to get off the lot. Find out why and how soon on Lowy Live. And before the hour's out, I've got to send someone away to check out Billie Eilish's brand new movie concert experience in 3D when we play Billie Eilish's Hit Me Hard, Fast and Soft. You're going to hear her bitch slap on one of her songs. You just got to correctly tell me what song it is of hers. She's bitch slapping.
1: Yo, it's Billie Eilish.
0: If you think you know what that is, hit me up right now. Well, actually, 131065. 131065. You'll get it, Craig. You'll get your own station's number. And later on in the show, we're doing something very special.
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0: Breaking down the biggest pop culture stories of the day with just a couple of sneaky laughs. So let's do that for you right now. With another rate rise on the horizon, Australians are being asked to leave a candle at the front door in remembrance of their savings account. Or you can rub butter around the rim of your back door because this shit's getting painful. That's so bad. A crocodile in South Africa has been airlifted by its tail after its stomach apparently contained human remains. We reached out to the coroner on how he plans to get those remains out, and he told us today his job really is a croc of shit. And finally, both Kendall and Kylie Jenner made Met Gala headlines for their hard nipple looks. Although I think the credit should go to Kris Jenner for giving them a couple of really great pointers. You see what I did there? Hey, let's

0: Hey, it's Lowy. Thanks for hanging out with us right now at Lowy Live. You can jump on any of the socials, Facebook, TikTok, Instagram, and follow us up at Lowy Live right now as we do one of my favorite segments on the show. This is the Hootenanny. Now, many people know there is a lot of Spider-Man properties about to drop.
1: Spider-Man does whatever a spider can.
0: If you don't know what I'm talking about, of course, there's the brand new Tom Holland Zendaya movie about to drop, Spider-Man Brand New Day.
2: Spiders have three life cycles. When between cycles, it can leave the spider vulnerable.
0: And then you've got the brand new Nicolas Cage noir show about to drop on Amazon. That's going to be called Spider-Man Noir.
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0: But what you may not know here at Lowy Live is that I used to live over in LA. I wrote, produced, and directed a bunch of movies, and I had the chance to actually pitch a movie to Marvel about a Spider-Man idea I had. I thought it was very down-to-earth. I thought it was something a lot of us could relate to. And Marvel actually told me to get off their lot. And it really broke my heart. And I want you to maybe see if you can figure out why. Now, my Spider-Man, when he gets too excited from his spider senses, he prematurely fires his web off. That was the whole pitch. I thought the trailer was insanely good. Marvel disagreed. Here it is for you right now. The Hootenanny on Lowy Live.
4: He was a spider. 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
8: I am Madame Web. 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
0: They're so stupid. That was a Hootenanny on Lowy Live. 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
0: Again, my name is Craig Lowe. Thank you so much for checking out my show, Lowy Live, right now as we play Billie Eilish's Hit Me Hard, Fast and Soft. 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Then you just got to call me and tell me what you think that Billie Eilish song is. 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
1: 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I'm not your friend.
2: 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My name is Craig Lowy. Thank you so much for kicking it with us right now as we play Billie Eilish's Hit Me Hard, Fast and Soft. I've got a double pass for you all to check out Billie Eilish's movie. All you got to do is call us again, 131065, just like my boy Damo. Hi, Damo.
3: Hey, Lowy, how you going?
2: Brother man, thank you so much for calling into the show. You're about to hear Billie Eilish bitch slap one of her very own songs. If you can correctly tell me what that song is, you're off to check out that movie. You good to go?
3: Awesome, absolutely, mate. Let's go.
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2: All right, Damo, what you got for me?
3: Oh, that's got to be Bad Guy, right?
2: Sir, hell yeah it is. Congratulations, you're up to see Billie Eilish. You excited?
3: Thank you, bro. Absolutely. Thank you.
2: Hell yeah, dog steroid there for me. Experience Billie Eilish Hit Me Hard and Soft, the tour, live in 3D in cinemas, May 7th. Got more chances for you tomorrow night to win it. And stick around. We're doing something very, very cool up next on Lowy Live. We're calling it
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2: 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We're going to be checking out the biggest, funniest games we've played with the biggest, funniest people who have stopped by at Lowy Live. Right now, let's get back into the music. Brendan Carpenter, please.

0: something just like this. My name is Craig Lowe. Thank you for kicking it with us here at Lowy Live. The live streams are down tonight. We are, of course, still on Facebook, TikTok, Instagram, and YouTube at Lowy Live. Next hour on the show, we are doing this.
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0: That's right. We're going to be checking out the funniest games we've played with some of the biggest names, including Mr. Sean McAuliffe. I'm talking Kelly Holiday. And, of course, Chanel West Coast from MTV fame. Campfire Confessions coming up next, only on Lowy Live. Keep Kiss Loud.
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0: it's Lowy. Thanks for kicking it at Lowy Live, my brand new night show here at Kiss FM. Sorry, the live streams are down tonight. Facebook, TikTok, Instagram, and YouTube. Myself and producer Mealy Fisk. We're working on something super special. They're going to be back up tomorrow night. Promise, find out what as well. But right now, we're doing something special. We are, of course, doing Campfire Confessions. But this hour, we're going to be doing
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0: We're going to be checking out the funniest games we've played with some of the coolest people who have stopped by here at Lowy Live. Because everyone we interview gets their own fun game. Now, right now, we are about to check out a game we played with MTV royalty. That's right, Chanel West Coast. There's a little game we played with her called Coast vs. Coast. I think you'll enjoy it. Lowy Live Campfire Confession. I want to do this quick game with you just because we like to have fun on this show. This is a game called Coast vs. Coast.
1: Coast versus Coast.
0: Now, I'm going to name to you some coastal towns in Australia. You've just got to answer if that's a real town or not a real town.
2: Okay, this is going to be fun. I've never been to Australia. I'm not great with geography, so let's put that out there.
0: This is going to be great. Here we go. First one, number one, Sausage Gully.
2: I'm going to say that's real because it sounds too crazy.
0: Yeah, that's a real one. That's in Victoria. Okay, question two, Spanker Knob.
2: That's real also.
0: Also real. Oh, you're killing it right now. That's two for two.
2: Just from the couple, I mean, you, a few other Australian people I know, they sound like the type of towns that an Australian person would come up with the name.
0: Yeah. Easily. Well, you'll love this one. Number three, Mossy Nipple Bend.
2: That one's too crazy. That's not real.
0: Also a real one. That's in Tasmania.
2: No way. That's insane.
0: Yeah, you should definitely visit the old Mossy Nipple. It's fantastic. Number four, Stinkhole.
2: I mean, I want to say no, but they've all been real.
0: That one's real. No. That one's also real.
2: What the heck? This is like not even a fun game. It's just
0: all right, this is the last one. Real. This is the last one. You've crushed it so far on all of these. Number five, Shit Bitch Bay.
2: That can't be real.
0: Nah, that one's not real. You crushed that one.
2: Okay. Thank you. I knew, like, that's a little too much. Then I was about to say Australians are really crazy.
0: Chanel West Coast, thank you very, very much for hanging out with us here at Lowy Live. As always, I'm a huge fan of not just your music.
2: No, thank you for having me. It's good to see you after, like, years.
0: So many years of just stalking you online, and here we are, still kicking it.
2: I know. I stalk you, too. We stalk each other.
0: Great. It's just a mutual stalking. Chanel, thank you so much for your time. Love you and wish you all the best.
2: Thank you. Same to you. We'll talk soon.
0: Ah, she's the best. Up next, we're going to be playing a little game with the one, the only, Mr. Kelly Holiday.
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0: That's right. We're checking out the funniest games we've played with some of the biggest names that have stopped by Lowy Live. And right now is one of my favourite Aussie artists of all time.
4: Every single person in this room that supports Australian music, you're a sick.
0: That's right, Kelly Holiday, one half of Peking Duck and 100% pure Kelly Holiday, if you've ever seen that chest, my lord. This is a little game we played with him called Worst Holiday Ever, Campfire Confessions on Lowy Live. For our last thing, we're going to play a quick game with you here because we like to wrap it up with their own personalised game for each interview. Yours is going to be called Worst Holiday Ever. So how it's going to work, I'm going to read to you three different scenarios. You've got to tell me if this is actually true or false and this happened to this person on holiday. You good to go?
4: I love it. I'm into it.
0: Here it is. Number one, a man was paragliding in Hawaii when he was hit by a gust of wind, sending him into a nearby pineapple farm. Unable to pull his legs up, a 5-inch pineapple spike got embedded into his anus. Is that true or false?
4: Oh. True.
0: It's false, but man, that would have been pretty hot. All right, question two. A man and woman in Yellowstone decided to get kinky in a hot spring, but were instead cooked alive after failing to read the signs telling them of the toxic sulfuric acid levels, dissolving their bodies within hours. Is that true or false?
4: False.
0: That one's actually true.
4: What? That is gnarly. I'm looking into that. I'm looking into that today. Yeah, that's hectic.
0: The only thing they found was their wallets. That's how they were able to find them. It was like plastic was still floating around, like some of their like clothes and stuff were like lingering about. That's a crazy story, right?
4: Oh, that is gnarly.
0: All right, last one. Here we go. While holidaying in Oregon, a man heard of a beached whale that authorities were attending to nearby. However, as he arrived, they were detonating the animal and sended the carcass showering, including all over him with rotten flesh, with a portion of its vertebrae crushing his rental car. Did that actually happen? True or false?
4: True.
0: Yeah, that's true, man. Nice. There you go.
4: I feel like I've heard about the whale explosions.
0: I think I'd like to see one before I die.
4: I know. There's something about that that is really like, I got to see that at some point. That just sounds so insane.
0: Yeah, because it's for a good thing. Like, you're not killing the animal. You're just helping it get back into the water and feed some fishes. But seeing a f***ing whale get exploded, dog, sign me up.
4: I should change my answer to where I should play. My ideal, my dream location to play a show would be...

0: in front of a whale that is passed on. And on the last song, I get you on the detonator and boom, we blow it at the end.
1: Dude, just as the beat drops to watch a blue whale get exploded, hell yeah.
0: Now we're talking, man. You and I, we're on the same page here.
1: This is kick-ass. Kelly Holiday, thank you so much for your time on Lowy Live. We absolutely love you, man, and I think your music rips. So whenever you want to kick it again, you just let us know.
0: Man, that was a real joy. Thank you. I'd love to come back. Thanks for having me.
1: 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We're going to keep these chuckles rolling up next when we hang out with Mr. Sean McCaleb. He got his very own game. He's got a brand new book. It's called The Arth Takes a Holiday. It's about a vampire. So we played a little bit of a vampire game with him next as we continue doing
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0: Hey, it's Lowy. Thank you so much for checking out my brand new night show here at KISS FM. We usually live stream every night on Facebook, TikTok, Instagram, and YouTube and Twitch, but right now the streams are down. We're doing something special. Producer Amelia Fisk and I are very excited to tell you about it tomorrow. But right now we're doing a little something we like to call
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0: Checking out the funniest games we've played with the funniest people who have hung out with us here at Lowy Live. And they don't come much bigger than this, man. Mr. Sean McAuliffe, just an absolute Aussie comedic icon. I've used to watch him on Full Frontal. Of course, he's got Eva Destruction, Speaks and Specs. However you've seen this man, he's got a brand new book out called The Arth Takes a Holiday. It's about the very first vampire that just gets over being a vampire. So we decided to play a little bit of a vampire game with the comedy man himself. So here it is, Shooting the Breeze on Lowy Live. Sean, before you go, this is going to be the last part of our interview. Everyone gets their own fun game. That's just how we like to wrap up here. Now, given the fact you've written an incredible vampire book, I've got like a, it's called A Bloody Good Quiz That Sucks.
4: Okay,
0: I'm going to ask you a bunch of vampire-related questions. You just give me your most open, honest answers. Are you good to go?
4: I'm ready.
0: Here it is. Question one. In Twilight, Edward takes his shirt off in the woods and does something in front of Bella. What is it?
4: Now, I haven't ever seen Twilight and I've never read the books, so my research was limited to only Victorian literature. I think you're expecting a sexual answer, and I don't think it's that. He would have had a swim. He would have had a swim, or maybe washed his face or brushed his teeth.
0: Close, sir. The answer is sparkles. He sparkles in the light. Question two. True or false, Gary Oldman once said, after listening to Keanu Reeves do an English accent in Bram Stoker's Dracula, I would rather a wooden stake in my English sack than hear another minute of this. Is that true or false?
4: I think Gary Oldman is far more polite than that. I don't think he would even use the word sack. I'm going to say that's false.
0: That's false. Congratulations. You got the first one. You got one right. Question three.
4: Okay.
0: Although the gay undertones and chemistry between Tom Cruise and Brad Pitt in Interview with the Vampire is palpable, which of them was clearly the hotter vampire? Was it Tom Cruise's Lestat or was it Brad Pitt's Louis?
4: Again, I haven't read the book and I've never seen the film, so I'd probably say Brad.
0: Sir, you've got two now. That's great.
4: Oh, great. Okay. I'm ahead.
0: You're definitely winning. We've only got another two questions here based on vampires. Here we go. True or false? In Sesame Street, it was discovered that Oscar the Grouch lives in a trash can after losing all his money from hiring Count Von Count as his accountant. Is that true or false?
4: Wow. Okay. Now that... I've never thought of why Oscar is so impoverished. Yeah, I'm gonna go with that. I totally believe that. In fact, it gives him more depth.
0: Okay, we'll give you that one as well. That's three right, one incorrect. Here's the last question. Right. Wesley Snipes stars as Blade in three movies, but how many years was Wesley Snipes in jail for tax evasion? Was it A, 1 year, B, 3 years, or C, 5 years?
4: I didn't even know he paid tax. I guess that was the problem, I suppose. I didn't know he'd gone to jail. But I'll take that as the given. I reckon he probably got sentenced to more, but only served 12 months.
0: It was actually 3 years. It was B.
4: What?
0: Yeah.
4: He was incarcerated for 3 years?
0: Yes, sir.
4: I don't believe you.
0: Had the book thrown
4: Surely
0: at him.
4: Surely not. I don't accept that. I don't reckon he was in prison for that long. I reckon he might have got a sentence of 3 years, but I think it was probably suspended or he got parole early.
0: I think you're speaking like a lawyer who probably would have gotten him off.
4: Yeah, I would have got him off. 3 years? That's outrageous.
0: Crazy. Let's wrap it up. The Arth Takes a Holiday. Mr. Sean McAuliffe, incredible book. Congratulations on getting it done. And I cannot wait to see what you get up to next. And hopefully it's you playing Comte the Arth in a film.
4: I hope so.
0: Sean, thank you so much, mate. You have a great day.
4: No worries. Thanks. Glad to finally talk.
0: That was the Campfire Confessions on Lowy Live. Stick around, we've got so much more show to come, including one of my favourite segments.
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2: 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Trauma Tales.
0: Hey, it's... I do that every single week. Hey, Lowy, thank you so much for checking out the show. The live streams are currently down. Facebook, TikTok, Instagram, and YouTube at Lowy Live. They will be back up tomorrow night right now. So we're planning something special, producer Amelia Fisk and I. But right now we're doing one of my favorite segments, ER Trauma Tales, where I tell you about a horrific thing that took place in an ER room and how someone survived. So let's get into it.
2: The ER Trauma Tales.
0: Nebraska, 2006. Timothy Pitson was working as a railroad worker, working on the train lines, having fun, laying tracks, and doing what I believe is the local motion. When all of a sudden he looked up and got Bonnie Blued. That's right, a train wreck. Actually, I'm not going to finish that joke. Dear Lord. That was an incredible sound effect. Miraculously surviving, Timothy looked down only to realize he was now cut in half. His guts spilt across the tracks and his lower body completely gone. If he was going to survive, he didn't have a leg to stand on. Not good, not good. Okay, tried my best, tried my best. When Timothy failed to return, his co-workers went looking for him, and just like Timothy, they were now stumped. He was still alive and rushed to the hospital. Now in the operating room, doctors were able to perform a hemocorporocodotomy. I went to a public school. And an emergency blood transfusion. He remained in a coma for 3 months before awaking, eventually leaving the hospital. Timothy went on to tell staff he was grateful, even though he was half the man he used to be. I'm Craig Lowe, and that was...
2: The ER Trauma Tales.
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3: They say the holy water's watered down, and this town's lost its faith. 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

0: Hey, it's Lowy. Thank you so much for kicking it with us tonight again. Sorry the live streams were down. You can follow the show, however, Facebook, TikTok, Instagram, YouTube and Twitch at Lowy Live. We will be back tomorrow. Got more chances for those Billie Eilish tickets. Plus, we're doing something very special with the cast of Mortal Kombat. 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And I can't thank you enough for checking out the show tonight. We had a lot of fun. Hopefully, you had a lot of fun listening to it. My name is Craig Lowy. I will see you tomorrow. Goodbye.
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0: It's Will and Woody keeping you up.
1: And the swap meet continues. If you'd like to make a trade for an unopened Samsung music picture frame, yes, 0429131065. You can text us before the meet kicks off, Woods.
2: Yes, retail $600, that Samsung sound frame. I know, it's a hard one to explain, but it's awesome, guys. It's awesome. Hot take on the Met Gala from yours truly.
1: Yes, burst today, was it?
2: It's the day of fashion, my friend.
1: Met Gala.
2: Fashion. The Met Gala, whatever you want to call it. Now, I'm going to be honest.
1: Yeah.
2: I didn't realise I had made a hot take because I'm not a hot take guy.
1: On the Met Gala. So you woke up today and you were like... you just had a thought on it and you've since been told that the thought is quite controversial.
2: Yes. So the producers sent me the Met Gala deets. They were like, great to be covering this today. Huge for the audience.
1: I didn't get them.
2: You didn't get that.
1: They didn't even try.
2: So I got sent that.
1: All right.
2: Because they know that my arm can be twisted.
1: Yeah.
2: Because speaking candidly, not necessarily our bag, fashion or the Met Gala. But I was like, I'll see if I've got a thought on it, got an angle on it.
1: Yeah.
2: I'll do the work. So I looked at a couple of pictures.
1: Yeah.
2: First things for mine, Beyonce dressed up as the Statue of Liberty. There. No.
3: She dressed up as a skeleton.
2: No, she was the Statue of Liberty, so that's my first. That wasn't a hot take, but she looked like the Statue of Liberty. The other thing I saw...
1: Jesus.
2: She looks like the Statue of Liberty, right?
4: Yeah.
2: So I don't know if that was the theme. Statues. Famous statues.
3: The theme was costume art.
2: So why would you go as the Statue of Liberty?
3: I guess it's a costume.
2: Yeah.
1: Costume art. What's costume art?
2: Oh, mate, the whole thing is just such a WANK.
1: what is costume art?
2: Who knows?
1: Aren't all costumes art?
2: I think it's...
1: Have I missed a beat there?
2: The use of costume in our culture, I think, is the theme, right?
3: And who you're thinking Beyonce dressed up with, that was Heidi Klum.
2: They both went as a Statue of Liberty. That's my next one, because I was going to say, how awkward. Imagine going to a dress-up party and being like, I know this will be a bit of a bold choice. I'm going to go as the Statue of Liberty. And then your mate Heidi Klum rocks up also as the Statue of Liberty.
1: Yeah.
2: Awkward. Awkward.
1: You'd think there'd be a bit of an email around before something like the Met Gala where, you know, the whole thing is take photos of people and look like a flog on the carpet.
2: Yeah.
1: You would think that they'd be like, just so you know, guys, I'm going to be looking like an absolute knob as the Statue of Liberty this year. Yep. Anyone else who wants to do it, bags it.
2: Yeah. That's what they should have done to avoid awkwardness. And
1: who wins that bags off, by the way? Beyonce or?
2: Beyonce. Find a new dress, Klum.
1: I think it's Klum.
2: Klum. Sorry. Oops. Sorry, Miss Klum.
1: Klum a bit.
2: Your car is ready, Miss Klum.
1: yeah.
2: Okay. Speaking of awkward.
1: Yes.
2: I've just been handed some information on the Met Gala.
1: Wow, that was wild.
2: I was doing fine.
1: Well, Liv literally went in without. You just got a whole A4 info sheet dropped off because you've been told. Warned.
2: Beyonce, Statue of Liberty, correct? Yeah. Confirmed. Yeah. Heidi Klum, Statue of Liberty. They've both gone as a Statue of Liberty. Yeah. I just wanted to confirm that.
1: Wow, Heidi looking a bit Klum after she realised Beyonce was wearing the same kit, isn't she?
2: Yeah, it's super awkward.
1: Oh,
2: okay,
1: geez.
2: But speaking of awkward, Will.
1: Yes.
2: You know how you were saying before it'd be nice if there was some sort of communication beforehand to make sure you knew what other people were wearing?
1: Sorry, yes.
2: All of the Kardashians had the awkward moment when they rocked up.
1: Yes.
2: And they were like, oh, hang on a second. Hang on a second. I didn't know all of you guys were going to wear breastplates with faux nipples.
1: Is that what they've done? Wait, is this your hot take?
2: No, I'm not there yet.
1: Really?
2: These are just observations.
1: Please.
2: Okay, we'll get to the hot take.
1: Please take me there.
2: All right.
1: Oh,
2: they all wear breastplates with faux nipples. I don't know what that's saying, but anyway, here's my hot take. Will, here's my hot take.
1: Plenty going on there.
2: I said to the producers, I emailed back when they sent me this Met Gala thing, and I said, is anyone else getting the feeling that, like, this is the closest we've come to a real-life Hunger Games?
1: The Met Gala.
5: I volunteer as tribute.
1: Why?
2: Looking at the way they're all dressed, and I'm talking about the breastplates and the faux nipples and the Statue of Liberty stuff, it actually looks like, and Annalise is in the studio here, you're a big Hunger Games fan, you're a cinephile of the Hunger Games.
1: Yeah.
3: Love it.
2: That scene where they're all eating food... It looks like the Met Gala.
1: What scene were they eating food?
2: You know,
1: food?
2: All the rich people are eating food. The opening, overindulging.
1: The banquet. Yes.
2: Am I right in saying, like, that is very Met Gala?
1: Wow.
3: The outfits and the couture? Yeah, it absolutely is.
1: What's the couture?
2: I don't know.
3: Couture's fashion.
1: Is that right?
3: Yeah.
1: Yeah, right. So is that the take?
2: So that was I didn't realise it was hot. Why is that a hot take?
1: I don't think it is because I just saw Joe, our EP, wave 5 minutes up.
4: I was giving you the wrap it up.
2: Oh, wrap it up. Okay. Why did you give me clicks this morning for that?
3: I
2: got clicks.
4: I deeply agree with you. I think it's embarrassing when the world's in crisis to be parading on a carpet just in fancy dress.
1: Now, that's a take.
2: Yeah. It's amazing that they took my comment and thought that's what I meant.
0: Up late or up early? It's Will and Woody keeping you up.
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8: 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Well, I've called Anne Hathaway for my entire life.
10: Yep.
8: But you refer to her as Annie.
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8: Yeah.
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0: quite
1: people
0: clever.
1: People that bake, yeah. 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

0: 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It's Will and Woody keeping you up.
1: Makes a trade in the swap meet in just over 15 minutes time. We are trading from a book to an engagement ring. Book to bling. Trading every day on the radio. We've already made one trade. If you want to text us ahead of that, 0429 13 1065. Right now, though, Woods, creative ways, lengths you've gone to ban or hide something from yourself. Well, you'll be a bit vulnerable with this here, guys. Well, you know, Woody can't control himself with his phone, had to buy a brick, an app, and a separate physical module that you have to tap your phone on to shut your phone off from you.
2: I almost came into work today with my phone bricked. Like, I got halfway to the train station with my, and then you just can't use your phone for the whole day.
1: You know what's really funny is Sam said this to me the other day. She was looking forward to a bit of like designated phone time.
2: She took
1: my daughter to dance classes, which is basically
2: phone time.
1: Max is awful at dancing, so we just sit out the front and we just, you know, get in your phone.
2: It's your daughter. You're a
1: horrible dancer.
2: You're
1: always going to be bad.
2: Yeah.
1: Anyway, so Sam was like, great, bit of phone time out the front.
2: Yeah.
1: Oh. And she messaged me. She's like, I've bricked my phone.
2: Yeah, yeah, that does happen.
1: And I'm out here for an hour.
2: Yeah.
1: It's true. So it's quite fraught with danger. But if I can just circle back onto your addiction problems, because a few of them, you've had issues with other things like this before.
2: Yeah, so I had to ban this ex-girlfriend. So she was using, cotton tips. You know, the cotton on a stick.
1: Yeah.
2: Anyway. So I've started figuring out that if you put that in your ear and just twist it a little bit, that is. Now I'm not sure if that's bad to be condoning, but
1: it's fine.
2: You just give that a little swizzle there, and that is the best feeling you will feel in the Southern Hemisphere. That is just like bang, bang, bang, bang, bang. So my ex-girlfriend used to come home.
1: Cotton tip.
2: She used to come home, and there'd be like 13 cotton sticks next to me on the couch. I'd just be sitting there dual wielding, just bang, bang, bang, bang, bang. I've been calling your name for 10 minutes. I can't hear a thing, babe. I can't hear a thing. Bang. Oh. Anyway, I told her. I was like, I think I'm doing damage to my ears.
1: Wow.
2: Like, serious damage. So I had to say, like, we just can't bring them in the house anymore.
1: Sniff sticks. I know you've hidden them from yourself as well.
2: Yeah. But they're everywhere.
1: Almonds.
2: Nuts.
1: The peanut butter.
2: Just peanut butter's a problem. Peanut butter's a problem.
1: You took the peanut butter out of your house and then I just found you at the work jar with a dessert spoon. Yeah. You blacked out.
2: Yeah, I did.
1: Kelly.
2: We have lapses.
1: Oh, you stop buying yourself coffees as well. What can you have, man?
2: Yeah, they all run out. I can't have anything healthily, ever.
1: Kelly's called on me. You're so troubled. Kelly, you are. You really are. You're a troubled man.
2: Oh,
1: Kelly.
2: No, man,
1: Kelly.
2: No.
1: You started riding your bike recently. You can't even do that healthily.
2: No.
1: Kelly's called. He's waking up at 4 o'clock in the morning, riding his bike, watching Netflix.
2: I've got a freak. I've got a sun simulation light now because it's dark when I get up. Kelly, enough about me.
3: We're great.
2: This is not Woody's therapy session, though,
1: sorry,
2: Kelly. I hope you'll make me feel a bit better about myself. You also go to some extreme lengths to ban yourself from something?
3: Yeah, so if I get too integrated in the lollies or the chocolates, I'll give them to the kids and tell them to hide them in a cupboard somewhere.
1: Yes, I used to do that.
3: Sometimes they can find them, sometimes they can't. But the oldest one's the best because she hides everything from her younger sister. So she hides the Nutella,
1: Kelly, hides the peanut butter.
3: Yeah,
1: Kelly, can I ask you a question? Because I tell you what's not fair is if you ask someone to hide it, such as your loving partner, and then you've asked them to hide it so many times that their hiding spots start to become predictable and then you get angry at them for not hiding it well enough. I think that's when you've got a problem.
3: We just bought a bigger house, so there's more cupboards for them.
1: Nice for you. Laughing all the way. Wow, I love that. Good for you, Kelly. New house, new hiding spots lead into the hedonistic addicting lifestyle, I reckon.
2: Absolutely.
1: How good is that?
2: Absolutely.
1: More, I say,
2: live
1: guys.
2: Live your life.
1: Get in there. Wow, you're getting your kids to hiding the thing you're addicted from. I'd draw the line there, I reckon.
2: Because I'd be worried about getting angry
1: now that Kelly's gone. That's probably a bridge.
2: You'd wake up your kid at midnight and be like, where is it?
1: Yeah.
2: Where is it?
1: Well, you might.
2: Where is it?
1: You might.
2: Wake up. Wake your sister up. Christy.
1: You're a freak, mate. You're a freak.
2: Where's your sister? Where's your sister? Don't tell mum.
1: Christy.
2: I'll split it with you.
1: You're troubled. You are troubled, Christy. Christy, what lengths?
4: Hi, boys.
2: Christy, what lengths did you go to ban yourself from something?
4: I used to have a terrible time with my savings when I was younger. So I used to cash out my extra money and then hide it in my excess amount of handbags. and then forget about it, and then we just happen to find it years later and get super excited. But I did that for about 10 years and ended up realizing I gave a lot of the bags away to charities that just would have had all the cash hidden away in it.
2: Oh, well, that's beautiful though as well, Christy.
4: Not for me. I was planning on buying more handbags.
5: Wow. Wait, how much cash would be in one of these bags that you gave the op shop?
4: I reckon I would have, like, at times would have gone up to, like, $500-$700 in each bag.
0: What?
4: Yeah.
5: Oh, whoa. That is
4: really
5: awesome.
4: Cheap bags too, so lucky whoever found them.
5: Yeah. Christmas for somebody else who's shopping in the op shop. How good is that? We finish on a wholesome message after ultimately a very unwholesome bit.
0: Up late or up early? It's Will and Woody keeping you up.
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1: That's well, not crap.
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1: Not crap.
2: Didn't mean to say crap.
1: Not crap. Keep in mind, crap. End goal here is engagement ring. And we spoke to Paris's husband earlier in the show today. And he said he wants the engagement ring to be a minimum $10,000 ring.
2: And that's fair enough.
1: So reasonable. It can't be crap. We've got to get from $600,000 to $10,000 somehow.
2: I bite thy tongue.
1: Yes.
2: Kira, what would you like for the Samsung picture frame?
3: Hey, boys. How you going?
1: Good,
2: great,
1: Kira.
2: Great, Kira.
1: Very good.
3: Okay, so mine's a little bit different. I've just moved into a house and the landscaping was not included. So I want someone to finish my landscaping, backyard and front.
2: I'm not sure if you've got the concept of what we're doing here. We're offering a Samsung picture frame that plays music, not free landscaping.
1: Are you offering something?
3: Yeah, I'm offering a half dead house plant, which I bought, not dead, but it can be revived.
1: Okay.
2: I appreciate that, Kira, but
1: what happened there?
2: No idea.
1: What happened there?
2: I don't know. Okay. Kira's got lost.
1: Someone to do my landscaping.
2: Just a quick stop down here.
1: Oh, wow.
2: It's really simple.
1: Yes.
2: We have a Samsung picture frame. Yes. You are offering us
1: something.
2: Make
1: us a trade, guys.
2: That's all it is.
1: The oldest deal to time.
2: We're not doing your
1: Make
2: landscaping.
1: Make us a trade. We'll swap you for something.
2: There's no additional stuff outside.
1: Yes.
2: It's just a straight trade.
1: Yes.
2: Brendan, what do you want to offer us?
4: How are you?
2: We're good, Brendan. We're good.
4: That's good. I have a vintage special edition Chewbacca doll. Chewy.
2: Here we go.
4: Chewy. Ready for a trade.
2: We're talking life size, Brendan, or like a
4: Nah,
2: small...
4: it's not life size. It's maybe about, I don't know, like 20, 30 centimeters.
2: Okay, so a pretty small one, but you said limited edition and legit. How much did you pay for it? Be honest with us, Brendan.
4: I paid nothing for it.
2: Okay. It was given to me. By who?
1: Given to you.
2: By who?
4: Yeah. By who?
2: Yeah.
4: Let's just say
1: Why does it need to get weird? Don't make it weird. Yeah, cool. We'll keep it in
2: a neighbor.
1: Hey, Brendan, is it legit though? Has it got like the Star Wars insignia on it? You know, is it a legit Chewbacca doll or is it a bit of a knockoff? Be honest.
4: I don't know if it's a legit.
1: You got it from your neighbor. Don't know if it's legit. There's all sorts of questions there, Brendan. Yeah.
2: Suspect Chewbacca doll.
1: What is going on today? I tell you what.
2: This could be a big backward step, Wilbur. Joy, save us. We've got the Hi. Samsung picture frame. It's effectively a speaker. It's awesome. What do you want to offer us for that?
5: I've got a 2015 MacBook Pro. It's fully functional. It's a bit old, but it's fully functional.
1: 2015, that's 11 years old.
2: MacBook Pro, though.
1: 11 years old.
2: How old's mine?
5: It's a 16-inch, if that helps.
2: 16-inch?
5: Biggest display.
2: It's big. I think a 2015 MacBook Pro that's still... Why are you wanting to give it away,
1: bad
2: Joy?
1: Bad trade.
5: I don't know. It's been sitting there for a while.
1: That's bad trade.
2: What do you mean?
1: Hang on.
2: Will, slow down. This is a working, operating MacBook laptop. 16-inch.
1: We're currently sitting on a working, operating, still-in-the-box $650 speaker.
2: So what do you want? The half-dead plant? Or the Chewbacca doll next-door neighbour.
1: I think we can do better.
2: Yeah, but we don't have the time.
1: Do you reckon?
2: That this is the way that it works.
1: Do you reckon?
2: Hang on.
1: Do we have to make a trade today?
2: I feel like we have to make a trade.
1: I'm sitting on the speaker right now. That neither of them is appealing. That's backwards.
2: I think a laptop potentially gets more demand than a...
1: It's 11 years old. You could get a brand new laptop.
2: Yeah.
1: You could... You get a brand new laptop for a lot, for like, would do exactly what you want. Yeah, that's 11 years old. It's going to die in 5 years. It's going to die in 2 years.
2: 5 years of laptop time. That's 5 years.
1: Joy, what have you predominantly used the laptop for?
5: Mostly for uni. Yeah.
1: Okay.
2: No big downloads, Joy?
5: No, I was looking for you.
1: We expected the charger. Joy, how dare you?
2: Will, this is an obvious trade.
1: I feel
2: trend.
1: Like this is a real backward step.
2: Okay, we've got Amanda here. We've got Amanda as well. Amanda, what would you like to offer us for the Samsung picture frame that plays music?
6: I've got an IKEA couch. I've only had it for a few years. It is so cozy and comfy. I'm sinking to it, and I don't need it anymore. And it's even got a spare cover. You can take them off and wash them.
1: People want couches. People want couches. People want couches.
2: You're going to agree.
6: It's dark red, and then you can switch it over to aqua blue.
1: Aqua blue couch.
2: Thanks, Amanda. Good sell. I just
1: IKEA as well. Good
2: here.
1: Gear.
2: I want to talk to my colleague here.
1: Good gear at IKEA.
2: Couches are cumbersome. Second time I've said that word today. Couches, they're annoying. People have couches, I think.
1: They don't. They fly. You haven't looked on Marketplace in a while, my friend. Let me tell you, the couches fly off Marketplace. Good ones. Really? Fly off.
2: Really?
1: They're hard to get. A good secondhand couch is hard to get. As in, like, without paying, because the shit ones people put on their nature strip, good ones people charge too much for.
2: Yeah, okay.
1: I feel like this is right in the sweet spot.
2: You think couch?
1: Would you rather an 11-year-old laptop or a brand new couch?
2: Laptop.
1: We differ then.
2: Where would you put the couch?
1: No, go to the laptop.
2: Where would
1: then.
2: You put the couch?
1: No, go to the laptop.
2: You reckon?
1: No, I don't. But you feel like you're strong on it. I'm not that strong on it.
2: I am strong on it. Joy.
1: That's a bad idea.
2: Joy.
5: Hi.
2: We're taking the 2015 laptop, my friend.
5: Amazing.
2: Yes, you are so welcome. No worries at all. Will was trying to bluff me there and he thought that if he gave me the power, I'd flip.
1: I didn't think.
2: I think it's a great trade. Joy, you're going home with a Samsung picture frame. And we've got ourselves a laptop, guys. It is a working MacBook, 16-inch. Use it as a TV.
0: 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It's Will and Woody keeping you up.
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0: laughs. It's Will and Woody keeping you up.
1: Your chance to go to Los Angeles. So you listen to us across the workday, get yourself in the boarding lounge, and then we call one of you every afternoon on our show to let you know you are going to LA. You and a mate, Acom, sorting you out as well.
2: Yes, yes. It's a great prize, Woods. It's your Acom. It's your return flight thanks to United.
1: Unbelievable.
2: Amazing.
1: So, 2 more weeks of it. So
2: and you're staying at the Valorian.
1: Valorian. Now, it's not us that calls you and tells you you're going to and tells you you're going to LA. We do get a celebrity.
2: A celebrity calls in.
1: All right, now I'm going to pick my hand in the hat here.
2: To see which celebrity we're going to be calling.
1: Yes.
2: For them to make the
1: deal. Oh, you son of a...
2: Who'd you get there?
1: You put some shockers in here.
2: Who'd you get?
1: Courtney Cox. What did she say?
2: Yes. What I forgot I put that in there.
3: Hello.
2: Oh, hello. Is that Alexis?
3: Yes.
2: Hi, Alexis. This is Will from Will and Woody. You're live on the radio.
3: Oh, hello, everyone.
2: Hello. You've got a second?
3: Yes, I do.
2: Heaps of people that we've got on the line here that are all hoping to go to Los Angeles as part of our trip a day to LA.
3: Yes.
2: So I'm just going to put you on hold. I'm not sure if you've been listening to the competition, but every day we've got a celebrity to call in from LA and give the trip away. Today it's going to be Courtney Cox. I'm not sure if you're a Friends fan.
3: Oh, yes.
2: Great. Awesome. All right, I'll put you on hold. And look, if Courtney speaks to you, then most likely you're going to Los Angeles.
3: Oh, yay.
2: Okay.
3: Thank you.
1: Okay, sorry.
2: Big fan.
1: Hey, Courtney Cox here. Like what? I have no idea. Courtney Cox.
2: Yeah.
4: I know.
1: Hey,
2: she's quite.
1: No.
5: Time's up. Bye, Birdie. That's a bird.
2: You're not going to get it.
1: Bye, Birdie.
2: You're not going to get it.
1: I'm in it. I've got it.
2: You don't.
1: Hey. Hello, Alexis.
3: Oh, hello. Yes.
1: It's Coxie.
3: Hello.
1: It's Coxie.
3: Hi.
1: Are you a fan of Friends?
3: Yes, I am.
1: Well, you're a fan of me then. I'm Courtney Cox.
3: Nice to meet you.
1: Nice to meet you too. Hey, guess what?
3: What?
1: Cox has got some good news.
3: What's the good news?
1: You're going to LA.
3: Are you kidding?
1: Not kidding.
3: Oh.
1: No jokes. The Cox never lies.
2: All right.
1: Courtney's dropped off. Wow, how about that? Courtney Cox, letting you know you're going to LA, Alexis.
3: Really?
2: Yeah, man.
3: I don't know.
2: You're going. Are you okay?
3: I don't know what to say.
2: You're going to LA. Take it in. I'm going to read a credit out while you gather your thoughts. United Airlines, Tinseltown awaits. Fly United Airlines to Los Angeles and step into the spotlight. Book at united.com. Does that make it sound a bit more real?
3: Yes. Sorry, I'm just at uni right now.
2: You're all right. You're in a lecture or you're in a study?
3: Yeah, I just walked out.
2: Awesome. What are you studying at the moment?
3: Media and communications.
2: Cool. Bet you're not studying us. Who are you going to take?
3: I'll take my long distance boyfriend.
1: How big's the distance between the two of you?
3: Well, he just got a job here, so he's moving over in a month.
1: Nice. Oh, well, you can celebrate that by going to LA together. How good.
3: Oh, my God. Yes.
1: Coxie's back.
2: Uh-oh.
1: Congratulations.
2: Flights and ACOM covered. Alexis, have a wonderful time.
3: Oh, my God. Thank you so much.
2: No,
3: I'm gobsmacked.
2: No worries at all. See you, mate.
3: All right. Thank you so
2: Bye.
3: Much.
2: Bye.
1: Make
2: no
1: sure you
2: worries.
1: Visit the studio.
2: Shut up.
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21: When I got the summons to go to court, I had no idea what was going to happen. I'd never been in this situation before. Was I going to be convicted? Would I get a record? How is this going to affect my work? After I spoke with Webster's lawyers, I felt a lot less anxious. They talked me through the process and gave me all of my options.

0: business on Goodwood Road late yesterday demanding cash. He fled the scene with money. No one was injured. South Australia's top 20 public primary schools have been revealed, as most in the inner east and northern eastern suburbs. Rose Park Primary came in at number one, followed by Linden Park, North Adelaide, East Marden and Sturt Street Community Schools, rounding out the top five. And as interest in EVs grows as petrol prices rise, the government is looking at tweaking the tax incentives. From April, it'll progressively wind back the tax benefit for electric vehicles purchased through a novated lease. Your sport check next.
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0: The Crows have been handed a triple boost with captain Jordan Dawson and experienced forwards Darcy Fogarty and Callum Archie all available for Sunday's clash with the Tigers. Josh Rochelle is expecting more midfield time after doing most of his work up forward in the showdown win, and he believes he and Isaac Rankin can exist in the same midfield.
2: I think we both bring different strengths. 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
0: The KissCast is next.
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0: Showers are 19 today and cloudy 17 tomorrow. Right now it's 14 degrees. And get ready for Ben and Liam. They're back in breakfast, kicking off from 6 a.m. on Adelaide's KISS 102.3.
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22: Traffic.
23: Morning there, it's Whitey live from the KISS Traffic Centre. Super light traffic, accident breakdown free. Mwah. Love that on a midweek Wednesday, that's for sure. Roads looking good for the driving today. You'll find a few works to look out for at Sturt. That's on Marion Road near Sturt Road. Also got a little bit of activity at Unley Greenhill Road at the King William Road intersection. And still got pesky cameras out and about. You'll find them at Main North Road, Blair Athol, and Martins Road, Powerful Gardens this morning. 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The KISS car's heading for showers in 19 right now. 14, that's KISS traffic and weather together. Get ready for Ben and Liam up next on KISS
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24: Latest info. Now. Morning, I'm Marie Igban. Our state's top 20 public primary schools have been unveiled. Most are in the inner east and northeastern suburbs, with Rose Park Primary topping the list. It was followed by Linden Park, Northeast, East Martin, Sturt Street Community Schools, all topping the five. Now, staff at the Goodwood Post Office have escaped injury after a robbery yesterday afternoon. The suspect entered the business on Goodwood Road, threatening staff before escaping with cash. No one was injured in the incident. The US insists the ceasefire with Iran remains in place despite the two sides firing at each other yesterday in the Strait of Hormuz. While President Donald Trump maintains the blockade of the strait is working well.
25: It's unbelievable. You know, we set up a blockade, as you know very well. Not one ship. A couple tried and they got their engine shut out. It was a great display.
24: And all four of the major banks have passed on the latest RBA rise in interest rates to their borrowers. CommBank, Westpac, ANZ and NAB have slugged customers the full 0.25%. 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
26: Over 140 years, the Largs Pier Hotel could tell a million stories. Perhaps it's time to add yours. The Largs Pier Hotel, a haven by the shore.
24: Port Adelaide's rising star nominee Jack Whitlock is bucking the trend of young key forwards, fast-tracking his way through his second season. Now, the teenager's been learning plenty from Mitch Georgiades, and the pair are keen to exploit the Dogs' decimated defence on Friday night.
27: Today we did a lot of stuff together as well, which is good, setting up his leads, and I think his footwork's one of the best in the league.
24: And in tennis, Australia's Talia Gibson has won her opening round match at the Italian Open this morning. The KISS cast is next.
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24: Showers are 19 today and cloudy 17 tomorrow. Right now it's 14 degrees. And now it's time for Ben and Liam back in breakfast only on Adelaide's KISS 1023.
29: Across suburban Adelaide, two very different male behaviours can be observed. This is Ben. A practical suburban father, known to spend weekends fixing things, building things, and occasionally buying unnecessary power tools. Nearby, another creature, Liam, a man who once hired someone on Airtasker to hang a single picture. Scientists believe this behavior is known as avoiding DIY. Together, they form the Ben and Liam Breakfast Show.
30: It's a beautiful day.
31: G'day, Adelaide. Just to paint the picture for you of how Liam really is scared of DIY. Yesterday, he was telling me a story about how he got a man out to fix his cupboard door.
32: Yeah. Well, to be fair, that I told you that in confidence. And also,
1: the man who came out to fix my cupboard door did such a bad job that he broke the cupboard, and then the company had to give us some coin for their mistake. Yes.
31: Yeah, but I found it funny that you were telling me about the cupboard door, and you were like, yeah, you know, you got those hinges where like they can go like and move the door. I'm like, yeah, that's like a cupboard door hinge. It goes up, down, left, right.
1: Yeah.
31: But you couldn't get it right, so you had to get the man out, and clearly, the man couldn't do it either.
1: Clearly, if it was the man's job and he got it so wrong that it snapped the cupboard, there was something wrong with the hinge.
31: I'm just saying, if you ever have a cupboard door that needs a bit of adjusting, give me a buzz.
1: No, because the man whose job it is couldn't do it, and it broke the cupboard and we got money for it. If you came over and broke the cupboard, then you just go, oh, sorry, man.
31: I wouldn't have broke your cupboard.
1: Maybe you wouldn't have. Well, now that you mention it, I do have a fair few things around the house that could really use your help.
31: Only thing is, if I come around to do it, I'm going to show you how to do it. I'll be like, hey, this is how you do it.
1: Yeah, okay.
31: All right, hey, look, the 6:10 quiz is coming up this morning, starting the show with it as we always do, and yesterday at 9:50 when I played the wrong intro.
1: Yeah.
31: If you want to play the 6:10 quiz, 131065 is our number. It's 5 questions this morning, but they're all super duper easy.
1: We've added 2 more questions. We found there's people just breezing through the 3 too easily.
31: Added more questions, but we made them even easier.
1: Cool.
31: So if you want to play this morning, 131065 is our number. I've got prizes to give away. In fact, I've got 4 tickets to Disney on Ice. If you want to win 4 tickets to Disney on Ice, 131065, you call us right now. We'll get you on the show after Bruno Mars. Locked Out of Heaven. We'd love to speak to someone who's never played before. 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

0: It's Bruno Mars and Locked Out of Heaven on Kiss 102.3. You are here with Ben and Liam. Let's rip into this.
1: It's 6:10. Hallelujah, it's 6:10.
2: Tracy in Mansfield Park, what are you doing up so early? Yeah, there, oh, Tracy.
0: Sorry, Trace, my fault. How are you doing this morning?
3: Good, thanks.
2: All right, well, let's kick into it. Five questions this morning. Adelaide Hills has been crowned the second most livable region in Australia. Can you name one town in the hills starting with M?
3: Oh, geez. No, I can't do it.
0: It's tough because you're in Mansfield Park, but that's obviously not Adelaide
2: in the
0: hills.
2: You've fallen on your sword early here, Trace. We'll have to move to Matt and Hallett Cove. One place in the hills starting with M?
4: G'day, guys. How are you?
0: Good, thanks, Matty.
4: I'm actually heading to work into the hills, into a suburb that starts with M, and that would be Macclesfield.
2: Hey, very good. We would have taken Mylaw, Mount Barker, Meadows.
0: What do you do for work, Matty?
4: I work for the SA Power Network's vegetation management team, just doing the tree trimming around the power line.
2: Nice. Okay, well, look, hundreds of celebs gathered yesterday in wild outfits for the Met Gala. What were you wearing yesterday?
4: I was wearing my work gear, my fluorides.
2: Oh, nice. On this day in 2004, Friends aired its series finale. Which character sang the song Smelly Cat, Smelly Cat on the show?
4: I can't answer that. I don't watch Friends.
2: Ah. You watch Friends? Oh, damn. Chloe in Edwardstown. Did you watch
5: Good
2: Friends?
5: Good
2: morning.
5: Is it Joey?
2: It's not Joey.
5: Oh, it's Phoebe.
2: It is Phoebe, but unfortunately, it's too late.
0: Oh,
2: it's too damn late.
0: I'm sorry,
2: Chloe. You already said Joey. Matt in Henley Beach. Do you know what answer it is?
6: Is it Phoebe?
2: It is. I don't know how you got that one. Hey, hyena at Monado Safari Park has gotten a gold tooth. Can you give us your best hyena laugh?
0: Very good.
2: That was uncanny. My God, I feel like we're in Monado right now. Hey, look, we're chatting with Smallsy later this morning because he'll be co-hosting his show today with Billie Eilish. Can you finish these lyrics?
7: I'm that bad type, make your mama sad type, make your girlfriend mad type, might seduce your dad type. I'm the bad guy.
6: Oh,
2: you're good,
0: Maddie.
2: With your animal sounds, but it may be a bit of a blank spot.
0: 131065 is our number if you want to play. This is the last question.
2: We're looking for just one word. Simon, One Tree Hill, can you finish the lyrics for us?
7: I'm the bad guy.
6: Duh.
0: Yeah. Well done. Good on you, Simon. You're heading along to Disney on Ice.
6: Awesome, thank you.
0: No worries at all, mate. You've been there before?
6: No.
0: First time. Well, it's first time for everything. Disney on Ice presents Magic in the Stars, AEC, from the 19th of June. Tickets through tickettech.com.au. Who are you going to take? You got four tickets.
6: I'll be taking my family.
0: Oh, good on you,
2: lovely,
0: mate.
2: Lovely. Good enjoy.
0: Let's check your roads.
8: Hey, Adelaide, good morning. It's Burjo. Look, I had a realisation. Time is absolutely flying. The middle of another week. It's already May, but it might be our fault. I'm so sorry. 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
13: Morning there, it's Whitey live from the Kiss Traffic Centre, and a crash to look out for this morning. Early on to Salisbury Downs, Salisbury Highway, Spains Road. We're not seeing too many delays. Other works to look out for today, a bit of activity at Sturt Marion Road near Sturt Road, and it is slow at the moment at Unley Greenhill Road near Kingmere Road for ongoing works. Early morning camera today, Prospect Road Prospect. 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Kiss Cars heading for a top of 19 right now at 14. That's Kiss Traffic and Weather together with Ben and Liam, weekday morning, 6 to 10am on Kiss 102.3. 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

0: Kiss 102.3 with Ben and Liam across Adelaide. Today's weather going to be 19 degrees, not getting too warm, only 14 degrees at the moment with a few showers around the place. Liam, let's get stuck into this.
1: Prize mold. Yes. Anastasia in Mawson Lakes is our prize mole, our covert operative that we've sent out to win prizes on all the other breakfast shows. And once she wins on all of them, she comes back to us. We give her a mega prize. And Anastasia, you've only got Triple M to go, right?
2: That's correct.
1: Wow, you're almost there, almost at your mega prize. This morning we thought we should run a radio simulation, Anastasia, so people could see the speed, the agility and the deception that you're using every morning getting onto other radio stations.
2: Okay, we can do this.
1: If you've never called a radio station before, what happens is normally you'll get through to a producer, they'll ask you your story and tell you not to swear, and then they'll throw you on the radio and then you can speak to Ben and myself. So in this case, it would be producer Bell. So we want to run a simulation. We're going to throw out a fake call out. Then we'll enter the simulation and you've got to think on your feet. So you'll have to make up an alias and a fake story and you'll have to try and convince producer Bell to put you on air. Does that sound good?
2: Sounds like a plan. Got this.
1: All right. We're about to enter the simulation and this is the call out. Hey, 131065, give us a call and tell us about your most embarrassing moment.
3: Hello, Kiss. What's your name?
2: Lynn.
3: Lynn? How do I spell that?
2: L-Y-N.
3: Okay, Lynn, what suburb are you from?
2: Melrose Park.
3: Melrose Park? Oh, my God, I love it. I've been there a few times. How long have you been living there for?
2: Oh, about 7 years now. We moved down from Jordan Court to Melrose Park, and I'm enjoying it a lot better down this side of town.
3: Oh, nice. All right, well, Lynn, just make sure that your radio is off behind you. I can just hear a little bit of noise coming through. But while you're doing that, tell me, what is the most embarrassing moment of your life?
2: Oh, my God, you wouldn't believe it. I was in the car driving, and the car pulled out in front of me, and as...

0: hit it. I got out. I wasn't wearing any trousers. I only had my top on because I was doing a school run in the morning.
1: What? Hang on. So what, you left the house with no pants on?
0: Yes, because the kids were running late. So I just had like my nightie on, which was like a big t-shirt and just a pair of slippers.
1: Kids have you got, Lynn?
0: Two boys and two girls.
1: Aww.
0: They're 7, 8, and then I've got two twins that are 13.
1: Okay, well, Lynn, sorry, just in case the boys ask you, what were your kids' names?
0: Sarah, Joan, Chris and Max.
1: Oh, lovely. All right, so Lynn, how long have you been listening to KISS for?
0: Oh, all my life. I enjoy KISS. That's the only station I listen to. I love the music. I love the variety. I love the contrast of people that you have brought on through and now, and the boys are just amazing.
1: Oh, that's so sweet. Okay, well, Lynn, just so you know, the boys are going to be rewarding their favourite caller with a $100 voucher. What would you spend the $100 on if you won it?
0: Probably give it to the kids to go and have some fun at Time Zone or something like that. They deserve it too. So, yeah, I'll take the kids out for the day.
1: Okay, so let's, for example, the boys have just heard your call on air and they love it and they give you the $100. Can you give us your best reaction?
0: Oh, my God, thank you so much. That's amazing. The kids would absolutely love it.
1: Oh, come on, Lynn, you got a little bit more. Can you give me something a bit more than that?
0: Oh, my God, how exciting. I have never won anything on the radio, so this is amazing. The kids will actually enjoy this prize.
1: Is that true, though, Lynn? Have you never won anything?
0: Never. Like, this is the first time I've got through and the first time I've won a prize, so I'm staked. I'm actually shaking.
2: Oh, my God! Anastasia in Mawson Lakes, the prize ball at work!
3: The radio just glitched.
2: That is incredible! The speed in which you navigated everything that was thrown at you. Now I can truly see how you are the prize ball and how you use your three phones in the morning to win all of Adelaide's prizes.
3: You can't teach that kind of stuff.
2: Wow! Talk about thinking on your feet. And tell us, did that actually happen? Did you drive the kids to school with their pants on, or did you just make that up?
0: Just made it up.
3: Whoa!
2: You'd never know. You'd never know.
0: I'd never leave the house with my clothes on.
2: Prize Mole, truly incredible. I mean, seeing the behind the scenes, this is the magic that you never get to see. Of course, we hear you winning the prize, but we never get to see all the groundwork. So it was a rare opportunity to see a true artist at work. I was waiting with bated breath, and I thought to myself after, Jesus Christ, it's Jason Bourne.
3: Prize Mole, we better let you go because you have one more radio station to hit. The last one remaining is Triple M. If you can do that, you win the mega prize.
2: Deploy the mole. You know your mission. Godspeed.
0: Yes, I do. Prize mole.
2: And she vanishes without a trace.
3: I honestly, Liam, wouldn't be surprised if the feds call us and they're like, we need her information.
2: Isn't it crazy as well? I love that we're calling out our target. Like, normally, when you're trying to assassinate someone, you try and keep it under wraps, and we're like, Triple M, we are coming for you. We'll get Prize Mole, we'll get on your show this week.

0: Cabbage Garden, I want you on Kiss 102.3. You are here with Ben and Liam, and we have got the secret stain worth $10,000 this morning at 8 a.m. is your first chance to play. Now, do us a favour and go and look at the stain. You'd be surprised how many people get on air and they don't know what it looks like.
1: Yeah. No, it seems like the base thing that you could be doing, really. I mean, if you're serious about winning this cash, 8 o'clock's your first chance this morning. Just type in, just if you're pulled over, get your phone out, or if you've not left yet, type in Ben and Liam on Instagram or Facebook, and then you'll see at the top, it's been pinned. It says, like, pick this stain, win $10,000. Look at that and just be like, what is that? And if you think you know, 13-1065, 8 o'clock this morning, we could make you $10,000 richer. It has gone off in the past. This is the second time we're doing this.
0: Also, in the next 10 minutes, an Adelaide family got a $30,000 vet bill. I'll tell you what the dog ate next.
2: We have already sent so many people all over Adelaide to Los Angeles.
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22: Traffic.
23: G'day there, it's Whitey live from the KISS Traffic Centre with a small bingo to look out for this morning at Salisbury Downs, Salisbury Highway near Spains Road. Sturt has activity to look for today, Marion Road near Sturt Road, and we are slow right now, South Road through Edwardstown, Fifi Roadworks just in front of Castle Plaza. Camera, Mawson Lakes Boulevard at Mawson Lakes. 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KISS Cars heading for 19 right now. She's fresh 14. That's KISS Traffic and Weather together with Ben and Liam. 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
26: Morning, I'm Marie Uban. Now, two boys aged 14 and 15 have been arrested at Hillcrest after a robbery. The teens allegedly entered a business on Northeast Road, jumping the counter before fleeing with stolen goods. Rose Park Primary has topped the list of our state's top 20 public primary schools in SA. The campus, with 525 students, had the highest Year 5 NAPLAN average in the state for public schools, with an average score of 563. Life is about to get tougher for mortgage holders after the RBA lifted interest rates to 4.35%. With three rate hikes in 3 months, a fourth seems unlikely in June, according to Westpac's chief

0: On the ABC.
1: The governor said, look, we've done these three rate hikes to address the inflation problem that we already had, and that gave the board space to wait and see how the Middle East conflict played out. That says that the rate hike we were expecting in June is now less likely.
0: And a South Aussie grandmother has celebrated her 105th birthday in style. Christina Giannakis was born in Greece. She survived the Great Depression, World War II and the Greek Civil War before finally migrating to Australia in the 70s.
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0: After being forced to spend more time forward in last week's showdown, the Crows' Josh Rochelli expects to return to a 50-50 split at the MCG on Sunday against the Tigers. He says the Crows are working on a perspective shift with a frank conversation last week sparking Friday's win. And all 18 AFL clubs will have to appoint psychologists after Carlton was fined $75,000 for its handling of Elijah Hollands. The Kiss Cast is next.
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0: Showers are 19 today and cloudy 17 tomorrow. Right now it's 14 degrees. And Ben and Liam's secret stain is back. 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
3: In suburban habitats, the daily rituals of a creature reveal its priorities. Ben, a father of two young children, each night carefully putting them to bed, preparing for another early morning. Nearby, another creature performs for attention. This is Liam, a man known for a surprisingly accurate Voldemort impression, often performed for the internet.
4: Don't you turn your back at me, Harry Potter!
3: Scientists remain baffled.
5: It's a beautiful day, Adelaide. It's a beautiful day.
6: Here we go. Come on and play. It's Ben and Liam in the morning.
7: G'day, Adelaide. You always know there's a rate hike, Liam, because I don't know about you, but I always find out straight away when I open my phone, I go into my banking app. For me, it's Westpac, and it goes, there's been a rate hike, and we passed it on to you.
8: Yeah, they'll let you know. They're letting you know that they're taking all your money, at least.
7: Yeah. And then they'll send a letter a week later. They go, there's been a rate hike, yeah, and we're passing it on.
8: What's with the letters? Like, you get the notification instantly. It's like, we don't need the
7: banking
8: letter,
7: banking is the only thing where I've gone on and changed all my stuff to say, I just want electronic notifications, but they still send
8: and
7: letters.
8: Feels kind of like sensitive information that doesn't need to be just put out there in paper for all to see.
7: Yeah.
8: Sort it out, banks!
7: It's funny because I feel like we get more mail than ever through deliveries, but I don't really get any letters anymore besides the bank.
8: My wife, Sarah, like always gets annoyed at me because I never check the letterbox.
7: Yeah.
8: And I'm just like, I just don't feel the need to.
7: Yeah, what's in there?
8: If they really need me, my phone will ping off at some point. You know, I'm just like, I don't even have the key for the letterbox. I don't even know where it is.
7: The only things I get in my letterbox are letters from Westpac and local MPs junk mail.
8: Or they'd be like a real estate agent, like, are you looking at selling in your area? Get a free evaluation today.
7: Hey, this is The Killers, Mr. Brightside. After this, we'll tell you what an Adelaide dog has eaten that's cost the family $30,000. This is The Killers. Kiss 102.3.

0: Brad on Kiss 102.3. The show is brought to you by Yui. You are here with Ben and Liam. And 131065 is our number. We want to know, what did your dog eat? Because there is an Adelaide family whose pet dog, Opal, has eaten a corn cob.
1: Like a whole corn cob?
0: A whole corn cob. Got into the food scraps bin.
1: Oh, God.
0: Ate the corn cob. Passed the corn cob, but I think it did damage on the way through. It's caused a whole bunch of flow-on issues from there. Currently, the vet bill is at $34,000 for this family.
1: It's brutal as well, isn't it? Because it's like, when it's, yeah, it's part of the family, the dog.
0: Yep.
1: You got to do it.
0: Well, the insurance covered $16,000.
1: I think we've had a couple of issues as well with Cavoodle Toby. And it seems like the pet insurance, whatever you're on, it seems it maxes out at around 15, 16.
0: Yep.
1: I feel.
0: Yep. And they had to borrow the rest of the money from family to try and cover the vet bills.
1: Yeah. I mean, I remember we've done this before, 131065, what'd your dog eat? And someone swallowed a whole spoon. Someone's dog swallowed a whole spoon.
0: No. It was worse than that, Liam. It was a Maxwell Williams fork.
1: Yeah, you're right. It actually was a fork.
0: It was a fork.
1: If you had to choose between swallowing a spoon or a fork, you'd go spoon all day long.
0: Absolutely. But I think the silver lining...
1: Very good.
0: ...to that story was that the way that the dog swallowed it, when they passed it was handle first.
1: Thank the Lord. Yeah, the dog was thinking it's lucky stars. That's for sure.
0: I have a story about what the dog ate because I remember growing up, we were close with our neighbors, and it must have been someone's birthday because she said to us, the Sue next door, she said to my mom one day, she said, oh, did you enjoy the cake? Because no one said anything about a cake. And mom said, what cake, Sue? What are you talking about? She said, oh, the cake for you know, whoever's birthday. I brought it around like 2 days ago.
1: Yeah.
0: And mum was like, I am unaware of any cake that was brought over because she came over when no one was home,
1: yeah.
0: Left the cake on the kitchen counter. We had a dog, I think it was Toby at the time, who just ate the entire thing and didn't leave a crumb.
1: That's crazy.
0: And it just was like, as if there was nothing that happened.
1: Was there just one clean plate that everyone was like, oh, must have left this out last night.
0: Must have just been a generic white plate.
1: Also, did you have a dog called Toby too?
0: Yeah.
1: Wow, another link and... similarity in the Ben and Liam story.
0: But we raised greyhounds, so we had dozens of dogs.
1: Still, pretty crazy when you think about that. We both had a dog called Toby. Well, I still have a dog called Toby.
0: Yes.
1: Yeah, wow.
0: So he ate the entire chocolate cake. 131065 is our number. We want to know, what did the dog eat? I have got great prizes to give away this morning. Actually, in fact, I've got a $300 Mother's Day prize pack giveaway. So if you want to win that $300 Mother's Day prize pack, you can start calling now, 131065. What did the dog eat?
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3: Morning, there is Whitey live from the Kiss Traffic Centre with an early morning bingo to look out for this morning. Salisbury Downs, Salisbury Harmony, Spains Road, but not too many delays, which is a good thing. Have some activity to keep in mind at Dry Creek, Cabin Road near Churchill Road North. And it is slow this morning, South Road through Edwardstown. A bit of work going on just in front of Castle Plaza this morning. Early morning camera, Heathcliff Road, Engle Vale. 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Kiss Cars heading for 19 right now, 14. That's Kiss Traffic and Weather together with Ben and Liam. 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I love the hair on the boards. They sounded so good.
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0: Yeah, call us and let us know, what did your dog eat? That's what Christy has done in Anglevale. Good morning. What did your dog eat?
26: Good morning, guys. Well, what doesn't he eat? My husband and I built a brand new home last year, so we got brand new furniture, and then we got a puppy. So he decided to eat the furniture, the lounge, the coffee table, the bench seat from the dining table. He likes bedding. We've got fluff everywhere when we get home. Even yesterday, I left the lick mat, and you smear, you know, peanut butter into the lick mat. He ate the peanut butter and he ate the lick mat.
1: Yeah, right. Peanut butter was just an entree. What type of dog is this?
26: It's a coolie.
1: What's a coolie?
26: Like a working dog. Yeah.
0: Oh, yeah.
26: So you can go out in the backyard and you'll see the poos and you'll find all sorts. You've got white fluff, you've got blue plastic. That's my hair tie.
1: Yeah. See, that's do you have a big backyard or?
26: It's a reasonable size, yeah.
1: Because that dog looks like it wants to run. You know what I mean? It's like that dog, I've looked up a coolie. It's got a lot of energy. It's probably used to chasing sheep. So I get it. It's going to eat lick mats if it's inside.
0: Christy, good on you. Thank you very much for your call. You can keep them coming through on 13 1065. We want to know, what do the dog eat on Kiss 102.3?

0: Eric Cartman. I said Cartman. It is
1: Cartman.
0: Yeah,
1: it's not Eric Cartman.
0: You said Cartman yesterday and it put it in my head.
1: It's Cartman.
0: Hungry Eyes on KISS 102.3 across Adelaide, giving you all the hits, all the variety. You are here with Ben and Liam. Hey, 13 1065 is our number. We want to know, what did your dog eat after an Adelaide family has had to fork out $34,000, Liam, because the dog ate the corn cob?
1: Sam, you're in Two Wells. What did the dog eat?
2: Hi, Ben and Liam. How are you going?
0: Good, thanks.
2: That's good. So when my Alaskan Malamute was 7 months old, we were sitting at home and he was eating one of his, or chewing one of his toys, and they all have those round squeakers inside of it.
3: Yeah.
2: We thought nothing of it. Having a great old time, he chewed the leg off this animal that he had. I went to reach down to grab it from him, and as I did, he looked me square in the eye and swallowed that thing whole.
1: The squeaker.
2: I thought, yep, the leg and the squeaker. Wow. So I looked at my partner and went, oh no, will he pass it? Is he big enough to, you know, to make that thing naturally pass through his body? Turns out that didn't happen. On a Saturday night, then he was vomiting and not being very well. We took him to the emergency vet for emergency surgery on a Saturday night. And so that put us back $7,000 to get that removed.
1: Yeah, that'll happen.
0: I was going to make a joke about every time they gave him a hug, it was a little squeak, but yeah, obviously that's turned into not a funny story.
1: No, no. I was thinking more the angle of every time he farted, it would be a bit of like a sound like a toy. But well, you know, good you paid the $7,000. He's okay now. Kathy in Trot Park, what'd your dog eat?
4: Hello.
0: Hey, Kathy, what'd the dog eat?
4: Hello, good morning. Got up one morning after we'd had a few friends over the night before. The guys had just left their beer bottles on the ground next to their seats. We went out to clean up. The dog's on the lawn with laying down with a beer bottle between his front paws. We thought, that's really weird. He was chewing the neck off the beer bottle top. Mm. And we checked, and he'd actually got to another two as well. So we crunched down three beer bottle necks with the glass.
0: Oh.
4: But thankfully, he's a staffy, so they eat anything.
1: I knew it was a staffy before you said
0: eating glass.
1: That's powerful. That is powerful. It was, someone told him to get 10 cents for it. Wow. Sam in Flagstaff Hill, what did your dog eat?
5: My 15-year-old Staffy crossed Chihuahua sports day. Red ribbon, hair ribbon went missing, and it wasn't until a couple of days later it was coming out her other end, and we had to retrieve it ourselves and just slowly pull a very long hair ribbon out of.
1: Yeah.
0: You could have just tied it into a bow and left it.
1: Yeah. So like red is normally second place, so there's normally a blue ribbon after that. So you gotta keep an eye out for that one.
0: And
1: Matt,
0: then the brown.
1: Well, yeah. No, I think they're all brown by the time they're coming out the other end. Matthew in Lindock, tell us, what did the dog eat?
6: How you going, guys? My dog, she ate half of one of those supposedly indestructible Kong toys. Mm. And swallowed it. Basically, didn't poop for like 3 days. Took it to the vet. They had to remove it and almost remove part of her bowel.
0: Oh,
6: God. Cost me about $3,000. And then my wife decided not to accept the they asked if she wanted the plastic from the Kong toy, yeah, and said no. I was like, well, now we don't have anything to show.
7: This call is being recorded.
1: What the heck? Hey, Matthew, did you press a thing on your iPhone where you're recording our call? Because only we get to record calls. Are you doing this for your own, to tell your mates later? Because you can just hear it in the podcast.
0: Good on you, Matty, mate.
1: Thanks, Matty.
0: Thanks for calling. We appreciate it. Keep it KISS.

0: that's big enough for the celebrations. 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The only place that can live up to the hype and make sure we put on the best night is the new Wonderland Rooftop Bar at Hotel Panorama. Want an exclusive invite?
1: Hell yeah.
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25: I don't
0: delayed traffic.
1: Morning there, it's Whitey live from the KISS Traffic Centre and a crash look out from Salisbury Downs this morning. The Salisbury Highway near Spains Road, but no great delays really. A little bit slow right now, South Road at Edwardstown, just in front of Castle Plaza. A whole bunch of new works going on there too. And we'll be slow this morning at Mansfield Park for works on Hanson Road near Millicent Street. Early morning camera, Adams Road at Craigmore. 40 Wings, 40 Frenzy is here. 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KISS Car's heading for 19 right now. She's fresh, she's 14. That's KISS Traffic and Weather together with Ben and Liam. Weekday morning, 6 to 10 a.m. on KISS 1823. The boys with the most famous stain in Adelaide.
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16: Now.
2: Morning, I'm Maria Gaban. The Treasurer insists that next week's budget won't pour fuel on the inflation fire. The RBA Governor yesterday warning that government spending threatened to exacerbate the problem, but Jim Chalmers has told Nine that was in response to a hypothetical.
24: The Governor was asked a hypothetical question about some budget speculation that there'd be a heap more stimulus in the budget. There won't be a heap more stimulus in the budget. In fact, the budget will wind back spending.
2: A date with the courts for two boys aged 14 and 15 after a robbery at Hillcrest. The teens allegedly entered a business on North East Road, jumping the counter before fleeing with stolen goods. South Australia's top 20 public primary schools have been revealed, with most in the inner east and north and northern suburbs. Now, Rose Park Primary came in at number one. That was followed by Linden Park. North Adelaide, East Marden and Sturt Street Community Schools rounded out the top five. And as interest in EVs grows as petrol prices rise, the government is looking at tweaking the tax incentives. From April, it'll progressively wind back the tax benefit for electric vehicles, which were purchased through a novated lease. Your sport check next.
25: Since 1882, delicious food, beautiful sunsets and countless memories. The Largs Pier Hotel. For 140 years, a haven by the shore.
2: In just his 12th game for the Power, 19-year-old Jack Whitlock stood tall in a showdown, earning a Rising Star nod.
26: Coming into this year, just having the confidence to show my strengths in game. And yeah, I think when I can get that run and jump, yeah, it can be pretty dangerous, and that's probably my strengths.
2: And he's keen to add some physical strength to his athletic frame and has been working with Mitch Georgiades. The Power play the Western Bulldogs next on Friday night. And in tennis, an opening round win for Aussie Talia Gibson at the Italian Open. The KISS Cast is next.
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2: Showers and 19 today, cloudy and 17 tomorrow. Right now it's 14 degrees. And heading to work for all the hits and all the variety you love, keep it KISS 1023.
28: Hailing from the great plains of Gawler, Ben, a rare introverted creature.
29: He met his match
28: in another species, native to the rolling hills of Golden Grove. Liam, an extrovert. In the wild, opposites attract.
13: G'day, Adelaide. How's this? Hanging out on your Wednesday. We're halfway through the week already.
14: I tell you what, it'd be a good day to win $10,000. That'd get you over those hump day blues. Well, an hour from now, you will have the chance. 131065 is our number. You can have a guess at our secret stain. It's not like secret sound because you can't hear it, but you can see it with your own eyes. It's on an old car seat here in the studio. There is a photo of it on the Ben and Liam socials pinned to the top.
13: And Liam, our secret stain has two S's. Secret stain. So does Smallsy's Surgery.
14: And I don't believe that is the name of his show anymore.
13: Is it not?
14: I think it's just the Smallsy. It's just Smallsy's show. It's
13: got rid of surgery.
14: I believe so.
13: Okay, rebranded.
14: I think that was at that last station that he worked out, which we were also at for a while, but we've all joined a better team now.
13: All right, hey, well, the reason I bring up Smallsy is because he's going to be joined. In fact, not just joined, going to be co-hosting his show with Billie Eilish today.
14: It's going to be huge. We're not going to have Billie Eilish on our show, but we're going to have Smallsy on next. And he's going to be with Billie today, so I feel like some of that coolness sort of rubs on us a little bit.
13: Yep.
14: So we're very excited to catch up with him next.
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0: One Republic, Counting Stars on Kiss 102.3. The show's brought to you by Yui, giving you all the hits and all the variety here with Ben and Liam.
1: And we're very excited because Billie Eilish is going to be on Kiss today. Not necessarily on our show, but it's still kind of cool because we're mates with Smallsy and he's going to be co-hosting with her and he joins us now. Smallsy, huge. How many times do you think you've had Billie on?
2: Oh, look, you know, I refer, look, you know, there's the current show and then there's the old show.
1: Yes.
2: I don't know how you boys roll it. You know, there's the new show and then there's everything pre the old show. Look, on the new show, this is the first time on the new show. And that's all that really matters.
1: Yeah, right? That's
2: all that really counts.
1: That's it. I mean, obviously, one of the biggest stars in the entire planet. What do you think you're going to be asking her this evening?
2: Well, she's got this movie coming out tomorrow. I don't know if you've seen it, and the billboards are up around town. But I mean, if you're a Billie Eilish fan, you already well and truly know about it because she obviously missed Adelaide when she came to town last year. It's the Hit Me Hard and Soft 3D tour. So basically, if you went to the tour last year, you can go watch it and then you can relive it in 3D. But if you never got to see the tour, you can watch the whole thing. It's pretty good. She made it with James Cameron.
1: Mr. Titanic
2: and her. Who knew they had anything in common? And after watching it, I still don't think they do. I think maybe James Cameron was a little bit like, okay, Billie, she's a pop star. Anyway, what am I going to ask about? Hey, everything. What do you want me to ask her? You give me some, throw me some hints, boys.
1: Maybe ask her if she remembers this time back in 2019, Ben and I interviewed her. And after we said, hey, can we get a photo with you? And then we said, hey, we've got this idea. We're going to do Billie Eilish. And then we'll do another photo next to it saying Silly Eilish. So we tried to make her do a silly face with us. And her security team didn't really like it. And we said, no, it'll be funny. And then she sort of seemed a little bit uncomfortable, but she did it anyway. And it still lives there. Maybe just ask her if she remembers that.
2: Done. I won't ask that. I'll pass that.
1: That's a good idea.
2: I'll skip that. Anyway, yes, I'm very excited. This afternoon, 3 o'clock, she's going to be joining us. Hey, I'm going to ask her about new music too. I think that's important.
1: That's the big thing. So she's going to be joining you for the whole hour?
2: Mm-hmm. Yeah, sorry, I'm very up very early this morning. I was just having a sip of my coffee. I'm very relaxed with you two boys. I'm not sure if you noticed.
1: Yeah.
2: This afternoon, 3 o'clock. You're going to ask about new music, the movie. I'll ask if she remembers me. Hopefully she does. I've known her since she was literally like 15. Anyway, that's going to be this afternoon. And then also too, while I've got you.
1: Yeah.
2: Has Cat's Eye Pandemonium made its way into your life yet?
0: Cat's Eye Pandemonium.
2: You have no idea. Okay. No. Well, look, there's people driving in the car right now, mums and daughters, whose daughters are like, Mum, Cat's Eye. They're this girl group. They just broke records at Coachella. We're playing the biggest day stage in Coachella history with the biggest crowd. They're in the country. They're doing a pop-up show in Melbourne on Friday. And this afternoon, flights and accommodation. Someone in Adelaide could be flying to Melbourne Friday to see Cat's Eye do this one-off show. It'll blow the phones up. I'm sure people are ringing right now. That's how crazy. You say Cat's Eye one time, everyone starts
1: flying. There are some calls coming through. And look, we don't have Cat's Eye tickets, but we do have tickets to see the Billie Eilish movie, which is why Billie is going to be joining Smallsy from 3 today.
0: Yeah, we do, Liam. Billie Eilish, Hit Me Hard and Soft, the tour live in 3D, the movie. In fact, if you want some of these right now, you can start calling 13 1065.
1: Smallsy, thank you so much for joining us. We'll be tuned in at 3 to hear you with Billie Eilish.
2: Thanks, boys. Wonderful to chat to you.
0: And we're going to give away those tickets right after we check your roads. 13 1065. If you want to go see Billie Eilish.
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8: Morning, there is Whitey live from the KISS Traffic Centre. Roads aren't looking too bad today. Early morning crash to keep him on at Salisbury Downs, Salisbury Holiday Spains Road. A little busy this morning, South Road through Edwardstown. A whole bunch of new works happening at the moment in Castle Plaza. That'll be slow most of the day. And do look out for those works at Sturt, Mount Red Road near Sturt Road. Early morning camera today, Cavan Road, Chepps Cross. 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KISS cars heading for 19 right now, 14. That's KISS traffic and weather together with Ben and Liam. Weekday morning, 6 to 10 a.m. on KISS 1823. The boys who are throwing a big fat housewarming party at the Hotel Panorama. Oh, the boys are getting flash.
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0: Eilish, Birds of a Feather on Kiss 102.3. 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
1: Very fitting, because Billy is going to be co-hosting with Smallsy live 3 to 4 today, or to celebrate Billie Eilish, Hit Me Hard and Soft, the tour, live in 3D, the movie. We do have tickets to give away, so call up 131065 if you want to go. Allison and Seafood Meadows, would you like to go?
2: Good morning. Sorry. Yeah,
1: well, I said seafood Meadows.
2: Sorry, you want a bit of crayfish or something?
1: Yes, seafood Meadows, not at a like a meadow full of fish fingers or something. That is that is my bad.
2: No, you are all good.
1: Would you like to go?
2: Oh, my daughter, she will absolutely love to. She's sleeping at the moment to get up to school. I'm on my way to work, but yes, she hammers me all the time with it in the car, turns my radio up and connects to Bluetooth, and I have to listen to it, which is fine because she's pretty cool.
1: Awesome, Alison. Well, you got 4 tickets to see Billie Eilish.
2: 4 tickets? Woohoo!
0: Very good, Alison. Enjoy. Thank you very much. Hey, let's go to Russell in Morphett Vale. Good morning, Russ. How you doing, mate?
3: Not bad. Yourself?
0: Yeah, pretty good. You a bit of a Billie Eilish fan?
3: Oh, look, you know, I don't mind the music. I do a bit of dancing in the car, so why not?
1: Yeah, awesome. Well, you're heading on to Billie Eilish!
3: That's awesome!
1: In cinemas.
0: Who are you going to take with you, Russ?
3: I'll take my daughter, my partner, and her daughter, I reckon.
0: Oh, good on you, Russell.
1: Nice. Michelle, Golden Grove, the 5125, bigging it up for the Sunnybrook Massive, my hood. Yeah, yeah. You like Billie Eilish?
4: My daughter absolutely loves her. Another one for the daughter. 13-year-old daughter actually said to me in the car today, oh, by the way, Mum, there's a movie coming out. Can we go see it? And she literally told me that 15 minutes ago. Well, so she'll be absolutely pumped.
1: Michelle, you go and say to her, guess what? We got 4 tickets to see Billie Eilish.
5: 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Talk
1: in cinemas.
5: Pull up in sight. 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Run that back some stylish. Talk big T-shirt, Billy. Watch on my wrist, but
0: good on you, Michelle. You have a great day, okay?
4: Oh, thank you very much.
0: See ya.
5: Put it in perspective. I got everything I want.
1: Glad this is the censored version.
0: Sorry.
5: Turning into a detective. Got two on my own phone. Barely even checked. Uber is the food I don't.
0: Hey, this right now is Starship. We built this city on Kiss 102.3 with Ben.

0: It's Starship. We built this city on Kiss 102.3. Speaking of the city, top of 19 degrees today. Pretty wet on the roads. Make sure you're driving accordingly. You are here with Ben and Liam. $10,000 secret stain. It's happening. It does every single morning. 8 a.m. is your first chance to have a guess. Also, in the next 10 minutes, you need to hear the call that we had on the show yesterday. It was towards the end of the show, so you might have missed it. Their name was Elijah, and they shared their connection to a murderer.
1: Like the most famous murder in South Australia's history.
0: We couldn't honestly believe it. We have to replay you the call in the next 10 minutes.
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18: G'day, there is Whitey live from the Kiss Traffic Centre, Salisbury Downs across Salisbury Harmony Spains Road. Prospect.

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1: Now.
0: Morning, I'm Maria Gaban. A man has been injured in a violent robbery at Glenelg South. It's alleged the 42-year-old was stabbed during an altercation with another person where money was demanded on Penzance Street last night. A 19-year-old man from Plimpton's been charged with attempted aggravated robbery. Our state's top 20 public primary schools have been unveiled. Most are in the inner east and northeastern suburbs, with Rose Park Primary topping the list. It was followed by Linden Park, North Adelaide, East Marden and Sturt Street Community Schools in the top five. The opposition is blaming the government for yesterday's rate hike, the third one in a row. The RBA increased the cash rate to 4.35% due to inflation. And Shadow Treasurer Tim Wilson says that inflation was already a problem before the war in the Middle East.
2: The Treasurer has consistently poured debt petrol on the inflation fire, and Australian households are paying the price because of Jim Chalmers' active inflation agenda.
0: And Aussie actress Rose Byrne has been nominated for a Tony Award. She's up for Best Leading Actress in a Play for her role in Fallen Angels. Your sport check next.
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0: The Crows have been handed a triple boost with captain Jordan Dawson and experienced forwards Darcy Fogarty and Callum Archie all available for Sunday's clash with the Tigers. Josh Rochelle is expecting more midfield time after doing most of his work up forward in the showdown win. And all 18 AFL clubs will have to appoint psychologists after Carlton was fined $75,000 for its handling of Elijah Hollands. The Kiss Cast is next.
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0: Showers are 19 today and cloudy 17 tomorrow. Right now it's 14 degrees. And Ben and Liam's Secret Stain is back. 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
4: Here in the northern suburbs of Adelaide, two young males first crossed paths. Ben, the practical one, and Liam, the chaotic one. Years later, their daily ritual continues, talking, laughing, and occasionally confusing each other.
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3: It's Ben and Liam in the morning.
6: G'day, Adelaide.
7: Just a heads up, Mother's Day this Sunday, so get something nice. I already saw my mum last weekend. We ticked that one off so we can see Sarah's mum this weekend.
6: Got in early.
7: Yeah, got in early. Mum was okay with that. How does it work? So you, because I'm married, but my wife is not a mother.
6: Mm-hmm.
7: Sam's obviously, you know, given birth to your two beautiful children. Do you have to get her a present as well for Mother's Day? Is that how it works?
6: Yeah, so I would get something for her on behalf of Freddie and Jean.
7: Well, that seems unfair. They seem like they should be doing some sort of work.
6: Yeah, I mean, just probably because one's an infant and one's a toddler, it's kind of hard for them to go to the shops.
7: So you're making excuses. This is what's wrong with this generation.
6: I thought, well, Liam, as the godfather, I thought that you would be involved in some way.
7: Yeah, well, I've actually been trying to find some time all this week to do some choreography with Freddie. I was thinking we could do a flash mob together.
6: Oh, yeah.
7: But you haven't given me a time yet, so I've got all the moves down pat. I've written out a full schedule. I just need some time. We'll probably have to have about four rehearsals before we do it.
6: Okay. This is Alex Warren right now with Ordinary. After this, yesterday we received a call that was anything but ordinary, Liam.
7: It's wild.
6: They told us about their connection to a murderer. We're going to play it for you next. Someone is connected to somebody who was married or engaged to the Snowtown murders. It's a wild story. We'll play it for you after this on Kiss 102.3 with Ben and Liam.
8: They say the holy water's watered down, and this town's lost its faith. Our

0: Alex Warren on Kiss 102.3, all the hits and all the variety. The show is brought to you by Yui.
1: Hey, yesterday we were asking, what did you find out after you were engaged? And we got this incredible call from Lijah.
2: She was engaged to the Snowtown murderer.
1: Oh, whoa. That's crazy.
2: So they got engaged, and about 2 weeks after, he was like, I want to show you something. And so, you know how the story goes, the old bank at Snowtown, barrels in the body, and that was her engagement gift. So she called off the engagement and put him in jail.
1: She called the police?
2: Yep.
0: Your grandma went to the bank in Snowtown?
2: Yes. She was one of the very first people to see it, and then the police couldn't believe her. They thought that she was a crazy woman and she needed to be locked up in the loony bin, which is exactly what the sergeant at the time told her.
0: Yeah.
2: And then she said, I'm not crazy. You need to go and investigate that. And no one believed anything until what was discovered.
0: Wow.
1: 13-1065. What's your connection to a murderer? It's not a fun one, but I think if you did have connection, you would tell the story. So 13-1065, if you have some sort of connection to a murderer, Ben and I want to hear from you.
0: To sweeten the deal for you, I've got a $300 Mother's Day prize pack to give away. So if you get involved with this, that could be coming your way.
1: Our boss, Stephen, joins us now. Stephen, we said we're going to do this one this morning. I know it's a little on the nose, but you've actually got a story. Is that right?
3: Yeah, I'm from South Africa, as you can hear in my accent. And yeah, I worked for a station called KFM back in the 2000s, and I was a producer of a Saturday morning sport and lifestyle show. So making a bit of extra money on from my weekday gig, going and getting all these guests, but it meant that I got to speak to people like, you know, all these athletes and like Roland Schumann and whatever, big swimmers, and Oscar Pistorius.
1: Whoa. So you have spoken with, and he famously murdered his wife horribly. Went down for it. This is like the Blade Runner. He was like a Paralympian. Oh no, he ran in the actual Olympics, right?
3: That was the thing.
0: And then did you just like rub shoulders in the producer booth or?
3: Yeah, well, I knew his agents and we'd get him in to come in. So he used to come in on the Saturday morning in Cape Town, and he was a new money guy. So he had the big watch and the fast cars, and you know, he liked his, you know, he was loving this life that he had got with all these sponsorships, and he was a good guy. Like my impression, charismatic and always there. Sure, what do you need? Whatever. So I got downstairs after the show and he's in the parking lot and he's got the silver sports car, like no roof, two-seater. He's like, you want to go for a spin?
1: You've been in Oscar Pistorius's car?
3: I was in his car. He took me for a spin around the Atlantic seaboard, which is like the coastline, like the Henley Beach area of Cape Town. For 15 minutes, I'm in a car with Oscar Pistorius.
0: Wow.
3: So I don't know if he had special steering wheel controls or that was just like the pedal things. I'm not sure what was going on in the car.
0: Right.
3: But he drove me around in his car, which he was really proud of. And then a year later, we woke up to the news about Reva Steenkamp and him shooting her through the bathroom door. I didn't realize you guys had got the story here in Australia.
1: Global story for sure.
3: I didn't even look in the boot. I don't know if there was anything
0: in
3: there.
0: Who knows?
1: I mean, well, that's like the perfect example. 13-1065. We have no calls for this one yet, but if you have a connection to a murderer, we want to speak to you this morning.
0: I've got that $300 prize pack for Mother's Day to give away. So, also, if you want, you can remain anonymous. Mm-hmm. If you don't want to give us your name, that's okay. 13-1065. What's your connection to a murderer?
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6: Morning there, it's Whitey live from the Kiss Traffic Centre and Prospect Burst Waterway today. Regency Road near Main North Road. Edwardstown Urgent Civil Works, that's on Cross Road near Winifred Avenue. And look out for some other activity at Unley today. Green Hill Road near King William Road. Slow going right now, South Road, Edwardstown and Canberra Prospect Road Prospect. 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That's Kiss Traffic and Weather together with Ben and Liam weekday morning 6 to 10 a.m. on Kiss 102.3. The boys have sounded so good.
7: Hey, Adelaide, good morning. It's Burjo. Look, I had a realisation. Time is absolutely flying. The middle of another week. It's already May. But it might be our fault. I'm so sorry. Because we've got the playlist that makes the days fly by. With all the hits.
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0: 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Celebrate a new day, a job well done, or just catching up with some mates.
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0: Correct, Liam. I was actually going to go into detail about they got Barossa Blend.
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0: Or
1: Henley Sunset. 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
1: Bit of a heavy one, but we want to know on 13 1065, what's your connection to a murderer? We heard from Lijah yesterday. Her grandma was about to marry one of the Snowtown murderers.
0: And you're right, Liam. It is a heavier topic, but I feel like it's like true crime, like podcasts. They're massive. That's because people do find these stories fascinating.
1: There's an interest there. Mandy, you're in Huntfield Heights. What's your connection to a murderer?
2: Ben and Liam, have I got a story for you?
0: All right.
2: When I was in high school, I was 12, turning 13, and my maths teacher turned out to be the murderer of Louise Bell and Michael Black.
0: Oh, my God. That was your maths teacher.
1: That's scary.
2: Yeah, and the weird thing about it was when we all got our yearbooks, the teachers had to do cartoon drawings and put their faces on the cartoon drawings, and his was him hog-tied to a piece of wood.
0: What?
1: And that didn't raise any alarm bells? Like you got that in a yearbook?
2: I don't have the yearbook, but multiple people do.
1: Whoa.
2: They've put his. They've actually put that picture up on the website on the school page.
0: Oh wow!
2: And he literally hogtied himself to a plank of wood, and two people were carrying him.
1: Weird. Yeah,
0: did you ever? Obviously, you know, at school you spent a lot of time with the teachers. Did you ever get, besides that, any other weird vibes from them? They seem quite normal.
2: He was actually my favourite teacher.
1: I hated
2: maths, but he just had, I guess now we know why, he just had a thing where he drew you to him, and he just had that persona, and we would be like, you know, where is he? And they'd be like, he's on leave, he'll be back, da-da-da. No, he's not coming back. He's still incarcerated to this day.
1: Wow. That's spooky. Thank you for calling, Mandy. Andrew, you're in Craigmore. You're on KISS 102.3. You also have a connection to a murderer?
3: Yes. Good morning, Ben and Liam.
0: Good morning.
3: This will knock your socks off. Mm. Going back many, many, many years ago, you may or may not recall Truro Murderers.
1: And all the
3: young ladies that I found in the sand dunes out of Port Gawler.
1: Mm-hmm.
3: Yep. Back when I was but a wee lad, my youngest brother and I, that chap used to babysit us of sorts while our parents would go in and collect supplies and then come back.
0: My socks are
3: over
0: off.
3: Over a period of time. So, yeah.
1: The socks have been knocked off and it is 14 degrees at the moment. So, I've got chilly toes.
0: It's just so scary that they were, like, in charge of you.
1: How did your parents, like, react when they found out? You know what I mean?
3: Well, they never knew. They never knew because it was years later when I was in high school. When lots of things came out, and it's like it suddenly dawned on me. It's like, oh, my God.
1: That was the guy.
3: He was right there, you know, 12 feet away from us.
1: And that's the thing. And it's a similar story to Mandy before with the maths teacher. It's sort of like, isn't that the thing that you hear a lot with these, you know, like you never would have suspected.
0: Yep.
1: Like, you know, they're sort of hiding in
0: plain sight. And this is what we're saying. These calls are so fascinating. You're on KISS 102.3 with Ben and Liam, 13 1065. What's your connection to a murderer? Kylie joins us now. What's yours?
4: Hi, Ben and Liam. Well, I went to school with somebody who was one of my really good friends, and we used to have a lot of sleepovers and slept over our house. She apparently had an affair with her boss and plotted with him to kill his wife, which is exactly what went down.
0: Oh God!
1: Did they get away with it, or was the plan sort of stopped?
4: No, they got away with it in prison, still in prison.
0: Okay, and they got caught. Like, wow. And that was your good friend?
4: My good friend, and slept over her house so many times and did not know that she had that in her.
1: Yeah, crazy. And so obviously you've not seen each other for years, though.
4: That's exactly right.
0: Wow, Kylie, great story. Thank you very much for sharing. They're heavy stories, but they're fascinating.
1: Well, let's lighten it up with a cash giveaway, huh?
0: That's what we do here on KISS 102.3. We're going to lighten it up with $10,000. It's our secret stain. If you want to see the stain, search Ben and Liam on socials, look at the stain, and call us right now, 13 1065, and have a guess for $10,000.
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4: G'day there, it's Whitey live from the KISS Traffic Centre and Prospect Boost Watermine this morning. This one's on Regency Road, your main north road. Edward Sound got a urgent sewer works getting fixed at the moment. Crossroad near Winifred Avenue, quite slow at the moment. South Road at Marlene, quite busy. Fullerton Road at the Glen Osman Road intersection with the Camera Arthur Street Tranmere. 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KISS Cars heading for 19 right now, 15. That's KISS Traffic and Weather together with Ben and Liam weekday mornings 6 to 10 a.m. on KISS 1823. The boys with the most famous stain in Adelaide.
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6: Morning, I'm Maria Gavan. A 42-year-old man has escaped serious injury after a stabbing at Glenelg South. It's alleged he was assaulted by a man during an altercation on Penzance Street where money was demanded. A 19-year-old man has been charged and will face court later. Rose Park Primary has topped the list of our state's top 20 public primary schools in SA. The campus, with 525 students, had the highest Year 5 NAPLAN average in the state for public schools, with an average score of 563. The Treasurer continues to push the idea of a responsible budget ahead of it being handed down next Tuesday. Jim Chalmers has told Seven the government is hoping to help inflation, not hinder it.
8: Even though budgets aren't the primary driver of prices in our economy, interest rates didn't go up yesterday because of government spending. We can play a helpful role in the fight against inflation, and that's what the budget will be all about.
6: And a new $2 coin featuring Bluey goes on sale from today. The Royal Australian Mint has released a collector's set of coins of Bluey and her family. Your sport check next.
9: Over 140 years, the Largspear Hotel could tell a million stories. Perhaps it's time to add yours. The Largspear Hotel, a haven by the shore.
6: Sports Rising Star nominee Jack Whitlock is bucking the trend of young key forwards, fast-tracking his way through the second season. The teenager has been learning plenty from Mitch Georgiades, and the pair are keen to exploit the Dogs' decimated defence on Friday night.
10: Today we did a lot of stuff together as well, which is good, setting up his leads, and I think his footwork's one of the best in the league.
6: And in tennis, Australia's Talia Gibson has won her opening round match at the Italian Open this morning. The KISS cast is next.
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6: Showers and 19 today, cloudy and 17 tomorrow. Right now it's 14 degrees. And heading to work for all the hits and all the variety you love, keep it KISS 1023.
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15: Samantha, you're in Forestville. What do you think the stain is?
16: Oh my God, guys. I don't really know, but I'm looking at it and I think it's a bit of a mix between fake tan and body sweat.
15: Now, look, we have had fake tan, but we have not had fake tan and body sweat.
13: Mm.
15: And I'll give you a hot tip. It is a specific answer. It's a specific answer to a specific question. And you have not specifically got it right, unfortunately.
16: No.
15: I know. It's annoying. Damn, damn, damn. But
13: good
15: thanks
13: on you,
15: anyway.
13: Sam, for having a guess. We always just do one guess at 8 a.m. should we do a second guest this morning?
15: I feel like we just, because we've big build up and then we're like, nah, moving on. But Karen, you're
3: yes, a hello. Lakes.
15: G'day, how you doing?
3: Good, thank you. How are you? I've got Suzanne here with me too.
15: Oh, hi, Suzanne. Who's Suzanne?
3: We're best friends.
15: Oh, so hang on. If you guess it now, Karen, does that mean you have to split the money with Suzanne?
3: We're in it together.
15: You're in it together. So you've both had a bit of a look.
3: We have.
15: Had you looked previous to this morning, or did you look when you said, okay, so you've been trying to get through for a while. Okay,
3: I've been through and said fake tan, and it wasn't that.
15: Oh, right. So you were basically laughing at Samantha before going, I did that a week ago. Well, yeah, it helps to be listening and to keep all the wrong guesses. Okay, well, $5,000 each. It'd be nice to share. What do you think it is, guys?
7: Well, we think it is Coca-Cola.
13: Wow, you've even synced up.
15: I like that. Not Coke Zero, not Diet Coke, just plain old Coca-Cola.
7: Yeah.
15: Not Dr. Pepper.
7: No.
15: Not LA Ice.
13: Are you guys like twins or something like that? Are you just friends? What's going on?
3: We couldn't look more opposite. Yeah.
15: Wow. It's like the, you know, that Channel 7 news thing that went viral last year? It's like, mom, run,
13: yeah,
15: the gun.
13: Yeah, it's
15: like,
13: twins.
15: You're like those guys, yeah.
7: Yeah, well, not that bad.
13: You have said, is it Coke on the car seat for our secret stain for $10,000?
15: Incorrect. Sorry, guys, but try as many times as you want. I'm also all for people calling at the same time. I'd like a little bit more of that on the radio.
13: Duo calls.
15: Yeah, like good friends calling in, you know, husband and wives. I don't know.
13: This is Shawn Mendes right now. There's nothing holding me back. And Liam, after this, I have to tell you about an altercation that I had on Facebook Marketplace.
15: Oh, dear. It didn't get physical.
13: I'll tell you what happened after this on KISS 102.3 with Ben and Liam.

0: Shawn Mendes on Kiss 102.3. You are here with Ben and Liam. I would love to know on 13 1065, marketplace horror stories. 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These days, it's well and truly marketplace.
1: You get a lot of turkeys on marketplace. It's always good when you just have like a normal person who's not a time waster, and they just come. They just pick up the thing. You know, it's a reasonable price. Everyone's happy.
0: And it's such a cliche, but there is so many time wasters.
1: So many time wasters.
0: And Liam, you know me pretty well. I think it's fair to say that I can't walk away from an argument. I feel like I need to just.
1: Yeah.
0: I need to have that battle.
1: Yeah, I learned that pretty early on.
0: Yeah.
1: And there's a time where I just go, is it that deep? And I bow out.
0: Yep.
1: Yeah.
0: That's probably what happened. I probably could have actually just bowed out of this, but I chose to
1: pursue
0: it.
1: Oh, I bet you
0: it.
1: Could have, yeah.
0: Because there was a guy selling a motorbike.
1: Right.
0: And I'm looking to buy one at the moment. And so I messaged him and said, hey, mate, interested in your bike, what's your best price? And then he replied and said, sorry, I don't negotiate over Facebook.
1: Okay.
0: And I said, oh, okay, why is that? What do you mean?
1: Yeah.
0: And he said, well, because I don't know that you're AI.
1: Right. Well, yeah, but like if you were, then
0: yeah.
1: What would be the point? What would be the point? Like, I don't actually get in that scenario, why would it be bad if you were AI?
0: Well, because he thinks I'm trying to scam him.
1: Okay.
0: Because then maybe I was trying to just stir him up, but then I said, how do I know you're not AI?
1: Right, okay, yeah.
0: And then he said, I'm not negotiating over Facebook. He said, I'm not going to sell this bike unless there's a human sitting on it. That's what he said to me.
1: So what, you have to come, sit on the bike, yes. And then negotiate, right?
0: Yeah, and then I said... And
1: you
0: then
1: couldn't I said, give him a phone call or something like that? Or
0: probably could have, but then I just got a bit angry and I said, mate, you realize the contradiction that you're selling your motorbike on Facebook Marketplace, but you're not willing to negotiate on Facebook Marketplace?
1: Yeah.
0: I said, maybe you should take your ad and pin it on the local notice on the community board.
1: Yeah.
0: And then it said, John left the chat.
1: Ooh.
0: So John, okay. he just bowed out of
1: pretty
0: it.
1: Pretty funny if John's like driving his kids to school at the moment and goes, oh, it was that dick. That guy. Okay, he's the guy, right. He's the guy on the radio.
0: It was real.
1: Yeah, there you go.
0: 13 1065. That one never went into the physical realm of having to go there and pick it up, but I would love to know, what's your marketplace horror story?
1: It's like that time we were selling a coffee machine. I had this woman come over and she said, oh, can we have a coffee from the coffee machine? It's like, yeah, fine. So my wife Sarah like made her a coffee. She's having a bit of a chat with us. She's really enjoying the coffee, talking about it and talking about, you know, how coffee brings her joy in the mornings, and, you know, it's good when friends are over. And she, you know, it was kind of weird because it was just a lady we've just met online. She was in our kitchen talking to us for far too long. And then when she finished the coffee, she said, can I have another? And then she didn't buy the machine.
0: Oh, come on.
1: The lady came to her house, drank two coffees, bored the hell out of us for half an hour, and left. Are you kidding me? I don't think I'm ever using Marketplace again.
0: That is a Marketplace horror story. If you have got one, 13 1065 is our number. Here at Kiss, give us a buzz, and I want to give away this Mother's Day prize pack, all right? This thing's worth $300. If we love your horror story, you're walking away with a $300 Mother's Day voucher. 13 1065, tell us about your marketplace horror story.
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8: G'day there, it's Whitey live from the Kiss Traffic Centre. Building in the usual spots, the Swanning South Road through Mile End. Fullerton Road slow near the Britannia roundabout. Got a boost automated prospect to look out for. Regency Road near Main North Road and Edwardstown. Uton Sewerks getting sorted there. Crossroad near Winifred Avenue. Camera, Gawler Road, Virginia this morning. 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Kiss car standing for 19 right now, 15 degrees. That's Kiss Traffic and Weather together with Ben and Liam. Weekday morning, 6 to 10 a.m. on Kiss 1023. The boys are proper funny, yeah?
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0: What do you reckon of that one, Liam?
1: Don't mind it. Faithless Insomnia, but that's Beberexa jumping on.
0: Beberexa.
1: Beberexa. I think it's just Babe. It's spelt like Bebe.
0: Yeah.
1: Yeah.
0: Yeah. You're on Kiss 102.3 with Ben and Liam. All the hits and all the variety like Beberexa. We want to know, right?
1: Beberexa, yeah, Bebe.
0: We want to know about your marketplace horror stories. 13-1065. Sarah joins us now. What's yours? You there, Sarah?
2: Oh, hello. Hello. How are you going?
0: Yeah, good.
1: What's the story?
2: Oh, I've got a story for you. I was selling a coat on Facebook Marketplace and I met up with a girl at Nord. Mm-hmm. Anyway, she asked to try it on. I was like, yeah, no worries. And she tries on and she goes, oh, I'm not sure about this one, but I've got a couple of others in mind. Can you give me your opinion? Anyway, she made me go with her to all the shops on the parade and she ended up buying one from Sports Girl. I was kind of in shock, so I went with her and was like, give me my opinion. But, yeah, she ended up buying one from Sports Girl.
1: So, hang on. So,
0: and sounds then, like she wanted a friend.
1: I think so. And then, so, Sarah, you obviously didn't get to sell your jacket.
2: No.
1: So you just took that home with you and then, did you guys keep in touch? Did she ever hit you up?
2: No, we didn't keep in touch. She actually did message me again from the Facebook Marketplace messages. But,
1: oh,
2: yeah.
1: Man.
2: I left it at that. I ended that friendship, that very quick friendship.
1: That's such a crazy story.
0: Sarah, I love that story so much. I'm going to give you that Mother's Day prize pack worth $300.
2: Thank you so much.
1: No worries. It's so
2: thank
1: funny.
2: You.
1: Zinc Hair Plimpton introduces the first Kerastase Luxury Hair Spa. Ooh. Where indulgence meets results. Give the ultimate gift of relaxation, shine and self-care this Mother's Day. Enjoy that, Sarah. Nat, you're in Henley Beach. We're talking marketplace horror stories. What happened?
3: Hi, guys. Do I have a horrible story for you? I'm still annoyed by this. My husband was selling a hot water system online and I was home and I had to deal with the guy that came to the house.
0: Yep.
3: And he spoke next to no English. So he was trying to barter in no English. Okay. And I ended up saying, like, this is kind of the price, that's it. And then he switches to perfect English. And I was like, oh, that might be the weirdest thing that happens today. And then he went to leave with it and the police landed at the house and it was a raid and he was a drug dealer. And they wanted to make sure I wasn't selling drugs to him.
0: What?
3: Yeah. So I had to deal with detectives at the house and he had traveled that morning and they'd been following him all morning. And then when he got to my house, they were still watching him. And then I had to deal with the police.
0: That's a crazy
1: nuts.
0: Story.
1: Also crazy to think if you're selling drugs, you have to buy hot water systems off Marketplace. Surely. I mean, I don't think you're doing it right. I think they make a pretty tidy profit, those guys.
0: Hey, keep these calls coming through on 13-1065. We want to know about your Marketplace horror stories.
1: I just didn't see that story ending there at all.
0: This is Matchbox 20, 3 a.m. at 8:24 a.m. on your Wednesday morning. You're here with Ben and Liam.

0: what I love about Kiss 102.3. You get all the hits, but you also get all the variety, like Matchbox 20, 3 a.m. You are here with Ben and Liam, and we want to know about your marketplace horror stories.
1: Yeah, a lady once came to my house to buy a coffee machine, asked for a coffee, then asked for another coffee, then didn't buy the machine, Ben.
0: Rosemary in Lockleys joins us now. What's your marketplace horror story?
2: Hi, guys. How are you? So I went on Gumtree and I bought some candles and they look really, really nice. It was something that I've been looking for years. Mm-hmm. And I saw a picture and I'm like, oh, this looks awesome. Okay, this is exactly what I want. It was pricey, but, you know, so I ordered it. When the actual candles came, I, you know, unwrapped the box and everything. It was nicely wrapped. The candles were already used.
1: So they were like, it was pretty much just the end of it.
2: So I was in shock.
1: Yeah,
2: so,
1: yeah.
2: You know, obviously after I got off, you know, I was like relaxed a little bit. So I messaged them back and that was it. The website had gone. Everything had gone.
1: Oh, dodgy. Yeah, that stinks. Bianca in Manapara West, tell us your marketplace horror story.
3: Hey guys, I was selling a pair of high heels on marketplace and the girl messaged me and asked for a photo of them on and I was like, oh yeah, sure. So I sent a pic of them on and the person replied and said, I'll pay you $10 for the pic. And I was like, wait a minute, what's going on here? And they actually wanted foot pics of me wearing the heels.
0: Oh, they got you. They got your foot pics.
1: Yeah, that old chestnut. And you know what? I'm willing to wager that wasn't a lady on the other end of that keyboard either. I'm just going to put a little bit of money on that.
0: Good on you for sharing, Bianca.
1: Damn, I mean, did you take the cash? Did you do more pics?
3: Oh, look, it was tempting.
1: Yeah, I mean, why not, huh?
0: Good on you, Bianca. Thank you very much. We have to get a move on. Hey, this morning at 9 a.m., jumping in the Kiss time machine. We're going back to 1990.
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5: Traffic.
6: Morning there, it's Whitey live from the KISS Traffic Centre. Roads are looking too bad this morning. Obviously busy in a few spots. Fullerton Road at the Britannia roundabout. South Road, Mile End, sluggish. But we are accident breakdown free. That is a good thing. Do have Burst Water Lane at Prospect getting sorted. Regency Road near Main North Road. 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Right now 15. That's KISS Traffic and Weather together with Ben and Liam. Weekday morning, 6 to 10 a.m. on KISS 1823. So good having the boys back in Adelaide and back in breakfast.
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9: Morning, I'm Maria Gabban. Life is about to get tougher for mortgage holders after the RBA lifted interest rates to 4.35%. With three rate hikes in 3 months, a fourth seems unlikely in June, according to Westpac's chief economist Lucy Ellis on the ABC.
11: The governor said, look, we've done these three rate hikes to address the inflation problem that we already had, and that gave the board space to wait and see how the Middle East conflict played out. That says that the rate hike we were expecting in June is now less likely.
9: A man has been injured in a violent robbery at Glenelg South. It's alleged the 42-year-old was stabbed during an altercation with another person where money was demanded on Penzance Street last night. A 19-year-old man from Plimpton's been charged with aggravated assault and robbery. Two boys aged 14 and 15 have been arrested at Hillcrest after a robbery. The teens allegedly entered a business on Northeast Road, jumping the counter before fleeing with stolen goods. And a South Aussie grandmother has celebrated her 105th birthday in style. Christina Giannakis was born in Greece. She survived the Great Depression, World War II and the Greek Civil War before finally migrating to Australia in the 70s. Your sport check next.
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9: After being forced to spend more time forward in last week's showdown, the Crows' Josh Rochelli expects to return to a 50-50 split at the MCG on Sunday against the Tigers. He says the Crows are working on a perspective shift with a frank conversation last week sparking Friday's win. And LIV golf players are still unsure what the future holds after the Saudis pulled funding from the tournament. There's talk Aussie team Ripper GC could face some issues trying to rejoin the PGA Tour. The KISS cast is next.
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9: Showers are 19 today and cloudy 17 tomorrow. Right now it's 15 degrees. And Ben and Liam's Secret Stain is back. 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
12: Across suburban Adelaide, two very different male behaviours can be observed. 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Nearby, another creature, Liam, a man who once hired someone on Airtasker to hang a single picture. Scientists believe this behavior is known as avoiding DIY. Together, they form the Ben and Liam Breakfast Show.
13: It's a beautiful day.
14: Yeah. G'day there, Adelaide. Liam, huge day for the public school community, which you are not a part of. You went to a private school.
15: Yeah, but I don't wear it as a badge of shame. I think some private schools you should.
14: Okay. But not yours.
15: I feel like mine was a good mid-range one.
14: Right, okay. So it wasn't,
15: you know what I mean?
14: Too,
15: like, not too pompous.
14: Hoity-toity.
15: Not like everyone's parents were doctors, you know?
14: Yeah, right. Like a street private.

0: at school.
1: Yeah, like there's still fights at lunch, you know?
0: Yeah, okay. Yeah, yeah, yeah. What was your school?
1: I went to Padare.
0: You went to Padare?
1: Yeah.
0: I went to Two Wells.
1: Yeah.
0: Very public.
1: Honest.
0: Very honest. This is primary school. I went to Gawler High School, but I went to Two Wells Primary School.
1: Did you make the list?
0: Okay, so top five. I won't do all 20. Top five, you got Sturt Street Community, East Marden, North Adelaide, Linden Park, and Rose Park coming in number one. So Two Wells didn't make the list.
1: Top five. So they're the top five public schools.
0: Top five public schools.
1: No, so
0: Two Wells got a bit of work to do.
1: Well, you know, there's always next year.
0: Always next year, hey?
1: Good luck, guys.
0: All right, Jimmy Eat World right now with the middle. After this, I believe Liam has got a TikTok on the radio.
1: Yeah, it's one of my favourite segments. I just explained my favourite TikTok of the week on the radio.
0: Because, of course, the kids are banned from TikTok.
1: Well, that's it. Under-16s don't know what's on it anymore.
0: We're doing that after this on KISS 102.3 with Ben and Liam.

0: Jimmy Eat World, The Middle on KISS 102.3. The show is brought to you by Yui. You are here with Ben and Liam, and we're having a big housewarming party next week on Thursday night at Hotel Panorama. If you want to come along, you just have to call when you hear Pitbull. When you hear Pitbull, you call 131065.
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2: Kind of surprising to me that no other radio shows have clicked onto this concept yet, because TikTok banned for under 16s, Ben. I personally love a bit of TikTok, and there's a lot of videos on there that I enjoy. You don't have it yourself.
0: No.
2: But I do think you were poo-pooing this at the start, but in recent weeks you've become a bit of a fan of this segment.
0: You got me last week with that song.
2: Yeah, there was a...
0: Mango song. Chutney.
2: Mango Chutney. If you know, you know. This week, it's a very short 20-second skit.
0: Mm-hmm.
2: And, I mean, the audio explains it all. You don't really need to see it visually. That's what makes it so great. But it's a guy tied up on a chair, and the text is... Guy who doesn't swear, getting tortured.
3: Crap, crap, crap! Oh, crap! Frick, oh, frick, frick! Who the heck do you think you are? Don't frickin' do that! Oh, for Pete's sake, knock it off! Who the heck are you people? Leave me the frick alone! Does Evan kill me already?
0: That's a great idea.
2: For Pete's sake, leave me alone!
0: Who the frick are you?
2: And people are commenting on it like, Uncle, Uncle, Uncle! Oh, what another great week.
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2: Kids, you know, if you're in like year seven, you can tell other kids at school, you're like, oh, yeah, I heard about this cool TikTok. You can explain that. You look cool. Of course, you're banned, but you don't have to tell them that you heard it here.
0: Absolutely.
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5: Morning there, it's Whitey live from the KISS Traffic Centre. Roads are looking too bad this morning. Obviously busy in a few spots. Fullerton Road, the Britannia roundabout, South Road, Mile End, sluggish. But we are accident breakdown free. That is a good thing. Do have Burstwater and a Prospect getting sorted. 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KISS car setting for 19 right now. 15. That's KISS traffic and weather together with Ben and Liam. 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So good having the boys back in Adelaide and back in breakfast.
6: 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It's Burjo. 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

0: It's Pitbull on Kiss 102.3. You are here with Ben and Liam, and that was the party song you were listening out for.
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3: That's right. Calling all party people. Ben and I are having a housewarming next Thursday at Hotel Panorama. We've got a disco ball pizza oven. I've organised a glam bot. You know, like those red carpet photos where the camera spins around you.
0: This is going to be quite the party. I imagine it's going to be Liam, like that meme of that kid with the sunglasses on the dance floor.
3: Yeah, that's me. Chopping it up, cutting shapes in the middle of Hotel Panorama. What about you, Hayley, in Mulberry Heights? Do you want to be cutting some shapes?
4: Oh, you know what? It's going to be a party now. The three of us are there.
3: Yeah. It's the kind of energy we're looking for, Hayley. We'll see you there. Jackson in Lockleys. Are you a party animal?
5: Yeah, I want to come to your house party, Ben and Liam.
3: Yeah, well, technically, Ben was being a party pooper, so it's not a house party anymore. It's not at Ben's house. It is a housewarming party, as in warming us into this station, Kiss 102.3, but it's going to be at Hotel Panorama.
5: All right.
3: Yeah, yeah. But you can come to Ben's house for kick-ons after with me. Should be fun.
0: Good on you, Jackson. Thanks for calling, mate. Chris joins us now in Greenworth. Chris, you want to come to the housewarming party?
6: Absolutely, guys.
3: Yeah, who are you going to bring along?
6: I'm going to bring my wife along for a date, well-needed date night, I reckon.
3: I like it. All right, it's not going to be weird that we're there on your date night?
6: No, that's cool. I can handle it.
0: All okay, right, good on you, Chris. Remember, if you want to come along, you just have to listen out for the party song every single morning. Also, if you want to register on the KISS website, you can, kiss1023.com.au.
3: As we said, it's going to be amazing. Glambot, fire twirler. I'm maybe going to get an ice luge, maybe.
0: So I don't know if there's room in the budget for the ice luge.
3: I mean, I'm just, I need to cut some costs here and there. And I'll scrimp and save over the next week.
0: All right, let's go. I'm just getting told to put one more in, Liam. Did you want to speak with Sue? Sue, you want to come along?
4: I watched the whole building be built. From when it was first started and when they opened up. I've been watching it. I can't wait to go there.
0: I think we've just given away all the spots, Sue. There's no more spots.
4: Never mind.
0: I know. I don't want to be a party pooper.
3: I'm sorry, Sue.
4: Are you really sure?
0: I'm sure.
4: Are you positive?
0: I've checked the list twice.
4: I think you're joking.
0: I've checked it twice.
4: You're joking.
0: Sue, I'll do you a favour. Liam, can you check that list one more time? Check it a third time. See if there's any spots left.
4: I think you're joking.
3: There's a spot!
4: I just don't want to go.
3: You're coming, Sue.
4: Thank you so much. That's so lovely of you.
3: I think we had Sue hook, line and sinker. She didn't see a thing coming.
0: Hey, moving on. We are jumping into the KISS 102.3 time machine after this quick break. And Sue, we're going back to 1990. How about that?
4: Great. 1990 is good year.
0: Yeah, good on you, Sue. Good on you.
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22: At
1: Adelaide traffic.
11: G'day there, it's Whitey live from the Kiss Traffic Centre. And really busy in a few spots of the drive-in today. Anzac Highways are approaching South Road heading into the city. Richmond Road sluggish and super slow at the moment. Henley Beach Road as you're heading into the city as well today. Do have a burst water motor prospect to look out for. Regency Road near Main North Road with the camera Heasley Road Angle Vale. 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That's Kiss Traffic and Weather together with Ben and Liam. 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The boys with the most famous Dane and Adelaide.
12: Many species eventually return to where they began. Ben, raised on a dairy farm in Lower Light. Liam, from Golden Grove. 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
22: G'day, Adelaide. We love jumping in the Kiss time machine here at Kiss 102.3, and we're doing it, Liam, right now. You ready to go?
23: Let's do it.
24: If we could turn back time.
25: Just like old time.
26: You've got to come back with me.
24: We turn it back to
23: 1990. In October of this year, the Adelaide Crows started.
22: Okay, sorry. I thought you were going to give me another NAB Cup result.
23: I know yesterday I was giving you NAB Cup results. I don't think the NAB Cup existed.
22: No, it didn't.
23: Back then.
22: But yeah, simpler, better time.
23: I'm going to look that up. When did the NAB Cup start?
22: Surely it would have been like 2006 or something.
23: Mm.
22: I am curious about this. Hey, while you do that, I'm going to jump into the time machine. When did the NAB Cup start?
23: Dude, I know that that was years in the future.
22: Yeah.
23: It started in 2006. You picked it.
22: Did I get it?
23: You got it.
22: Yeah, that's about right.
23: That's incredible.
22: Pretty good. I'm the footy guy.
23: Yeah, the footy guy.
22: I'm the footy guy.
23: All right, well, who won the...
22: The inaugural NAB Cup?
23: No, not that. I know who won the inaugural because I'm so around the NAB Cup. It's okay. Geelong.
22: Right.
23: But who,
22: I was going to say Geelong.
23: Who won in 1990?
22: The premiership?
23: Yeah.
22: 1990 would have been Hawthorn.
23: Collingwood.
22: Damn. Yeah. Certainly wasn't Carlton.
23: No, it certainly was not.
22: Hey, also, here's a name I feel like we should all know, but no one would know. Tim Berners-Lee.
23: Who's that?
22: That's the fellow that invented the internet in 1990.
23: Yeah, right.
22: I feel like we should all know that name, but I would never have guessed that name. Tim Berners-Lee built the first web browser and web server. While working at CERN. Crazy.
23: So I think this is, I could be wrong, but I think this is also the year that the invention of the year was the little ball inside a Guinness can that gets the stout foamy.
22: That was 1990.
23: Yeah, but the internet was also invented that year, but the little stout ball won. It won.
22: Yeah, that internet thing's pretty cool.
23: Yeah, I don't know if it'll catch
22: check
23: on.
22: Check this out.
23: Yeah.
22: All right, we've got five songs back to back. No ads in between on Kiss 102.3. You got Madge, you got AC/DC. You've got MC Hammer.
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0: You're in Ben and Liam's time machine, taking you back to
1: 1990.
0: When these were the biggest songs on the planet. Kiss 102.3.

0: Yeah.
1: Aka Daka on Kiss 102.3. You are here with Ben and Liam, giving you all the hits and all the variety. Liam, we are currently in 1990 in the Kiss time machine.
0: Yeah, we are. 36 years that riff has been played, and it still rocks just as hard today. I saw AC/DC when they were here last year.
1: Oh, yeah, Clipsal.
0: Yeah, that's the one, or Super Loop, or whatever they call it, something different every year. Yep. But yeah, on the Sunday, it was awesome.
1: Well, do you know another fun fact about 1990 is?
0: Yeah.
1: Nelson Mandela released from prison.
0: Wow, the walk to freedom, huh?
1: Mm-hmm. The first McDonald's opened up in the Soviet Union.
0: Equally as cool.
1: And the Hubble Space Telescope was launched.
0: A lot of big things happening in 1990. And look how far we've come in this 36 years. But we do have five incredible songs from this particular era slammed back to back to back.
1: Mm-hmm.
0: And we're right in the middle of it at the moment.
1: We certainly are, Liam. This one is going to get a lot of people excited. I know producer Bell gets excited for this one. It's Wilson Phillips' Hold On Kiss 102.3 with Ben and Liam.

0: Okay. Madonna Vogue on Kiss 102.3. Did you see her at the Met Gala?
1: Oh, I did, looking like some sort of witch.
0: Yes.
1: Really? Well, like, of course, this big black witch hat.
0: In fact, what are we talking about, Liam? Because the Met Gala didn't exist in 1990.
1: True. All this time travel stuff, it really scrambles your brain sometimes.
0: Let's get back to current time. And yes. It's 2026.
1: And yesterday, Madonna dressed up like a witch.
0: Yes.
1: But, you know, we were just, 36 years ago, we were just playing Vogue there. So, I mean, it's kind of crazy how long she's stuck around, really.
0: Yes, has remained relevant for a long time.
1: Hell of a long time.
0: What year should we go back to tomorrow in the Kiss Time Machine?
1: Well, I've learned, you know, all suggestions I have.
0: No, go on.
1: Often poo-pooed because you say you pre-programmed it.
0: Pick one.
1: 2011.
0: Sorry, mate, I've already pre-programmed it.
1: Knew that was coming.
0: 2007 is going.
1: Good year.
0: Great year. I believe Geelong won the premiership that year.
1: Yes.
0: That could be wrong. And we're not going to Google that because it can't be bothered.
1: No, that was the power outage, 2007.
0: Yeah, no, you're right. And that was against Geelong.
1: Yeah.
0: So that is burnt into my memory.
1: Yeah.
0: Subconsciously, I didn't want to think about it.
1: But burnt into a lot of South Australians' memories, for sure.
0: All right, next, tomorrow we go to 2007. But coming up next, Liam, we're going to be opening up the phone lines for our $10,000 secret stain on Kiss 102.3.
2: Good morning, it's Burjo. Look, I had a realisation. Time is absolutely flying. The middle of another week, it's already May, but it might be our fault. I'm so sorry. Because we've got the playlist that makes the days fly by with all the hits.
3: I said, ooh, come on, baby, turn the lights off.
2: 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And everyone's favourite, Kelly.
3: What doesn't kill you makes you stronger.
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